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But you can be saved today, right here, right now.

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1: Good evening, DJ Angel.
0: Good night, Sister Gray. How are you?
1: I am fine, thank you. How are you doing?
0: I am blessed and thankful. Can't complain, won't complain.
1: Okay, praise God for that.
0: Amen. Can you speak a little bit louder? Because you're kind of low.
1: Hold on, let me turn this up. I was trying to get down the 841-9962. It's better now?
0: I believe so.
1: I try to turn it off. I don't know. Yes, so good evening. How are you?
0: I am blessed and thankful. Yourself?
1: Okay, I am okay. Yes. Are you ready for me?
0: Yes, I am.
1: Okay. All right. Get ahead. So this evening we'll talk about, you can't quiet your mind at bedtime. Trying to quiet your mind at bedtime. So before we go in, let's pray. Creator of heaven and earth, we thank you for another opportunity that we can come together as we wind down from our busy last week. Help us to start this brand new week refreshed and relaxed. We ask this in your wonderful name of Jesus. So it says, can't quiet your mind at bedtime. Too hyped up to sleep, or how to calm your body, mind before bedtime. It is said that the chaos of the day and made it hard to shut off your brain, fall asleep. Here's how to create a relaxing environment before bedtime to help you quiet the chatter and feel ready for sleep. Do you have a wind-down routine? These are enjoyable, relaxing habits that help you get before sleep. They can include calming hobbies like knitting, reading, self-care activities like meditation, or an evening walk, or adjusting your environment for optimal sleep. If you don't have a bedtime ritual, it may be time to consider adopting one. It can trigger a state of biological and physiological response that tells our body it's time for bed.
0: Sister Gray, I don't mean to cut you. Can you find somewhere where the signal is better? Because you keep going in and out, in and out. So we're hearing piece of you and blank.
1: Okay, all right. Let me see if the signal is better here. How is it right here?
0: Perfect.
1: It's better. All right. So I might just start all over again.
0: I appreciate that.
1: Thank you. So we're talking about quiet your mind or bed. It said, can't quiet your mind at bedtime? Too hyped up to sleep? Or how to calm your body before bedtime? The chaos of the day is hard to shut off your and fall asleep. Here's how to create environment before bedtime, quiet the chatter and feel ready to sleep. Do you have a wind down room? These are enjoyable and relaxing habits that help you get ready for sleep. They can include calming hobbies like knitting, reading, self care activities like or an evening walk, or just adjusting for optimal sleep. If you don't have a pre-bedtime ritual, it might be time to consider adapting. It can trigger a biological and physiological response that tells our body it's time for bed. If we can switch off a sense of anything or threats that mount from the, that will supply our sleep. Sleep specialists share evidence-based strategies to incorporate into your wind-down routine. Number one, dim the light in your environment. It can encourage our bodies to release melatonin, a naturally occurring hormone that regulates our circadian rhythm and tells our body it's time to sleep. You can try this tonight. In the evening, turn off your overhead light in the living room, in the bedroom, turn a dimmable light with low voltage to keep the light minimal. Don't forget to turn off at bedtime, because light can disrupt your sleep. Even if your eyes are closed, use an eye. It blocks out any remaining light if you don't have a blackout curtain. Number two, keep it cool. To fall asleep fast, drop your internal temperature. It sends a signal to your body that it's time for bed. The quicker your temperature falls, the quicker you'll fall asleep. So you can take a shower or bath before time. Go for a warm temperature, a cool one, like a cool room. This can promote sleep. Keep your room cool, close to 60 degrees. Stay away from anything too exciting. To fall asleep, try to put yourself in a calm and relaxing state at bedtime. Anything that stirs up your emotions, positive or negative, is best to avoid. This is not the time to check your email or text friends about exciting plans. Create a sense of safety and good association at bedtime. Review your nighttime activities. Are they soothing? Small act like hugging your partner or your child before and create a sense of well-being. Number four, problem solve, but not too much. And hard to fall asleep when you have a lot on your mind. To help quiet chatter, work through any stressors before lights goes out. We don't want it to compound it down when you are trying. If you find yourself working on problems or your to-do list, grab a pen and paper. Write out issues or tasks that you will take tomorrow to address it. Don't try to solve it once people into problems. That becomes arousing. In 1 Peter 5, it says, God cares for you, so turn all your work over to Him. You can also take a cup of chamomile tea and a quiet prayer. Thank you, DJ.
0: Wow. Where do I start?
1: Yeah.
0: This topic is for me. So where do I start? There's so many questions. Okay, first question. They say melatonin help you sleep, right?
1: Yes.
0: Is there such thing as overdoing it, like drinking it almost every night or every week?
1: Taking anything that's too much can be harmful. So I would suggest don't try to take it every day.
0: Another thing.
1: Too much of anything can be harmful, DJ.
0: Very true. What is your best recommended time for someone to eat dinner before they go to bed so that the food could digest instead of it keeping them up all night?
1: 6 o'clock should be our dinner time. So if you have your meals 4 hours before bed, 4 to 5 hours before time, so your food is completely digested. You can have something small before, like a coffee, before bedtime. And that is why I have a cup of coffee. It helps to relax you.
0: A cup of what? Coffee?
1: Chamomile tea.
0: Oh, chamomile tea. Okay.
1: Yeah.
0: Next question. What advice do you have for those that work the night shift? Where it comes to that they gotta either get off late and go home and try to sleep, or they work overnight, so they deprive their body from sleep, and now they gotta sleep in the day. But that is an issue for so many people. What advice do you have about that?
1: That is an issue for a lot of us work at night, because nighttime sleep is optimal sleep. Nighttime sleep is the best sleep that you can get. Daytime sleep, you have to make sure that when you get home from work, you make sure you are relaxed, you go to bed, and you get your 8 hours of sleep at least before you get ready to go back to work.
0: 8 hours.
1: Yes. And that DJ, that can be very challenging during the day, especially if you're a family person, you have a family,
0: right.
1: you work night, you have to pick up the children from school. It can be very challenging. So night

0: especially when you have what?
1: A family.
0: Oh, yes, absolutely.
1: Yes, when you have a family.
0: So let me tell you my problem, and maybe you could give me a solution, a simple solution. All right? So I have a hard time falling asleep, right?
1: Yes.
0: I could turn off every light. It could be pitch black, and I still will toss and turn, right?
1: Yes.
0: When I finally fall asleep, the alarm goes off. I got to get up and get myself ready for work. So now I'm on my way to work. I'm at work. I didn't clock in as yet, so I clock in at 7 a.m. I would say about 8:30, 9 o'clock, I want my bed so bad to go and sleep because I feel so tired. What would you recommend about that situation?
1: And let me ask you, at work at that
0: time? Excuse me?
1: Are you at work at that time?
0: Yes.
1: Okay.
0: I just got there. I just clocked in and I'm ready to sleep. I don't want to sleep so bad.
1: Because you are not getting enough rest during the night. You're not getting on, and this you have to make sure that, say, 9 o'clock, you it, even if you go to bed early and you do not go to sleep, but your body, you are in bed and your body is relaxing. So if you create a

0: sleep all day and don't have the energy to do anything? Let's reverse the question.
1: That could be a, you sleep all day and do not have energy to do anything.
0: Correct.
1: That could be a problem, which maybe you have to see a doctor about that, because if you sleep all day, you need exercise, you need to boost your energy. So if you just sleep all day and still have no energy

0: thing that someone. Okay, all right. So some people can fall asleep. The problem is, after 2 hours, they can't go back to sleep, or the sleep is gone. In a sense, meaning like the body feel recharged. Say they go to sleep at 8:30. They fell asleep at 8:30, and by 11 o'clock, they back up and can't fall asleep. But yet still, they gotta go to work in the morning. What remedy would you suggest that they could use to help put them back to sleep without melatonin or some muscle relaxer or some kind of medicine?
1: I would suggest do something like read. Sometime when we take a book to read, we want to sleep.
0: True.
1: Sometimes shortly after start reading a book, you feel that sleep coming on. So during that time, do not get out of bed, because you're going to, say, recharge your energy, because your energy is going to go up. You need to sleep. So you read a book. Some people do knitting, you know, crocheting. And that will help. Meditation is your pray. Those who pray, those who meditate. And that can put your body back in a calm state so you can go back to sleep.
0: Wonderful. One more question before I let you go. What if when you wake up, you are so hungry? Because sometimes we wake up because our stomach have no manners. At either 11 o'clock, 12 o'clock, 1 o'clock, 2 o'clock in the morning, 3 o'clock in the morning. But it going, and you know that means that you're hungry.
1: Yes.
0: What should a person intake be at that time in the morning?
1: And the reason why I laugh, because I experience that a lot of times. Because if I am hungry, I cannot sleep.
0: Correct.
1: My stomach is making noise. So what I personally do, that's the time I go for the chamomile tea. And I may have something light, like a crackers, or not anything heavy that is hard to digest. Because sometimes all you need is something light in your stomach, and you drink some chamomile tea, and that will stop the growling so you can go back to. And the chamomile tea really do help. And there are other teas out there that help with sleeping.
0: So, well, I mean, I think I asked most questions that the listeners are, you know, thinking. If there's one that I miss, you could text me or WhatsApp me at 718-312-2722, and I could access the Grady on the air. And I'm pretty sure she's going to respond. So, let me see. Is there any other question? Oh, one other question. Why is it when you're in a car, a bus, or the train, you fall asleep so peacefully and easy? But when you get home, you get ready for bed,
1: and you can't sleep. I think the motion has something to do with it. Sometimes you sit and you get so relaxed.
0: Correct.
1: And the motion, you see, sometimes when we when you say you lullaby your baby to sleep, it's just that same motion sometimes we have driving in the bus or the train, that lullaby motion. And then when you get out, you feel so energized.
0: True.
1: And really, for a fact, it's hard to go back to sleep.
0: Very Very true.
1: So the motion has a lot to do with it.
0: I'm going to share this with you. One of my best sleep that I can remember in my entire life was sitting in the passenger seat of a vehicle, and the breeze, this was in Guyana, and the breeze just knocked me out.
1: Oh, yeah. Very refreshing.
0: What I mean, gone
1: to sleep. I experienced that yesterday.
0: Wow.
1: I was at church yesterday.
0: Mm-hmm.
1: And I said, okay, after church, I was going to get home and get ready to go back for the evening. But then when I got outside, I was backed in by a lot of cars. So I said, I'm just not going to ask anybody to move their car so I could get out. So what I'll do, I crack the window,
0: mm-hmm.
1: turn my radio down in the car low, and I was fast. I slept, and when I woke up, I feel so refreshed. And then one of my church brothers said, I came to the car, I look at you just to make sure that you were okay.
0: Peaceful.
1: And I said, I did not know. I did not hear a thing. I did not see it. I said, when did you see me? He said, yes, you were. See. I said, well, maybe I was so tired.
0: Correct.
1: But that breeze, the breeze was coming through the window. Not the air conditioner. I make the breeze come through the window. And it was good.
0: So, Sister Gray, thank you for sharing that. I hope the listeners acknowledge how important sleep is.
1: Sleep is very important.
0: And the benefit of sleeping.
1: And the benefit of sleeping, it recharges your body. It's mentally and physically recharge your body.
0: Amen. So, Sister Gray, thank you so much.
1: Thank you, DJ. And to all our listeners, have a good week.
0: Amen. Thank you, Sister Gray. God bless you. Take care.
1: Bye-bye.
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3: 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My God is real. My God is real. So real I can feel it. Adoration, Dr. Wayne G. I want to turn it up on him, Tony Curtis.

0: Yeah, man, Pastor Jabez, bless up every time. Boop, me gone.
1: We and G, them say, at them a lot the city, but you are on the world. Hot daddy.
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1: Wayne, them want to take your life, but I know your time yet. I know your time yet, so you know you're not afraid. Yeah, man, this is Ryan Mark representing for Dr. Wayne G.

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2: 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Wayne G.
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4: Ladies and gentlemen, the captain has switched the fasten seatbelt sign off. You may now move around the cabin if you so desire. We do recommend, however, that while seated, you keep your seatbelts comfortably fastened in the ward in the event that we may encounter any unexpected turbulence. Thank you.
5: Wayne G, remember when the man at the gate called Beautiful did park? You play good music and give him a push start. Go on, play good music, live up the people them art. Standing in a yammer.

0: need to explain. I feel the need to explain. 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Look them right in the eyes. They might need a little help here, a little bit of light here. Tell them all that was stolen, is returned to you, a hundredfold. Make sure they enjoy that part. Is that all right with you? Is that okay if we return this a hundredfold back to you? Try it in the fire. Tell them, try it in the fire.
1: Try it in the fire.
0: But you're coming out. Go. Grab them by the hand and just pull on them gently. Just say, you're coming out. Don't you dare stand there. Now this is a church with many generations represented in it. There's some seasoned veterans and there's some young folks. And maybe some of you weren't raised in church all your life, so maybe you might relate to what we're saying here a little bit better. If you remember the words of that prophetic song by Diana Ross. What'd she say, Mark?

0: right. Good morning. Good morning. Good morning. Good morning, everybody. It is a Sunday. Matter of fact, it's the third Sunday in the month of September. And we quietly say good morning to you. Some people are still sleeping. But they sleep with the radio on, so you got to be careful. When you open the mic, you don't shout and, you know, run them back to bed and say, oh, let me turn the radio off. No. You take your time and say, good morning, everybody. How are you all doing this morning? We trust that you get a good sleep and it's time for you to just shuffle out of the bed in a little bit, huh? Yeah. It's great to know that you are here with us. Thank you so much for joining us. Some people keep, as I said, just sleep with the radio on, and then they, when as soon as they hear the voice, they say, oh yeah, it's that time of the morning. I gotta get up, but it's Sunday morning breeze time. Oh yeah. So good morning to you. Let me remind you as a friendly reminder. We are broadcasting live out of New York. The city, some people say, that never sleep. I believe that one. As a matter of fact, it's going to be raining all day here today in New York. Started out with light rain this morning. So look, if you have to get out on the street, please be mindful that it is going to be raining all day today. That is Sunday the 20th of September. And we say good morning to those of you in cyberspace listening to us on www.adorationgospelfm.com. 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How has your night been so far? Great? Awesome. Good morning going out to our global partner, International Bread of Life Ministries. And of course, all the members of Church Without Walls Global, led by our servant leader, Reverend Melva Carty. Good morning to you, servant leader. Hope and trust that you are feeling much better and you are doing well this morning. Let me say out front, good morning to Sister Maxwell, Sister Edwards, Brother Edwards, Evangelist Scar. Good morning to you, ladies and gentlemen. Let me say good morning to Minister Dennis Chin and the wonderful listeners joining us on Radio Gospel Train here in New York. Good morning to everybody. Thank you so much for joining us. My name is Bishop Dr. Wayne Graham. But of course, Uncle Wayne G is good enough. Let me tell you a little bit of how we have the program set out this morning. Momentarily, we're going into praise and worship. Then about 8 or so minutes before we get to the top of the hour, Sister Maxwell will join us for a poem. At the top of the hour, we go to Story from the Bible, courtesy of Paris Mini Mart over there in Chapleton. And that's in Clarendon. Oh, and that is in Jamaica also.
1: Feel me, I wonder, do you feel me?
0: At about 7:30 here, 6:30, we go to scripture reading and prayer. we're going to be traveling all the way up until midday today. That's in New York, but in Jamaica, 11 a.m. Do the maths around the world, please. So once again, good morning and thank you so much for joining us. If it's your first time joining us, we say welcome to Sunday Morning Breeze. This is where we worship, we lift up the name of Jesus, we glorify Him, we magnify Him, because all the praises belongs to Him. We testify, we exalt, we preach, and we sing. So good morning. Good morning to all the children. You have a lot of children that wake up pretty early in the morning. You know, I remember when in my grandmother days, way back then, when it comes at the time for, like this time of the morning, we're already up, man. Yes. Grandma have prayer meeting every Sunday morning. Yeah. Every Sunday morning, my grandmother would call all of us to the table. If it's three of us in the house, everybody. If it's six of us in the house, everybody. Yes. So my grandmother would gather us together and we would sing a hymn out of the Redemption Songbook. Yes. Long time hymn. Mm. Yes. And we would sing and then somebody would pray. I learned to pray from pretty early in my days. Yes. My grandmother said, we all going to have to pray. Somebody pray. Yes. And my grandmother would share a little word, you know, the way she know it. She would share that with us. Not much, but hey, we digest that in our soul and we'll say, hey, we're blessed. Learn from pretty early to worship the Lord in the beauty of holiness. Yeah, so it was pretty early we start out serving God. Not necessarily accepting the Lord as, you know, personal Lord and Savior, but we acknowledge Him, of course, for who He is. And it continues. Yes. So by the time it comes to the time when the preacher preaches and, you know, so we already soften up and know who Lord, who God is and what the importance of for serving God is. Yes. Mm-hmm. Can I share something with you before we go into praise and worship though? Did you know that not everybody that goes to church and get saved and give their life to the Lord do it at that one particular time? Some people do, of course, but not everybody do. Some people, a preacher might preach today at a church service and you're convinced that something is happening, the Holy Spirit is moving, and you are, and you said, hey, and you say, I'm not ready yet, and it continues. And you might go to a convention, another preacher preach maybe a different kind of sermon, and then there's something happening, but something keep happening over time. Then one day you go to church and the pastor said, everybody come to the altar, and you go to the altar. It was just a time for you to just give up and said, hey, this is it. I'm going to start walking with the Lord. I am going to give my life to the Lord. I'm going to walk with Him. As of today, I am going to accept what He did on the cross for me, for my sins. And then you start walking. But so sometimes it's not just a one-time thing. It's a process that happened over time. And that is why no preacher should take credit for themselves. Because it's the gift of the Holy Spirit that keep moving, keep working on people. Yes. So for those of you who might have given your life to the Lord while listening to a program here on radio, there on television, or somewhere, some church or something. We give God thanks for you this morning. And we just continue to pray for you that you will continue to magnify the Lord in the beauty of holiness. Hallelujah. Now that I say that, you can shout the highest praise. It's not too early. Never be too early. Just shout the highest praise. Just say hallelujah. That's fine. That's okay. Yes. Yes. So if you are not saved this morning, if you have not yet given your life to the Lord, and you are listening to us this morning, what are you waiting on now? Time is getting so rough and rough every day. I mean, every day something happens. I am sure you don't want to be left out. I'm sure you want to be in the number when the saints go marching in, my brother or my sister. So as you listen to us this morning,

So important, people of God, to get into the very presence of God. Nothing else matters now. In fact, I want you to find yourself right in the Holy of Holies. I see His presence. I'm in His presence. While I'm there thanking Him, I know that I have a right. Whatever I need, He will supply. I believe tonight somebody just wants Him to open up the windows of heaven for you. Let it rain. Send down your blessings, Lord. I just need you to move in this place tonight. I just need you to move in this place tonight. He's doing it right now.

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2: 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You play good music and give him a push start. Go on, play good music, live up the people, them art. Standing in your mercy, lick the ball out of the park. Boom!
3: For just a moment, with the fruit of your lips, just begin to thank God. Come on, in your own words, if he's been good to you. If it wasn't for his grace, you wouldn't even be here tonight, but he's been good to you.
4: Hallelujah. Hallelujah. Hallelujah, Jesus. Hallelujah, Jesus. I dare you to just give him the praise. Lord. Whatever you're doing in this sea.

0: Oh my God. In this season, please, Jesus, don't leave me out.
1: Don't do it without me.
0: Come on, family. Talk to him this morning. Tell him, don't leave you out for a minute.
1: Come on, help me sing.
0: Come on, let's go.
1: Lord,
0: sing it.
1: Whatever you do.
0: Now it's a full time for you to turn the radio up. Everybody's up. Everybody's up in the house. Everybody's up in the room. Turn it up. Don't be selfish now. Let your neighbor hear it all. Come on this morning. Let's go.

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0: John, good morning.
1: 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I just want you to say that last.
0: Good morning to Peckham.
1: Let me.
0: Sharperton, Summerfield, Frankfield. Mount Maria, good morning to you. Bailey Stan. Freedom Street. White Sun.
1: I want you to say it about the music.
0: Portland Cottage, Rocky Point, Rattle Settlement, Mitchell Town, Vinyl Town.
1: You gotta say

0: Saint Elizabeth. Santa Cruz. Rose Donna Parks morning. It is 10 minutes before we get up to 7 o'clock here in Jamaica, and 10 minutes before we get up to 6 o'clock in New York. How about that? Everybody gets scared. No, turn it around. It's 10 minutes before 7 here in New York City, of course, and 10 minutes before we get up to 6 o'clock in Jamaica in the Caribbean. Good morning, everybody. Thank you for joining us this morning. It's another wonderful Sunday. It is another wonderful Sunday, isn't it?
1: Very presence of God.
0: As we press through the crowd and we...
1: Nothing else matters now.
0: Accelerate and...
1: In fact, I want you to find yourself right in the Holy of Holies.
0: I have no intention to stay behind, but...
1: I see His presence.
0: Pushing forward.
1: I'm in His presence.
0: As we worship the King of Kings this morning,
1: I'm there thanking Him. I know that I have a right.
0: The conquering lion of the tribe of Judah.
1: Whatever I need.
0: Come on, worshipers.
1: I believe tonight somebody just wants Him to open up the windows of heaven.
0: Come on, Raider family, let's go.
1: Let it rain. Send down your blessings, Lord. I just need you to move in this place tonight.
0: Let
1: I just need you to move in this place tonight.
0: Suttery.
1: He's doing it right now.
0: Let it rain.
1: Hallelujah.
0: Let it rain.
1: Open.

0: right, it's that time of the morning when we go to poem, I tell you, another Sunday morning. And Sister Maxwell is here with us this morning again. Good morning, Sister Maxwell.
1: Good morning, Uncle Wayne G.
0: I don't want to put any time on you, you know. Yeah, because at our age, we don't want nobody to time us, right? But you know how long you've been... Sister Maxwell, nobody show me up, man. Nobody show me up. Everybody knows we are amazing. So you know what? And I don't care what age they want to give us. Company me a look, you know. But Sister Maxwell, you've been doing poem for years, you know, Sister Maxwell.
1: Yes, sir.
0: And every now and then I really want to stop and say thank you so much for what you do for our communities.
1: You're welcome, sir.
0: Yes, ma'am. And people look forward to hearing you giving us poem on a Sunday morning.
1: Thank you, sir.
0: Bless you, ma'am. Bless you. Let me turn it over to you. A matter of fact, you know that it's going to be raining all day today?
1: I hear you say it, sir.
0: Yes, man. It's going to be raining all day today as we speak, light rain outside. So if you're going outside any at all, make sure you put things together.
1: Okay, sir. Case.
0: All right, good. Let me turn it over to you, ma'am, for a poem. Take it, please.
1: Thank you, Uncle Angie. I must say a pleasant good morning to you again, sir. A pleasant good morning to the global world. My name is Lelia Maxwell, and I'll be doing a poem again this morning. And as always, I hope that it will be a blessing to someone. The topic of the poem that I will be doing this morning is entitled, In God's High. A well-known speaker started off his seminar by holding up a $20 bill in the room of 200. He asked, who would like this $20 bill? And started going up. He said, I am going to give this $20 to one of you, but first let me do this. He proceeded to crumple the dollar bill up. He then asked, who still wants it? Still, the hands were up in the air. Well, he replied, what if I do this? He dropped it on the ground and started to grind it into the floor with his shoe. He picked it up, now all crumbled and dirty. No, who still wants it? Still, the hands went up into the air. My friends, you have all learned a very valuable lesson. No matter what I did to the money, you still wanted it, because it did not decrease in value. It was still worth $20. Many times in our lives, we are dropped, crumpled, and ground into the dirt by the decisions we make and the circumstances that come our way. We feel as though we are worthless. But no matter what has happened or what will happen, you will never lose your value in God's eyes. To him, dirty or clean, crumbled or finely creased, you are still priceless to him. Psalm 17 verse 8 states that God will keep us as the apple of his eye. The worth of our lives comes not from what we

0: don't ever forget that. At this time, I have great pleasure in handing back to you, Uncle Angie.
1: All right. Thank you, Sister Maxwell. Bless you, ma'am. Bless you. Of course, let me say good morning again to every single person joining us here this morning. Wherever you are, whatever you are doing, we say welcome to the program Sunday Morning Brief. It's always great to have you joining us. You know, the other day, I have something on my computer here, and it just moved out of place, you know. But the Holy Spirit have a way, you know, where it just allowed things to play out, you know. And this morning, while I was on my way here, I say to the Lord, please, Jesus, just allow the Holy Spirit to give me an idea how to get the program back in place. Because it's a little program that I use, you know, in the morning. And about a week now, I try everything. And would you believe, say, everything failed? Everything when we try failed. And that is why I use the opportunity to remind us, as Christians especially, that each time when we are trying to do things, let us be reminded that we cannot do it on our own. As simple as that might sound, let me tell you, my brothers and sisters, we cannot, absolutely cannot, do anything on our own. Let's not even try it, because it's not

it seems like it's on our own timing, and that is why we fail. That is why we fail. So let's not try to do things on our own. With that said, let me say good morning again and reset things and say we are broadcasting live out of New York. Of course, we say good morning to you that are listening to us online, www.adorationgospelfm.com. If you're listening to us on Central 96.3 FM in Jamaica, the Caribbean, or the rest of the world, we say good morning to you and welcome again to Sunday Morning Breeze. Good morning also to the wonderful listeners joining us on Radio Gospel Train. Good morning to you. Good morning. And it's that time of the morning when we go to story from the Bible. And the story from the Bible this morning comes in to you. And welcome again to Sunday Morning Breeze. Good morning also to the wonderful listeners joining us on Radio Gospel Train. Good morning to you. Good morning. And it's that time of the morning when we go to story from the Bible. And the story from the Bible this morning comes to us.

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1: The Bible is filled with examples of faithful women who stood out for their dedication and commitment to God. These women were not perfect. They went through difficult times, but through faith they found refuge in God, and their stories are a source of inspiration for all of us. We can read about faithful women in the Bible, both in the Old Testament and the New Testament, and in this video we will get to know some of the most remarkable women of faith in the Bible. Eve is hardly remembered when it comes to talking about women of faith in the Bible. In fact, Eve, the first woman created by God, started as an example of how lack of faith can lead to disastrous consequences. She is mentioned in Genesis chapters 2 and 3 as someone who disobeyed God and led her husband to do the same, resulting in the fall of humanity into sin. But when God pronounced the curse because of sin, he also announced the coming of a redeemer through the woman. And it seems that Eve faithfully believed in that promise because when her male children were born, she saw it as a sign of the Lord's favor. Perhaps Eve expected that through one of her sons, that promise would begin to be fulfilled. And indeed it happened, because Jesus Christ came from the lineage of her son Seth. Sarah, Abraham's wife, is another example of a woman of faith in the Bible. It is true that at times her faith wavered, such as when she planned for Abraham to have a child with her servant Hagar, or even when she laughed in disbelief at the announcement that she would bear a child after the age of 90. However, Sarah is mentioned in the Gallery of Heroes of Faith as someone who, by faith, received the virtue of conceiving and giving birth beyond her years, having faith in him who had promised her a child. Sarah's daughter-in-law, Rebecca, was also a woman of faith. She was a young woman chosen by God to be the wife of Isaac, Abraham's son. She demonstrated her faith by agreeing to leave her home and family to marry a man she had never seen before, trusting that this was God's will. Furthermore, when Rebecca had difficulty conceiving, she patiently waited on God for 20 years and was blessed with twins, Jacob and Esau. Rachel and Leah, Rebecca's sisters-in-law, can also be remembered as women of faith. They were far from perfect. Rachel was Jacob's beloved but was barren, while Leah, although less attractive in Jacob's eyes, was blessed by God with many children. Both women faced difficulties and struggles in their marriages, but maintained their faith in God. Rachel, despite her barrenness, continued to pray and believe that God would bless her with a child. And finally, she had Joseph. Leah, on the other hand, continued to place her faith in the Lord despite her husband's disdain, and ended up generating the lineage through which the Messiah came into the world. In fact, in the Bible, Rachel and Leah are mentioned as the matriarchs of Israel. Rahab is another woman we can cite as a great example of faith. She was a Canaanite woman who lived in Jericho. Despite her reputation as a prostitute, Rahab demonstrated great faith by helping the spies sent by Joshua to explore the city. Rahab hid the spies in her house and protected them from the king's guards, in exchange for sparing her and her family during the conquest of Jericho. Rahab, a foreign woman, trusted in God, and through an act of faith took a leap of courage, resulting in the salvation of her own life and that of her family. Rahab is also mentioned in the Gallery of Heroes of Faith, and her story is an example of how God can use unexpected people to fulfill his purposes. Ruth is remembered for her loyalty and love for her mother-in-law Naomi and her trust in God. When she became a widow, she left her homeland and family to accompany Naomi to Bethlehem, where she found a new home and a new husband. Ruth worked hard to support herself and Naomi, and her kindness and humility drew the attention of Boaz, a relative of her deceased husband's family who became her husband. Ruth's story is an example of how faith can lead to unexpected blessings and how kindness and loyalty can be rewarded. Ruth was an ancestor of King David and, consequently, of the Lord Jesus Christ. Deborah was a leader, prophetess, and judge of the people of Israel.

0: Israel. She is considered an example of faith because she trusted in God and His wisdom to guide her people through difficult times. Deborah showed courage by accompanying the troops of Israel in battle against the Canaanites, trusting in God's protection and guidance. Additionally, she demonstrated humility and trust in God by singing a song of praise to Him instead of boasting about her own leadership. The story of Deborah reminds us of the importance of trusting in God in all circumstances and seeking His wisdom to guide our actions and decisions. We can also talk about Hannah, the mother of Samuel. Hannah fervently prayed for a son for years, even when her rival Peninnah taunted her for her barrenness. But finally, God granted her heart's desire, and she gave birth to Samuel, who became one of the great prophets of Israel. Hannah's prayer is an example for all of us of how we can trust in God and ask Him for what we need. Finally, in the Old Testament, we can also talk about Esther, who was chosen to be the queen of Persia. When the prince Haman planned to destroy all the Jews, she courageously asked the king to intercede on behalf of her people. She knew that approaching the king without an invitation could cost her life, but she trusted in God to protect her and used her position to save her people. Now, in the New Testament, we can talk about Mary, the mother of Jesus. Without a doubt, Mary is an example of humility and submission to the will of God. She accepted with faith and courage God's call to be the mother of Jesus and fully trusted in His providence. In her song of praise, she exalted the greatness of God and recognized her own smallness. Mary was also an important figure during Jesus' earthly ministry, supporting and accompanying Him on His journey. Mary Magdalene is another woman of faith we can mention here. Mary Magdalene became known as a loyal disciple of Jesus and was a witness to His resurrection. She demonstrated unwavering faith in Jesus Christ, following Him in His teachings and being faithful to Him until the end. Mary Magdalene was also courageous enough to go to Jesus' tomb even after He was crucified, when many of His disciples apparently were afraid to do so. Thus, Mary Magdalene is an example of faith and dedication to Jesus and of courage in witnessing the truth. Martha and Mary of Bethany, the friends of Jesus, were also women of faith, each in her own way. Mary is especially remembered for her attitude of worship and love for Jesus. She anointed Jesus' feet with pure nard, an act that foreshadowed the preparation of His body for burial. Martha, on the other hand, is remembered for her willingness to serve others and her diligence in taking care of the house and the needs of the guests. But Martha never doubted that Jesus was the Son of God who was to come into the world. We can also mention some less well-known women, such as Joanna and Susanna, who served the Lord Jesus with great loyalty and helped sustain His earthly ministry. Moreover, the Bible speaks of anonymous women, such as the Canaanite woman who went to Jesus asking for help for her daughter. Even though she was initially ignored, she persevered, and Jesus praised her great faith and healed her daughter. Or we can mention the woman who suffered from a flow of blood, who with great faith received a miracle from the Lord. After these women, history also knew Lydia, Lois, Eunice, Priscilla, and so many others, who were extremely important for the spread of the gospel in the early years of the church. All these women are just some examples of how God uses women in His work and honors them for their faithfulness and devotion. Whether in the Old or New Testament, these women of faith are models that encourage us to follow God with all our hearts and to serve Him with dedication and sincerity. Each of these women of faith faced unique challenges and trials, but all of them trusted in God and were rewarded for their faith. These women were living proofs of the mercy and kindness of the Lord. Their examples also serve as reminders that we should value and respect the women in our lives, recognizing their importance and contribution to the history of the Christian faith. And if you liked this video, leave your comment and share this video with a woman of faith you know.
1: All right, there you go. Story from the Bible. It is 11 minutes after 6 o'clock in Jamaica. Yes, that make it 11 minutes after 7 o'clock here in New York City. For those of you that will be leaving us and going off to church, we wish you a safe and a blessed day. Have a great one as we continue here, though. Let me say thanks to Perry's Minimart. Of course, taken care of story from the Bible. Good morning, Mr. Perry. Good morning to you. Maybe he's sleeping this time of the morning. No? And good morning to your wonderful staffs. Chin, good morning to you. Good morning going out to Mr. Stofton. Morning to you, sir. Good morning to your staff and your family. Good morning to you. Good morning to Sir Andrew. Good morning to you and the family. Good morning, everybody. Good morning going out to Minister Bentley. We're praying your strength, Minister Bentley. We know you lost your mom, and that's something that anyone would really want to deal with. But we are praying that God will give you and the rest of your family and friends the strength to carry on. Just be strong, my sister. Sir P laid his mom to rest yesterday. Yes, Sir P, we are praying your strength, sir. You know, we have to pray for each other, you know. You know, we have to, you know, hold each other's hand, you know, as we go along this pathway. Yes, and for those of you who might not heard, we just lost one of our family members, of course, from the radio. Sister Christian from over there in Tapil. Of course, we get to understand she went home to be with the Lord, and this past Thursday. Yes, we're praying for the family that you all will be strengthened. You know, and we say condolence again to all of you who have lost your loved one, whether mother, father, sister, brother, or whatever. You know, as we continue to cling together here in this world is, you know, it's a dying and sinful world. It is. And we all have to live in it. A few days ago, I get a text message. Somebody asking the question, say, if Jesus loves us so much, why he allow us to live in this world? Why he don't come for us? I think about it before I respond, even though I know I have my answer. My answer can be a little bit different from yours. And I come up with the same answer that I would normally give. You see, I started walking with the Lord many, many, many years ago. Many years ago. And I am happy. And I could be someone who said the same thing. You know, before I start walking with the Lord, I could use the same term. So nothing is wrong with saying that. That's not what I'm saying. You know, nothing is wrong with saying that. I mean, just how a person think. And none of us are completely different. Yes, we might don't say that, but we might have said something different and could add up to me the very same. You know, but I respond. I just respond and say, kindly, I am happy he didn't come before I get saved. Because if he had come before I give my life to him, what a pain and suffering. You think I would go through the pain and suffering that we are trying to endure here presently? No, man. Hell is completely different from this. So no, and a matter of fact, don't let anyone tell you that you are in hell. No. Nobody is in hell now. So you are saying that for us as the church, that wake up every Sunday morning, Saturday morning, Sabbath morning, and whatever day of the week that you go to church and worship God, you're saying that we are living in hell? Absolutely not. That's a sad way of thinking. Absolutely not. Absolutely not. So I'm just saying to us as a people, as rough as it might get every now and then for us to survive in this world, let us just continue to hang on to Jesus. There's nothing better. nothing better. Anything people tell you. Some people will say, why, if you ask the devil for something, he'll give it to you. Give it to you, yes. But is it of any value? Is it of substance? Is it for long term? Is it for long term? No. The Lord is for long term. Whatever the Lord gives to you, that is what matters. That is what matters, my brothers and sisters. I say to you this morning, there are some of you that might wake up this morning, you don't know where, how the bill is going to pay for the rest of the month. You don't know how the bill is going to be paid next month, or how the children is going to go to school. Can I just stop and reason with us a little bit? Now, life of us away of speaking for itself. You see, you will have Christians, you see, and they believe. Don't. There's no. I'm not questioning your Christianity for a minute. I have no right whatsoever to question anyone Christianity. And as a teacher of the world, I should know that. That I am sure of. But let me just remind you of something. Remind you of something. Even in a Christian person life, we will say, I am going to buy something tomorrow, Monday. I am going to go to Kingston. I am going to fly out to Paris. And you keep repeating, I am going to, not remembering that you cannot do anything of yourself. The moment you take it up on your own and say you are going to, that's the problem, brothers and sisters. That sometimes I smile, you know why? Because I keep repeating to myself, God, I would need to do this. God, I really want to do that. God, help me to do this. And I keep telling him the source of whatever my intentions are. The source. You go to the source and you have no problem. He is the source of our survival. And if you keep on saying, Lord, I don't know how the children going to school Monday, but I know you will provide. Believe me, my brothers and sisters, he is going to provide for you. The moment you take it out of his hands and you say you are going to do it, you're on your own. That's where a lot of us problem lies, and we don't even realize because we take it for granted. We hear people say that time and time again, and we grab it and we use it. And every now and then we ask the Lord, we go down on our knees and we stand and we pray and we ask God to please, Lord, help me to survive this one. Help me to get through this process. Lord, I am going to the United States Embassy to receive a visa. I am putting it in your hand. I am going to the Canadian Embassy to try and get a visa. I'm putting it in your hand. Or France Embassy, wherever. And you might be talking to a friend of yours the next day or maybe a day before. I am going to take it out of his hand totally. So when you go to the embassy, them tell you no. And you say, God not like you. Because you take it out of, oh, hallelujah. You take it out of his hand. You ask him, and he said, everything set up, everything line up. So my daughter, go ahead, go on. My son, go ahead, go on. Everything is set for you just to say, I am going to the embassy, still with Jesus making the decision. 2 days before you go, 1 day before you go, 24 hours before you go, I am that word. Stall everything. Oh, you don't believe me? Try it. You have faith in Jesus and try what I said to you this morning. When you say, God, I need you to do it and leave it in his hands. No matter what the devil try, he will never get you. Did you know that the devil is a liar, this person, and hurt? As a matter of fact, let me change that. Let me not say that. He is the creator of lies. The devil is the creator of lies. And when you keep on asking God to do something, the devil is always there. Why you don't say you? And he nagging you. Why you don't say you're going to do it? And you follow the bait. I am going to do this. I am going to do that. And when things go wrong, and when things go bad, you're blaming it. He said, blame it on God. You see, same now I help you. Not remembering that you, same one, said to yourself, you are going to do it. Can I tell you this morning? Change that around and allow it to remain in God's hands. Allow it to remain in God's hands. And when you allow it to remain in God's hands, you have nothing to worry about. Absolutely nothing to worry about, my brothers and sisters. Let him be the center of your joy. He will. Yes, he will. He will do everything that you want him to do. Everything that you ask him for, he will give it to you. I hope this morning that as you listen to the radio, as you listen to your cell phone, as you listen to what you're listening to, your whatever medium you're listening to us on, whatever device, I stopped by here to tell you this morning that with Jesus, everything will be all right. Everything will be okay. Absolutely everything will be okay. I am just waiting for the day to come when the Lord usher his church home. When he usher the church home, we all, brothers and sisters, will be in the number when the saints go marching. Do I have an amen this morning? Give it to the Lord this morning as we continue here.

0: It'll be worth it after all, I tell you. All right, so it's the time of morning when we go to scripture reading and prayer. And this morning we have Minister Walters out of the state of Maryland. Good morning to you, Minister Walters.
1: Good morning to you, Bishop. Good morning. Wonderful day in the Lord.
0: Praise awesome. God. How is Maryland this morning? Any rain?
1: You say, how is it?
0: Yes. Is any rain over in your state this morning? We are getting some rain here in New York. Is it raining over there?
1: Not yet. It looks bleaky outside, but I don't see any drops yet. But it looks like we're going to get it, though.
0: A matter of fact, it is getting even a little bit chilly here.
1: We have to be grateful for any little drop.
0: All right. Bless you, woman of God. Thank you for joining us, Minister Walters. Let me turn it over to you, ma'am, for our scripture reading and prayer. Take it, please.
1: Praise God. Amen. Praise the Lord. Praise the Lord. Praise the Lord. Good morning. Good morning. Good morning. Good morning. Praise the Lord. Amen. Praise God. We thank God for another day. Praise God. This is indeed the day the Lord has made. We will rejoice and be glad in it. It's a wonderful day because we are alive. Praise God. Good morning again to everyone. Praise God. Kingdom greetings, amen, to everyone listening, amen, this morning. Praise the name of the Lord. Kingdom greetings. Praise God. I greet our honorable, praise the name of the Lord, our honorable Bishop Wayne Graham this morning. Praise God. Glory to God. And our beloved Reverend Mel McCarthy, our servant leader on this wonderful and beautiful day of the Lord. Praise God. Just want to say I also greet everyone that is listening on this morning. Praise the name of the Lord. I greet all the ministers, all the leaders, all the workers, all the members, and everyone, praise God, that woke up this morning and listening. Praise the name of the Lord to this radio station this morning. Amen. Praise God. I was glad when they say, let us go into the house of the Lord. Praise God. Hallelujah. Praise God. I was glad. Amen. Praise God. When our servant leader, praise God, Reverend Mel McCarthy called, amen, me, and said, let us go into the house of the Lord this morning. What a God we serve. Praise God. Amen. Praise God. Radio listeners, let us magnify the Lord this morning together and lift up his holy name, because he's worthy to be lifted up this morning. He serves such a wonderful and mighty God, so he's deserving of all the praise. So let's magnify the Lord this morning and lift up his holy name. Thank you, Jesus. Hallelujah. Praise God. Hallelujah. Thank you, Lord. Praise God for waking us this morning. Didn't have to do it, but you did. So we are grateful. Amen. And we appreciate it that you woke us up this morning. Eyes are open. Somebody did not have this opportunity. But we are here, and we're here to lift up the mighty name of Jesus. Hallelujah. And we bring in greetings again. Amen. Amen. Praise God to the radio station. Amen. And to everyone that's listening. God is good all the time. Amen. We're bringing us to this third week of September, mighty God, 2026 in September. What a God. The time is moving. Praise God. I am so excited, praise God, to be here with you this morning. Hallelujah. My name is Minister Vivian Walters from Maryland. Praise the name of the Lord. Praise God. This morning I have, amen, the privilege, praise God, of bringing the scriptures to you this morning and to pray this morning. Praise the name of the Lord. Amen. I have the privilege, praise, in your hearing this morning, three scriptures, amen, in your hearing this morning, and to pray as the Lord lead us. Praise the name of Jesus. Hallelujah. Praise God. The first scripture this morning, hallelujah, is taken from, praise God, Psalms 34, and they're coming from verse 18. Psalms 34, and we're reading from verse 18. And here's the word of the Lord. The Lord is nigh unto them that are a broken heart, and such as of a contrite spirit. The Lord is nigh unto them that are of a broken heart. Hallelujah, praise God. He's here this morning to break and to mend every broken heart this morning. Praise the name of the Lord. He is near us. He's not far. He knows what we need. He heals our pain. Amen. Hallelujah. Thank you, Jesus. So he's near to us this morning that are of a broken heart and of a contrite spirit. Praise God. That was Psalm 34 and verse 18. Our second scripture will be coming from Isaiah chapter 43 and verse 2. Isaiah chapter 43 and verse 2. When thou passest through the waters, I will be with you. Hallelujah. And through the rivers, they shall not overflow thee. He said, when thou passest through the waters, I, the Lord, will be with you. And when you pass through the river, it shall not overflow you. Whatever your situation, it will not take you over this morning. It will not overflow you. Praise God, said the Lord. And that was Isaiah chapter 43 and verse 2. Our third and final scripture is taken from Jeremiah chapter 29 and verse 11. That is Jeremiah chapter 29 and verse 11. For I know the thoughts, hallelujah, that I think of you. The Lord said, for I know the thoughts that I think of you towards you. Praise God. Glory to Jesus. Hallelujah. Says the Lord, through though of peace and not of evil, to give you an expected end. Mighty God. He said he knows the very thought he's thinking of us. A thought not of evil, but a thought. Amen. Praise God. And not of evil. Praise God. He said, I know the thought I think of you. Praise God. A thought to bring you peace, joy, happiness. Amen. Amen. Praise God. And peace, not of evil, to give you an expected end. God has great things for us in store. Hallelujah. Praise God. He already knows what we need this morning. Praise God. He's standing by us. He promised never, never to leave us nor forsake us, even to the end of the world. Praise God. Those are the word of the God. And the word of God is blessed this morning. Again, it was taken from Psalm 34, verse 18. Isaiah chapter 43, verse 2, and the final scripture was taken from Jeremiah chapter 29, verse 11. Praise God. For he said, he knows the thoughts, amen, that I have of you, thinking good things about us. Praise God. Somebody praise God. Hallelujah. We thank God for the word of God this morning, and the word of God is blessed, and the word of God comes to bless us, amen, to encourage us, to lift us up where we are down. Amen. To heal us where we're sick. Praise the name of the Lord. To fill us up where we're empty. Praise God. That's what the word of God came this morning. Praise God. Hallelujah. Praise the name of the Lord. Amen. This morning, praise God, as I go into prayer this morning, we're going to believe God for whatever we ask in God for, because he already knows the thoughts he has for us. He already know what we need. He know what we're standing in need of. Amen. Praise God. So this morning as we pray, amen, to those in Raider Land, whatever you believe in God for this morning, whatever your situation is this morning, believe that God already heard you. He already answered your prayer. Praise the name of the Lord. He comes to heal us, to save us, to deliver us, and to set us free from every bondage. Praise God. As we go to prayer this morning, praise the name of the Lord. Praise the name of the Lord. Praise the name of the Lord. Praise the name of the Lord. Thank you, Jesus. Hallelujah. As we pray this morning, praise God. Heavenly Father, we give you thanks this morning. God, first, we just want to thank you for waking up this morning. You didn't have to do it, but you did. And we are grateful this morning. Thank you for last night laying down, uprising this morning, closing our right mind. You gave us the activity of our limbs. We are able to speak. We are able to see. We're able to hear. We're able to move our limbs. We're thankful. And God, we thank you most of all, not only waking up this morning, but you woke us up in our right mind. Almighty God, we thank you this morning. Heavenly Father, we come before you this morning, even knowing that you already know what we're standing in need of. Hallelujah. We give you glory. We give you praise. Hallelujah. Praise the name of the Lord. You are worthy of all the praise this morning. You are worthy of the glory and the honor this morning, because it all belongs to you this morning in the name of Jesus. Because God, your word reminds us, as we read this morning, that you never leave us nor forsake us. You know the thoughts of us, God, that you have towards us. A thought, amen, to bless us, to give us peace, to give us joy. Hallelujah, in the name of Jesus. A thought not to render evil, amen, but to know and give us a good, amen, expected end. We thank you this morning, Lord. You promise never, never to leave us, nor forsake us. Hallelujah, even to the end of the world. You come to give us life. You come to give us life, more abundant life, in the name of Jesus. God, we thank you this morning. We glorify you. We honor you this morning. Because without you, we are nothing. God, the song says, without you, we will not even able to walk without you holding our hands, in the name of Jesus. We thank you, Lord God, because we do nothing without you. Without you, we are a failure. Without you, God, we are a ship without a sail, tossing to and fro. Without you, God, without you holding our hands, we would be led astray. But this morning, we give you glory. We give you praise. We honor you. We glorify you. Amen. Hallelujah. You said, oh God, if you be lifted up, you will draw all men unto you, Lord. You said, if we believe this morning, all things are possible. You said, if we ask, it shall be given unto you. Oh God, we thank you this morning, because you are concerned about us, God. You are concerned about our needs. You are concerned about our problems. And so this morning, we look to you, God. From whence cometh our help? All of our help come from you this morning, who made the heaven and earth. Hallelujah. You said, some trust in horses, some trust in chariots. But this morning, Almighty God, we will remember the name of the Lord. And the name of the Lord is a strong tower. The righteous run in and they are saved. So this morning, we thank you, oh God, for your name that is glorified this morning in all the earth, Lord God. We thank you, Lord. We bless you. We honor you. We glorify you in the name of Jesus. Father, you said, if you be lifted up, Lord, if we lift up your name, you promise that you will draw all men unto you, Lord, in the name of Jesus. So help us to lift up your name this morning. We come this morning believing you, oh God, that whatever we asking for this morning, God, you already answered the prayer. You already met every need. You already met every concern this morning in the name of Jesus. In the name of Jesus, we thank you this morning, because God, if there's somebody that's sick this morning, you said you were wounded for our transgressions. The chastisement of our peace was upon you, and with your stripes we are healed. You said if we believe, all things are possible. You said if we have faith as a mustard seed this morning, we could speak to the mountain. So this morning, whatever the mountain is this morning, we speak in it with authority this morning, because you declare it in your word. If we have faith as a mustard seed, we can speak to that mountain. Don't know what the mountain is this morning. It could be a mountain, oh God, of sickness this morning. Hallelujah. It could be a mountain of lack. Somebody may be depressed. Somebody is torn up this morning. Somebody's crying this morning. Somebody's hurting this morning. So God, this morning, we take the authority, oh God, hallelujah, according to your word, that we could speak to the mountain. So this morning, we take authority, and we're speaking to every mountain in our life. We're speaking it with authority, because we believe you. We decree it, we declare it in the name of Jesus, according to your word, that we are healed, delivered, and set free. Oh, problems are rolling away. Oh, mighty God, somebody is broken this morning. You come to mend the broken heart in the name of Jesus. Because God, you promise never to leave us nor forsake us. You will always be with us, God, even to the end of the world in the name of Jesus. This morning we speak to every situation in our lives. Oh, God, in the name of Jesus. Whatever it is this morning, we speak it with authority, because your word declares that it's already done. In the name of Jesus, we trust you this morning. We trust your word this morning. In the mighty name of Jesus, we look to you, Lord, from whence cometh our help. We look to you, who's the author and the finisher of our faith this morning. We look to you this morning. Somebody's hurting this morning. Somebody's going through some pain this morning, God. We leave them at the altar this morning. We put them in your hands, oh God. We give you the glory for deliverance in the name of Jesus. Oh God, somebody's broken this morning. You promised to mend the brokenhearted. You promised, oh God, in the name of Jesus. Remember the bereaved families this morning. In the name of Jesus. You said, earth have no sorrow that heaven cannot heal this morning. So this morning, God, you come to mend the broken pieces. You come to lift every burden. You come to heal the broken heart in the name of Jesus. And fill every void this morning, as if you only can do it, Lord, in the name of Jesus. We believe you, God, and we thank you this morning in the name of Jesus. Lord, we come to you this morning. We want to lift up your speaker for Church Without Walls today in the name of Jesus. Hallelujah. Minister Keisha Allen this morning. This morning, Almighty God, we lift up your servant before you. Because God, you said if we go open our mouth, you will speak for us in the name of Jesus. So touch your servant wherever she is at this moment. Send the angels right now to even touch her right now in the name of Jesus. Oh God, help her, oh God, be encouraged this morning. Lift her up, oh God, pour a fresh oil upon her in the name of Jesus. Let it run down from the crown of her head to the sole of her feet, as in Aaron's beard this morning. Let it flow, Lord Jesus. Let it flow, God. Let it flow, God, in the name of Jesus. Oh God, I pray, God, that you anoint her lips, oh God, in the name of Jesus. Give her what to say, Lord, how to say this morning, in the mighty name of Jesus. We declare victory in the name of Jesus, that the word will heal somebody, that the hurt, God, that the word will deliver somebody and set somebody free. The word will bring somebody out of darkness into this marvelous light, in the name of Jesus. Hallelujah, we praise you. Somebody will become, oh God, a backslider will come back to you this morning. We decree and declare that somebody will be delivered and set free in the name of Jesus. Somebody will be healed through the word this morning. So God, you place your servant before you in the name of Jesus. Oh God, just like you send your disciples, you send them out one by one and two by two. God, you said, take nothing for your journey. So this morning, oh God, your servant is coming, depending upon you this morning, to fill our mouths with the word in the name of Jesus. I pray divine strength upon her this morning in the mighty name of Jesus. Touch your servant now. Breathe upon her right now in the name of Jesus. And we give you praise, oh God, in Jesus' name. Lord, in this time, oh God, that we're living in, such a tedious time, because God, we know that you're coming soon, in the name of Jesus. Where God, the enemy is confusing demise of your people in the name of Jesus. Oh God, so this morning we declare victory over unholy pressure. Oh, in the name of Jesus, because we know it is not of you, it is of the enemy this morning to destroy the mind of your people and to put pressure upon them. So this morning we stand in agreement. We give you glory. We give you thanks for deliverance over this unholy pressure. We rebuke it in the name of Jesus. We come against strongholds in the mighty name of Jesus. Hallelujah. Thank you, Lord. Hallelujah. We come against every plan of the enemy in the mighty name of Jesus. In Jesus. Oh, God, keep our mind stayed on you. Because, God, you said if our mind is stayed on you, you will keep us in perfect peace. Because, God, you come to give us life and no abundant life. But the enemy comes to seize, to kill, and to destroy. So this morning, Almighty God, we thank you in the name of Jesus that, oh God, that you deliver your people. Touch their minds, God. Deliver their minds. Set them free in the name of Jesus. We thank you. And we glorify your name this morning. Continue to have your way. Remember your servant, oh, remember Carter this morning. Continue to strengthen her in the name of Jesus. Continue, oh God, to touch her body. Heal, deliver, and set free. Give her strength this morning. Pour a fresh oil upon her this morning in the name of Jesus. Oh God, we pray for everyone this morning. We pray, oh God, again for, oh God, this is Ray Graham. Touch him this morning from the crown of his head to the sole of his feet. Encourage him this morning in the name of Jesus. Not to give up in this time, God, but to press along in the name of Jesus. Oh God, this will be a time that we have to press along. It's in this time that we're living in. Because the Lord will realize that we are in the last and evil days. So God, help us to be encouraged this morning. Help us, oh God, we break every stronghold, everything that comes to discourage your people in the name of Jesus. Hallelujah. Touch and heal and set free this morning in the name of Jesus. Have your way today. Bless the service. Bless the radio station this morning. Everything that shall be done, let it be done to your glory and to your honor. So somebody will be delivered. Somebody will be set free and your name will be glorified in the name of Jesus. Remember all the leaders, all the pastors, oh God, workers of God in the name of Jesus. Hallelujah, Lord. Remember the unsaved this morning. My God, save the lost this morning for such a time as this, Lord, in the name of Jesus. Bless our families. Bless everyone. Oh God, in Jesus' mighty name, we put the rest of the day in your hands. We put the service in your hands. We put the radio broadcast in your hands. You have your own way, God, in the name of Jesus. Help us, God, walk according to your will and your purpose, God. Oh, God, help us, oh, God, because you said that without the vision, the people perish. So, God, we thank you for the vision that it shall surely come to pass in the name of Jesus. And, Lord, we give you praise. We give you thanks. Bless everyone, oh, God, name by name, one by one. Oh, God, those that, God, can remember to call their name, but you know them, God, our pastors, our leaders. Oh, God, in the name of Jesus, bless every church everywhere, God, globally this morning. That God, the Holy Spirit will be in the midst of every service this morning, God, in the name of Jesus. Have thine own way. Save and heal and deliver somebody this morning. Let it not be in vain this morning, in the mighty name of Jesus. And Lord, we give you thanks, we give you praise, and we give you all the honor this morning. And as we say thank you, let the word of my mouth, meditation of my heart, be acceptable in thy sight, O Lord, O Spirit of Redeemer. And we say thank you this morning in Jesus' name. In Jesus' name, believe it this morning. In the mighty name of Jesus. Thank you, God. We praise you. Thank you. Hallelujah. Praise God. Bishop, praise God.
0: Thank you so much. Thank you so much. God bless you. God bless you, ma'am. Thank you, woman of God. God bless you. All right. There you have it. Minister Walters out of the wonderful state of Maryland. Good morning, everybody. Hope you all are doing great. Let's get back to some music here this morning.
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Good morning, everybody. This pass. There's just one thing. The Lord, I ask. Don't let me leave this world with an unfinished task. Is it safe for you to say that this morning? I don't want to leave this world with an unfinished task. I wanted my best to complete what the Lord had for me to do. Don't let me leave. That doesn't change the time that he prepared to come for his world.

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1: All right, welcome back, welcome back. So it is 2 minutes after 7 o'clock in Jamaica and 2 minutes after 8 o'clock here in New York City. We say good morning to you if you're just joining us. Hey, welcome. The program is Sunday Morning Breeze. My name is Uncle Wayne G. We're going to be taking you all the way up until midday today. And at the top of the hour, our sister station down there in Florida will join us, Caribbean Radio HD. Good morning. Let me say good morning to those of you listening to us and Adoration Gospel FM. Of course, Radio Gospel Train, Central 96.3 FM Jamaica. Good morning, everybody. Good morning also going out to all the ministers, the pastors, the members of the clergy, I should add, the church community, the Rasta man, the Rasta community. Yes, good morning, every single person. It is great to be here with you another Sunday morning, and we give God thanks to be here. So we're going to open the phone line about 30 minutes after the hour, so half past 7 o'clock in Jamaica. Yeah, half past 8 o'clock in Jamaica. We're going to open the phone line. We're going to take your calls. If you wish to share a testimony with us, share an experience with us this morning, yes, the phone line is going to be open. If you wish to just call us and say, I am sending greetings to a friend or a family, our condolence to a friend or a family, we say, we will open the phone line at 30 minutes after the hour. Don't call before. It will not get you. I can promise you that. And don't say after that I was calling. No. 30 minutes after the hour, we will open the phone line and we will take your call. With that said, let me say good morning to our wonderful radio family over there in Penance, Back Penance, Clarendon. Good morning. Yes, let me say good morning going out to Orange Hill family. Good morning to you all over there in Orange Hill. I am sure Altia in Orange Hill is up. Good morning to you, Altia. How you doing? It's a long time we don't hear you on the radio, now, Altia. Give us a call when you get the chance, the man. Cousin Patsy, how you do? Cause you good? Good morning to you. Good morning, Nikisha. Good morning. Good morning going out to Sister Bev over there in Peckham. Good morning going out to Kira. Good morning to you. I was talking about Kira yesterday. I was having a conversation with somebody. Who was it? But I was talking about Kira yesterday, man. Brilliant, brilliant soul. I tell you, good morning to you. Hey, Kai. Good morning. How you doing, Kai? Good morning. Desario. Morning, Desario. Good morning to you. Good morning to mommy. Good morning to your sister. Good morning, everybody. Destiny, I'm talking about. Good morning, good morning, good morning. I hope everybody is doing great this morning. I hope that it is not raining too hard where you're at here in New York, that you can't go to work if you have to jump out and go to work. Yes, if you have to head out. Yes, good morning. Good morning to Cousin Paula over there in Wild Cane. Big up the Wild Cane family. Good morning. Tia, good morning to you, Tia. Cousin Rose, good morning to you. Lady Asburn, good morning to you, Mama. Good morning to you. Good morning, of course. Good morning to everybody this morning. Pastor Duffus over there in Maypen. Good morning to you. Pastor Duffus says she can't miss this concert coming up on December 5. Don't forget, we still have a few days to go for you to get your early bird tickets. Don't forget, we are looking forward for you to support us at the big concert coming up on December 5 over there in at the Anglican Church Hall. So we are looking forward for you to be coming from all over the island of Jamaica or around the world. We are seeing

seriously looking forward for you to come on out as we worship the Lord together in one space. Yes, the praises belong to Him. And of course, we're going to be doing that. Good morning to Claire, Mama B. Good morning, Barrow Bridge family. Good morning to you. Good morning, good morning. My bestie, Colleen Spencer. Good morning. Hey, Brother Carlos. Wake up, man. Good morning. Oh, it's so late. Hold on a second. I think I'm looking at the wrong thing. Brother Carlos. Good morning. Sister Pauline Audi. Good morning, Stanley Barrett. Good morning, Mr. Barrett and the family. Good morning to you. Good morning to Tanisha. You know, we have two Tanisha in Wild Kid, right? We have Desiree, mother. That's Tanisha. And we have another Tanisha over there. Yeah. Sandra over there in Abuka. Good morning to you and the family. We hope you are feeling much better. Yes, Sandra. Good morning. Hey, Kiva. We're not seeing you on the app. What's going on? Anyway, good morning to you. Good morning to you. Good morning to you. Good morning. Good morning going out to Jamelia over there and the family in Spanish Town. Good morning to you, Jamelia. Good morning to you. Good morning going out to Sweet Rose. Good morning, Sweet Rose. Audi, how you do? Good morning to you. Well, let me say good morning going out, of course, to Daddy Mundle, Sister Mundle. Good morning, Pastor Murray. Good morning to you. Good morning to Vanessa over there in Barrow Bridge and God. Good morning. Good morning. Yes, we know Barrow Bridge will come out, you know. And Sister Palm over Morgan's Forest. We know the Morgan's Forest community is mourning, of course. But God understand, you know, our sister gone home to rest. Yes, gone home to rest. Let me say good morning, though. Going out to Sister Nelly down in St. James. Sister Nelly over there in St. James. Good morning to you. Good morning, Sister Cynthia. Good morning to you. Good morning to Sister Calvinette and your daughter. Good morning. Sister Kay Johnson. Howdy. How you do? Sister Chung. Good morning to you. Good morning, of course, going out to every single body listening to us this morning. Sister Parchment, good morning, sis. How are you doing this morning? Good morning to you. Good morning to the community of Blackwoods. Good morning to everybody over there in Blackwood. Good morning to you. Cousin Sandra, we're not seeing you on the app, you know. And you know, we're serious about here, you know. When we go for call you out, you know. Yes. Dunks. Good morning. Sister Maggie. Brother Maggie. Good morning. Good morning, Sister Michelle. Over in Bagwell. Good morning, Sister Michelle. Over in Bagwell. Why are we not hearing from Angela Bennett? What happened, Angela? I don't understand. Angela Bennett? Anybody see Angela Bennett? What is that, this Jesus? Good morning to Angie. Anita Graham over there in Chowtall. Good morning to the Chowtall community. Good morning to everybody over Chowtall. Yes, good morning to Unode. Hey, good morning to Carmen and Anna. Hey, good morning to Carmen, and we're praying for you. Get to understand that you are now out of the hospital. Carmen, keep us abreast, you know. So good morning to you. Auntie Mar, over in St. John, good morning. And Auntie Mar, over in the place name? New Donks, good morning. No, she's in New Donks. No, Langsville Housing Scheme. Yes, and Sister Lewis, good morning. New Donks family, howdy. How you do? And all right. Hope you all are doing great over there in New Donks. Brother Leonard, morning, my brother. Good morning, sir. Brother Astin over in Round Hill. Good morning to the Round Hill family.

0: Good morning to Sister Lou over there in Fabulous at Spot. Good morning. Good morning to Sister and Brother Ennis and the family. Yes, good morning to Pastor Bailey over there from this John's Hall New Testament Church. Good morning to you and the family, man of God. Good morning, sir. Good morning going out to Delia Brown over Freedom Street. Freedom Street community. Good morning, Sister Beverly Graham. How you do? Morning, you know. Good morning to Memory over Top Alston. I don't understand why some of the family them wake up so late a morning time when it come on the Sunday morning. I want to know, say, you know, you all keep me up. You all keep me going, you know. So you have to wake up on time and tap in and say good morning, and then I will go. I'm going to respond. Not true? Eh? Annette BLA, pick up the effort community, you know. Good morning. Hey, Sister Dove. Good morning. Sister Sonia Owil, how you do, ma'am? Morning. Sister, welcome. Good morning. I haven't seen anything from Sister Marsha over in Longbow from morning. No, even in Latin Town. Sister Marsha over Latin Town. Good morning, my sister. How you do? Sister Marie. Sister Marie never normally sleeps so late. Come on, this rain of fall of Jamaica. Sister Lola, big up the Sangunetti community, you know. Frankfield, Sister Nelson, howdy. Sister Paula Thomas, how you do? Good morning. Good morning. Sister Juliette, over in Hanover. Good morning, Sandra. Mr. and Mrs. Richards, over there in Mackenzie. Good morning. Hey, Sister Cooley. How you do, sis? Give me a call every now and then, Sister Cooley, man. Have you keep in touch, you know? Yes. Keep in touch. Overseer Upton Bailey. Minister Bailey, good morning to you. Sister Ilian over there in Battersea. I say good morning to you, sis. Cousin Don Graham and the Indian Town family. Sister Mackenzie. How you do? You good, mama? Good morning to Sister Ingrid Graham over in Desire. Good morning to the Desire family, you know. Yes? Yes, good morning. Sylvia Spencer, how you doing? Good morning. Good morning to Sister Jennifer over Desire. Good morning to you. Good morning to you. Good morning. Good morning going out to Sister Campbell over there in Whiz Beach. Good morning. Carol, Smithville family, wake up, man. Wake up, Carol. Sister Inez over Penance, good morning. Auntie Sue and Sister Donna, good morning to you. Oh, Sister Valerie and Brother Keith. Oh, no, no. Sister Smith over there in Desire. Good. You know, so we have a lot of family over there in Desire. I have to pass over Desire when I go back to Jamaica. We have a wonderful set of people listen to us over Desire. In Sister Gloria. Sister Gloria in Ferran. Good morning. Oh, Tanisha. I sent Tanisha a thing there, and Tanisha not responding, you know, Sister Gloria. I sent her the flyer, you know. Sister Peaches over there in Simon. Good morning. Good morning to you, ma'am. Good morning to Sister Yvonne over there in Litchfield District. Tanya Morgan. One Tanya Morgan pan it up. Sister Stacy and Thompson over there in Lodgy Green. Good morning, my sister. How you do? Auntie John. Morning. Altia in Brayhead. How you do? Joseph. Good morning, Brother Joseph. Looking forward to see you over there in Maypen. Sister Beverly from Brayhead. Good morning. Tyra in Watton. Big up the Watton family. I've been hearing from Brother Garrett or Jarrett. Brother Jarrett from Gilton. What happens, Brother Jarrett? I'm not hearing from you. I'm going to hear from you this morning, I guarantee you. I'm going to hear from you this morning. Sister Carlene, Brother Clive, over there in Rosil and the Rosil family. Good morning, everybody. Yes, Sister Elson, Tony, and good morning. Good morning to Jermaine and the family over there in Gravel Ground. Pastor Silbert, good morning to you. Good morning to Sister Jilly. Oh, Sister Jilly, are you doing good? All right, you know, we always pray for everybody. Sister Deaconess Lindo, over Langsville Housing Scheme, good morning. Marcia Bryan, over there in Red Hills and the family, good morning to the Red Hills family. Looking forward to see you all on December 5. Yes, Sister Barbara from Cupix. Morning, Sister Barbara. Mama Lou, we're not hearing from Mama Lou. Mama Lou, all right? Mama Lou of a penance. Nah, you're from Mama Lou. Nadia Graham Harris, so you do cause you good? Good morning. Good morning to you. Good morning to Brother Herbert over in Rock River. Morning. Aki Bud, morning to you, my brother. How you do? Sister Lorna and Brother Sister Lorna Melhado. Good morning to the Melhado family over in the state of Texas. Orion, good morning to you. Sister Del, Auntie Cookie, how you do, ma'am? You good? Morning to your mother. Let me say good morning going out to Sister Tiny over there in Coffee Ridge. Hey, Sister Tiny, you good? Good morning to you. Yes, good morning to Brother Everton Lampard over Carty Hill. Good morning. Deacon Oral Wright over in Chowtal. Good morning. Sister Lorna. I haven't heard from Sister Lorna in a little bit, you know. Good morning to you and the family. Big up Ozzy for me, please. Yes. Good morning to you. Good morning to Brother Scott. Brother Scott, where you say you're getting rain now, you know. So check the route. Brother Scott, check and see if the thing them a grow up now, you know. Brother Scott. You have to check it out. Sister Sheena and Kino over there in Coffee Ridge. Looking forward to see you all on December 5. Ken Rai, I can't understand. Ken Rai, good morning. I don't hear from your brother in a Ken Rai. Mata, I don't hear from Mata. I called Mata last week. I called him Monday night. I don't hear from him. Tell him, say, if you call me this morning, man. Me hear from him, man. Good morning to Sister Janice Hills. Good morning and big up mommy for me, please. Sister Jean over Summerfield, good morning. Good morning. I did say a call to Sister Chong. Yes. Angela over Palmer's Cross, good morning, Brother Ben Davis. How you do? James Hill family, good morning. Yes. Sister Ilian Andis over there in Frankfield. Yes, good morning. Hey, Kayla. Morning, Kayla. Sister Miller over in Kearney District. Good morning to you. Good morning. Sister Erica from Gill Town. Good morning, Auntie Peggy. You think me forget you? How I could have caused this? Simsima. Morning, man. Can't forget you. Can't forget you, Simsima. Good morning, Auntie Dar. East Kingston, oi. No, sir. Fire. Sister Barbara over in Georgia. Good morning to you. Gotta say good morning going out to Joy Dona Kemsil. Good morning. Let me say good morning to Sister. I think she says she living thing they know, you know. Good morning to Sister Charmaine over in York over there in Tweedside. I don't know if Sister Charmaine live in Tweedside or she in a Kingston now, you know. But anyway, you know I'm talking about your sister Charmaine York over in Tweedside. Tweedside is Top Hill. No, not Top Hill. Tweedside is to its side, the same place as Tapalston or Batamalston. I don't know. I think so. Sister Nugent, yes, see there? Memory come right back. Sister Nugent, good morning. How you do, sis? You good? Sister Claudette, good morning to you over there in Gale Town. Sister Claudette Gray, yes, good morning. Gotta say good morning to Audrey over there in Tamsa Town. Yes, I think Sister Nugent tell me, say, she live in Tamsa Town now. I think that's what she tell me, you know. I think so. Sister Karen Thomas over there in Back Penance. Did I say hello to Evangelist Morgan? Sister Morgan and the family. You know, see, if I'm not careful, you know, I'm going to miss some people this morning, you know. Sister Jennifer, Janet Simpson over in Copperwood. Big up the Copperwood family. Eh? Sister Antoinette Blake over Simon. Yes, Sister Yvonne Brown, good morning. Let me say good morning to Sister Yvonne over in Back Penance to you know. Good morning, ma'am. How you doing? Yes, good morning to Sister Walters over in Coffee Ridge. Brother Taylor over in Maypende. Good morning. Good morning, good morning, good morning, good morning. Good morning, Sister Henry. How you doing? Good morning to you. Good morning to Sister Margaret. Hey, you know, there are some names, you see, that you don't have to spell and guess. You know, those names are not everybody have them. Some names are not everybody carry those names, you know. Sister Ilian Green over in Francal. Big up the Francal family. Yes? Normally, I would say good morning, Sister Christian over Top Hill, but she gone on to rest, gone on to be with the Lord. Love over Peckham Top, pick up the Peckham Top family. Yes, good morning to you, Sister Garnisha Spence. Yes, good morning to you. Good morning to Sister Tanisha Shaw. Good morning, Sister Navlet. How you do? Let me say good morning to Sister Tracy and Tracy Hilton. Good morning to you. If you are listening, say good morning to you, ma'am. Big up yourself. Yes, we say good morning to, am I missing anyone? Huh? I hope not, you know. Let me say good morning to the whole family. Sister Jackie from Penance. Kayla. We're not hearing from Kayla. Marie. Good morning to you and your sister Kayla. At a Marie. Yes. Let me say good morning to Sister Esther over in Chowtall. Good morning, Sister Esther. Yes. Who again I'm leaving out? Oh, the Grants Bailey family. Sister Patricia over there in Grants Bailey. Good morning to you. Good morning to the Grants Bailey family. Watch out now. But your Grants Bailey have a name that I call Sister Imogene, you know. Sister Imogene, good morning. Oh, you not call me. You not call you and keep in touch with me, man. Sister Imogene, long time me not hear from you. Let me say good morning to Sister Natalia Bennett over in Bloomswell in Clarendon. Good morning. Good morning to you. I gotta say good morning to who again? Anyone leave? Karen? Good morning to Karen. Yes, good morning. Gotta say good morning to everybody listening to us. If you didn't call your name this morning, there's always a next time. Yes? All right. Good morning. Sister Jennifer over there in from Mount Maria. Good morning to you. Good morning. Good morning. Schlicker Chevelle. Good morning, Chevelle. Good morning to you, Chevelle. Sister Moy. Sister Moy. I've been hearing from Sister Moy. Sister Moy. I'm not hearing from Sister Moy. Sister Gloria over in Point Hill. Good morning. Sister Miller over Crossroad. Good morning. Let me say good morning to Andrea over there in Effort. That up in 9 Turnday. Good morning. Sister Edwards over in Andrew Hill. How you do? And Sister Edward was wondering if she and Brother Edwards' family, you know. Yes. Good morning to Sister Brother Watson over in Core Valley. Good morning. Almost time for me to open the phone line. So we better be careful. Maxine over in Iron Gate. Maxine! What happened? What happened, man? I don't understand. I'm not hearing from somebody in the family. Maxine is in foreign. I don't know when people that are foreign and stay so long enough. But I don't understand the Maxine. Call your brother, man. Sister Camille, good morning. Brother Powell. Good morning to you. Sister Nikki and Sister Karen over in James Hill. Both of them still live in James Hill. Real family, this, you know. Real family. Sister Marlene Wright. Well, Sister Marlene Wright, the parlor. She was living in Wild Cane at one point. Mrs. Thompson over there in Spalding. Good morning to you. Cheryl over in Desire. Good morning. Good morning, Auntie Fed. Auntie Fed, how you do? Good morning, sis. Sister Debbie from Sister Debbie from Coffee Ridge. Good morning to you, ma'am. Pastor Burton over in Chowtall. Good morning. Jesus. Sister Jennifer Campbell over in Mount Maria. Morning to you. Sister Cynthia over in Lawton Town. Morning. Cindy, good morning, Cindy. How you do? You know, you're from Cindy again. I don't know, brother. I forgot. It's time for the phone to open. Good morning, caller. You're live.
1: Good morning, Uncle Angie. Hard forget, sir.
0: Who sent me out? You got one go and you get you and you attack that Sister Chance. Sister Jones, so bad.
1: So early.
0: Well, you say me never normally start so early.
1: Too hard to get, man. Too hard to get. So we have to start early before the line opens. You start.
0: Well, the line is open now.
1: If I love you anymore, my God, I love you so much.
0: I love you too, sis. I love you too.
1: Oh, my God. I wonder where you get your brain from.
0: That's why we teach. That's why we teach Bible. That's why we teach Bible.
1: No
0: we
1: can't wonder you're a doctor. Oh, my God. Yes.
0: Oh my God.
1: Well,
0: yes, ma'am.
1: I just call to big up Brother Dermot Johnson, because he tackled me one night, you know. We go to church, he said, come on. Me not hear the big me up on radio again, brother. But he said, me can't get through Master, but me will try the next day.
0: Yes.
1: But when I went on the radio, couldn't get through at all. So, big up Brother Dermot Johnson from the Tabernacle Church, St. Nicholas Tabernacle Church.
0: Yes.
1: And he's also a member from the Rosetta District.
0: Yes.
1: He's from Rosetta District.
0: Rosetta.
1: And his wife,
0: yes,
1: Sister Tiny.
0: Okay.
1: Tiny.
0: Okay.
1: Officer.
0: Okay.
1: Ray Johnson.
0: Okay.
1: I just want to big them up this morning. And the rest of members,
0: yes,
1: of the Rosetta New Testament Church of God.
0: Mm-hmm.
1: And I want to also send condolences to my family, because I lost my brother.
0: Yes.
1: In an accident. So I would like, and the Edwards
0: uh-huh.
1: and the Mills family,
0: uh-huh.
1: we have lost our loved one.
0: Wow.
1: A brother, a son, an uncle. Oh my God, it's sad.
0: What is the Edwards? Tell me something. What is the Edwards them up their first name? Which what were them name? Tell me, you know any of the name of the first name for the Edwards them? Because Brother Edwards here in New York, you know, his side of family is from that side, you know.
1: Well, they're from Green Hill.
0: Eh.
1: But one of the son married to my cousin. We are neighbors.
0: What is name? What is his name? What is first name?
1: Lord, me know his name, but it's not his right name.
0: Oh, okay, just a pet name.
1: But the guy mother name is Doreen.
0: Oh, Doreen.
1: Doreen.
0: Okay.
1: Doreen. Okay. Yeah, and I think the Edwards them, me and one of them go to school, you know, but I don't remember her.
0: That's okay.
1: Her name, no, because.
0: That's
1: yeah.
0: okay.
1: But I'm going to, when I'm going to get the, because we are neighbors, I'm going to get the
0: first
1: right name.
0: Yes, man.
1: Yes, I'm going to get the right name and call it back.
0: Yes, no
1: or
0: problem.
1: Even text it to your personal phone.
0: Please do.
1: I'll let you know.
0: Yes, sir.
1: Yes. So have a wonderful day, Uncle Angie. I got your for the church without walls.
0: Yes.
1: Every Sunday I got my text. So.
0: Yeah, your program.
1: I'm not going to church.
0: Yes.
1: Yes, I got my program every Sunday. So when I'm not at church, at my church,
0: yes,
1: I listen to you guys.
0: Awesome.
1: You have yourself a wonderful day.
0: Thank you, ma'am.
1: Sir.
0: And it's nice talking to you. A long time we don't do this, don't you?
1: True man, so that's why me try so early. And remember, keep Brother Dermot on the list. Come, remember me tell you, say, nobody can put a female up on that estate.
0: All right, Brother Dermot, I go put. Tell him to shout me one at a time. You know, tell him to give me a call one at a time. All right.
1: Yes, sir.
0: God bless you, man.
1: Take care, Uncle Wendy. Love you so much.
0: Love you too. All right, good. Let me say good morning to all our wonderful radio family over there in Rosetta District. Over there in, I think it's in St. Anne. Yes, the Rosetta District family. Let's go to this line. Hello, morning.
2: Good morning, Mr. Wendy.
0: Turn off the radio.
2: Good morning, Mr. Wendy.
0: Good morning. Who is this?
2: Imogene, I call you, man.
0: Sister Imogene, how you sound, sir?
2: It's sick, man.
0: What happened to you now?
2: It's sick, man, me sick.
0: How are you, say? Well, you have flu?
2: You have flu, I'm going to try to call you and can't get to you.
0: Lord Jesus. A flu you have?
2: Every time you give me a flu all the time, pass up, man, I go to the doctor.
0: So you go to the, what the doctor say?
2: He said we have the fever and the sinus.
0: Oh, so the sinus are drained?
2: The sinus.
0: So what you take in for it? What you take for it? What you take in for it?
2: He give me some tablets for it.
0: Okay. Make sure you take them till them finish, you know. Don't take them because you feel a little better. Take them till them finish. That's right.
2: Mm-hmm.
0: Lord Jesus, And that me hearing a lot of people trying to get me. Tell the line gets so long. You know, she said the line gets long to time, Maji.
2: You can't get to your man.
0: One long line, the motor these days. One long line. One long line. Jesus.
2: One long line of the call out, man.
0: I hope you feel much better, though. I hope you feel much better.
2: Yeah, man, I feel better, good, but we can't talk to you.
0: Yes, when you feel much better, you call and talk to me again, all right?
2: Yes, let me go with Sister Jack.
0: Yes. Yes.
2: Sister Jack and Sintima.
0: Yes.
2: And Miss Uma de Fran, the lady de Fran in Yantown, Miss Sister Chong.
0: In Yantown? Oh, Sister Chong. Yes. Sister Chong.
2: Yeah, maybe got them three person the funny kill for me.
0: Yes, ma'am. Yes, ma'am.
2: Me call you back, Mr. Wendy, for me not feel so well.
0: All right. Bless you. Nice hearing from you. Thank you so much for calling. All right, good. And let me say good morning to all the Indian Town family. Looking forward to see the bus coming out. Hold on a second.

0: I'm back. Just one thing, dear Lord. All right, let's go to the phone line again. Good morning, you're live. Morning.
1: Uncle Angie.
0: Hello, good morning.
1: How are you this morning?
0: I am blessed. Sister Parchment?
1: My God, thank God I get you this morning.
0: What do you mean?
1: Uncle
0: Listen to me now. And listen to me carefully.
1: Uncle Angie, I get you this morning.
0: Oh, you mean, oh, you make it sound like me hard forget some man?
1: Sorry?
0: Oh, you make it sound like me hard forget, Sister Parchment. Sister Parchment, you don't find this spot. You don't find this spot where you are to call from in your home yet. You have to find this spot that you get the better service from, you know.
1: Sir?
0: You have to find a good spot where you get the best service from in your home.
1: I'm going to try this morning. So how are you this morning?
0: I am blessed. I must sincerely apologize for Bible studies yesterday.
1: Let me tell you the truth. Tired.
0: Thank you. You answered the right question. When I turn, I sleep actually all day yesterday.
1: Yeah.
0: Oh, yes, God. Sir. I was tired, man. Really tired. So, when I sleep, gonna make it up.
1: I give you till 20 past 7.
0: Uh-huh.
1: I said, oh, man. Bishop tired. I said, Bishop tired, man.
0: It's true, man.
1: Tired. I want to make a body, you know, sir.
0: That's right.
1: So we have to, you know, we have to take care, right? Still,
0: yes.
1: In spite of everything, we have to still take care, right?
0: Yes, ma'am.
1: And this,
0: thank you.
1: Yes, Bishop. Yeah, I'm glad to you. Bishop, you remember so much name and place, my computer?
0: I choose some of them not call again. Enough name, me not call out there this morning. And you soon, you then start text, and me they here to serve. All them something there, not go on, you know. Me never call Rose Sister Edwards over by over thing there and Israel. You think I like a name me not call yet?
1: No. Bishop, me say fear brain I was on computer. One little lady. Bishop, we have one little sister in a week, you see. She's 95.
0: Really?
1: But may I tell you, Bishop, she read, she write, she string meagre, she do every 95, you know, the only thing about her heart, because of the walking, distant walking.
0: Wow.
1: 95, Sister Carty.
0: Jesus.
1: My God, from
0: Sister
1: Black,
0: who?
1: From Blackwood.
0: Hold on, Sister
1: Carty.
0: Sister Carty.
1: Yes, from Blackwood.
0: You have Carty in Jamaica too?
1: Yes. Sister Carty.
0: They're not servant leader family. And a much Carty.
1: Yes,
0: Carty is not a common name like that, you know. So when you find a Carty over there in the Caribbean, they are all the same Carties, you know. Yes.
1: Okay.
0: Yeah, man.
1: One nice little brown baby. Are we baby?
0: So, hold on. You know what you do? You touch man of my soft spot. You can't make me talk to her one day, one evening or so. You can't make me talk to her.
1: All right.
0: Or one Sunday morning.
1: All right, Bishop. May I go? One of the morning, may I go try?
0: What time she got church?
1: Make you talk.
0: No, me want to talk to her on the radio. What time she go church?
1: No.
0: On Sunday morning time.
1: Well, hear me now, Bishop. The going to the church, I mean, say she can't walk. This distance, you have to try get vehicle and drop her church.
0: So that means that she don't really go to church like that. So often.
1: No. She don't go to church that often.
0: All right. So listen.
1: But you know, sweet enough.
0: Listen.
1: You know, sweet enough.
0: Yeah, but listen to me now. what you need to do. Like,
1: yes, Bishop.
0: She's not going to go to church. She have daughter, son, granddaughter, grandson. You can give them the number.
1: Yeah, man.
0: Or get a number for me and me call them the Sunday morning.
1: All right, then.
0: When
1: me
0: know she wake up, me call her the Sunday morning or call her in a Monday evening day and talk to her.
1: Yes. Right, then, Bishop. All right.
0: So line it up because and let me know, man.
1: She like them. She like them something, you know. She
0: you
1: like,
0: see it.
1: I mean, to say she's too sweet. She like them.
0: You see it. I would love to talk to her. Yes. Yes.
1: I just like when, you know, one lady come back. I was at home. Me inside, I hear the person call. And when the person call, she say, I'm me, she come to. So me can I is, but she say, she hear. She listen to Uncle Wendy and she hear Uncle Wendy call. Sister Patch me. I in my district, you know. But most people.
0: So she hold on. No. So she listen to your radio?
1: Yeah, she listen. She like she work with one lady, but at them favorite station. And they say, then something will come off of them, off of your station.
0: No, fix up that. Say,
1: she
0: not come off of our station. Not me not like when you
1: Our station.
0: Yes. That no
1: Bishop, she can't get a woman call, but she can't get your number, like a number. You know, somehow we slow.
0: Okay. Yeah. I'm not slow. I'm talking too fast. No blame.
1: So she said. She says she see one of my church sisters, so she asked the church sister, who name Sister Patrick from Blackwood?
0: Yes.
1: So the person tell her, say, one of my sister will come out with church, man.
0: Yes.
1: And so she said, so then she pick up because she didn't want to die that.
0: Oh, okay. Yeah.
1: So, she come. And she said, I know, buddy, we come for you, you know. Bishop.
0: Yes.
1: He said that the man too cheap, man. Yeah, me want party.
0: Yes.
1: So me gear.
0: Okay.
1: And you know, say bye. The following day, me if you call, this is.
0: She called. I said.
1: And call and tell which partner say my God.
0: Nice.
1: So she nice. So me tell her about the answer.
0: Yes.
1: She said she hear about it.
0: Uh-huh.
1: He said, sister, watch, you want to go, you know. By the cook card, you want to go.
0: That's right.
1: What? Now she asks me how she forget me till I say she can go buy some of you or Chapleton.
0: Right.
1: She said she not get by Chapleton. She said she will pay the tree hard when she go and get. But she said she go. Bishop, she said she going.
0: Wonderful.
1: Anyhow.
0: Wonderful.
1: So. As we say, Bishop, a lot of them.
0: Yes.
1: At Blackwood, they listen to you.
0: Yes.
1: But it take, you know, when you go to something for the first, like you do something for you first, it kind of
0: English.
1: But when you get used to it, it come in like nothing because I see them wearing me, bro.
0: Yes.
1: When me for car, I listen from when.
0: Yes.
1: When for car.
0: Yes.
1: Come in like me nervous. But when we get you, Bishop, love you.
0: Love you too, my sister. Bless you.
1: Love you, Bishop.
0: All right.
1: Yes, sir.
0: Bless you.
1: With our choir behind you.
0: Yes, ma'am. Thank you. Thank you so much.
1: Okay.
0: All right. Take care.
1: Yes, sir.
0: All right. Good. I tell you. Good morning. Good morning to everybody over Blackwood. How did my grandmother come from? Beckford, Crawl, and Blackwood. Look here now. You know, say sometimes you pass your family and you don't know say your family, you know. Because, you know, all the time you might have seen them. All me know, go up a Blackwood. I don't know who are my family from, one of my family. And you know, my grandmother have sister still alive. Yes. Up there too. Up a Blackwood. Because the Patsy. You need to call me so maybe I can know the name of my grandmother's sister over Blackwood, you know. You need to call me. You need to call me. I am going to take phone call, go all the way up until about half past 9 o'clock here, half past 7 o'clock. Give me a few seconds. Let me come back to the phone line.

0: God's grace. Good morning, everyone. It is 61 degrees here in New York. And a light rain going on the outside. So just in case you're heading to the doors, please be mindful.
1: Over 2,000.
0: Kind of wet on the outside. Matter of fact, if you're driving, be careful on the wet roadway.
1: Any good thing that we have done.
0: All right, so we go back to the phone line.
1: God love.
0: Take your calls and a must to reach us. 718-725-8890. 347-213-4250. I'll repeat 347-213-4250. 718-725-8890. We take your calls if you want to send our greetings or to Kara. I want to hear from her this morning.
1: His grace is right there to wash all your sins away.
0: Desario, I hope you wake up, you know. I know you for call Uncle Wayne and Gina and say good morning.
1: Are your sins pressing you down?
0: Anyway, good morning, everybody.
1: Here to save you. It doesn't
0: matter. Let's go to this call. Okay, sorry.
1: Right. Come and drink.
0: Let's go to this call. Good morning.
2: Good morning, Uncle Wayne, Brother Garrett. Good morning.
0: Wait, Brother Garrett.
2: I heard her calling my name this morning, sir. I heard her calling my name.
0: But I didn't hear from you for a long period of time, Brother Garrett. What happened? What did I do to you?
2: You don't know. So my phone didn't mash up, Uncle Wayne.
0: Oh, you mean your phone mash up? What mash up your phone?
2: My phone tap out. I want taxi and one next week run over it, sir. And tap out some of those. Some can make one money and buy back one phone. But to God be the glory. Hey, you call me name this morning, man.
0: So what? Your aunt was outside? How did the phone drop out of the taxi?
2: No, me two men driving and one car back and you run out. If you're drunk, they don't. Auntie.
0: Let me process it now, man. Let me process it. Tell me something. you're driving at a car back.
2: Yes, sir.
0: Which part of the car you carry car back? The trunk?
2: Yes, sir.
0: You're driving at the trunk of the car?
2: Yes, sir. I run out.
0: So how you end up in the trunk of the car? Is it a taxi you say?
2: He went full man and me want to go, man.
0: He went full and you want to go home. So that make you... That make you drive in the back of the trunk?
2: Yes, sir.
0: Then that was safe?
2: Yes, sir, it was safe. Mm.
0: Okay. So you get back a phone now.
2: Yes, sir. To God be the glory. Let me talk to you one now. Uncle Indy.
0: Yes.
2: I heard you play a song Friday.
0: Yes.
2: And you say I go play back this man. The song sweet. One, Uncle Indy.
0: Hey.
2: I tell you, I like you play back this man in here.
0: What the song
2: is
0: here? What song name?
2: I first meet Yeri. After you play, you was playing about one little girl with your grandmother as of what? On Friday. It was good. Uncle Indy, I want to pick up all my families in all over the Goom, this radio station. It's bring. You know who me want to big up again, Uncle Indy?
0: Who?
2: I would like that man to work on the radio.
0: Who is that?
2: That man was working at the time that Beda Gear was gone on his birthday trip or somebody that he never worked that week and that the man work in his face. Oh my God. Uncle Indy, God.
0: The person working at Ufa Space, Brother Gear's space?
2: Brother Gary. Brother Gary is not here the week. And I even not in his space. Oh my God.
0: So you don't know where me?
2: Me don't know any. He was talking about it come like he come ransom Elizabeth. We had support all me here in matter. Like you know
0: Gary's space.
2: Brother Gary. Brother Gary is not here the week. And I even not in his space. Oh my God.
0: So you don't know where me?
2: Me don't know any. He was talking about it come like he come ransom Elizabeth. We had support all me here in matter. Like you know, innocent

0: the brother was talking, you know, going to, oh God, oh God, oh God. I said, me have to tell you about that man. We don't want to fear him again, oh God.
1: So he was calling communities from St. Elizabeth or what?
0: Yeah, he was calling some communities. He working at this place, and Brother Gary was gone in a Muslim birthday function or whatever you want in that week. He was working for Brother Gary.
1: So oh my God. You don't know him name? Why him name? What is his name?
0: You don't remember my name, Brother Gary.
1: No.
0: My name.
1: And I mean, I call Brother Gary now. We can't take Brother Gary position. No, do that.
0: No, I'm not Uncle Wengie, you're talking. Me would not like you to put him on one at a time. Oh God, would I want to hear that man again?
1: Why? Why you don't want to hear him again? What he did?
0: My spirit grew up with him, man, Brother Gary. Brother Winnie.
1: Hey, you know what? Just call me Brother Gary and done, you know. Done. No bother. I hope when Brother Gary come on, you know, but I call him, so you know. Don't bother change it, you know. Call me Brother Gary from today. And no, then when him come on, you call him Uncle Wayne G. You hear me, sir? And you fix it, no, sir. Anything you say, sir. No. You are the listener. Yeah. And you are radio family. So me is Brother Gary as from today. Anytime you call back, and you, if you ever call me Uncle Wayne G, me, I cut you off.
0: No, Wayne G.
1: Oh, you
0: no,
1: mean?
0: No, Wayne G.
1: But you keep no, calling Wayne, me Brother I'm... Gary, and me like it, so me go hold it.
0: I'm sick.
1: So hold on a second. So you say, but the person you're talking about, you know, I know who you're talking about. You were listening to the program when Brother Gary was on vacation. So how you
0: listen, man? Me no me my name. Oh my God! I wish somebody could have backed me up on that one. Oh God! Wish somebody could have backed me up on that one, Brother Gary.
1: No, don't be said. Look here, I said don't change it. Call me Brother Gary. Yeah. That's okay. 6 hours half does the other. Leave it like that. Listen, so you listen to the program right through the week when Brother Gary wasn't there?
0: He never did it that week. Thinking was gone and they birthday someone in that week.
1: He went on his vacation, yes. And the person that worked for him
0: the morning. Oh my God. Hey. Oh my.
1: Hey.
0: Oh God. Yeah, tell you, man. Oh my God.
1: Hey. Oh. Brother Gary, stay one place, the man. Yeah, move up and down. Yes. You know your phone not good like that. So you say you want to hear him again?
0: Yes, sir. Want to hear that one again?
1: So what time you want to hear? What time you want to hear him?
0: Like in the night.
1: Like
0: in the night.
1: You want
0: like
1: to?
0: 11 o'clock, 1 o'clock on anything day.
1: In the night, but in the morning you don't hear him the other day. So you want to hear him in the night?
0: Yes, man. That the man. So, oh my God.
1: So you never listen to him in the night, yet. You never.
0: No, I'm at the morning in command when Brother Gary did gone off.
1: So you never listen to him during the night program that he comes on.
0: Me no remember when he me no so that is the point. Me no remember why name.
1: So you want somebody to help you with his name?
0: Yeah.
1: So if you hear the name, you would remember.
0: Oh God. Why you give too much trouble, Windy?
1: So what me do now? What me ask you if you hear his name? If you would remember that me ask you, you know.
0: I'm not sure.
1: So how you need somebody to help you and you don't know the gentleman name? Cause me out for calling him. Me out to call the name, but if me call the name now, you're not gonna know if I him because you don't know the name.
0: Yeah, tell us, oh God. You don't know who me I talk about that window.
1: Of course me know everybody will come for the real estate.

0: whether it's Central or Caribbean Radio HD, I know everybody will come on. We can tell you their name. Listen to me now. Listen to me. Him sound like him is a pastor to you?
1: Like a bishop.
0: There you go. So he's a bishop then?
1: I don't know, but him sound
0: like a reverend to you?
1: Preacher, like a preacher.
0: Preacher. Man, you know? I like it. So, is there, if me say him name, Reverend Saint Oak, that did that ring a bell? He never called his name.
1: So not even the
0: reverend you couldn't remember. His name is Reverend Saint Hope. Him never called him name on the program when he was doing the program for Brother Gary. But if you are so blessed by him conducting the program, why you never write down the gentleman's name?
1: Never remember, man.
0: All right, but Reverend Saint will come on Central in the week.
1: Okay.
0: He comes on once per week on Central in the night.
1: Okay. So nice, man.
0: So you get that now?
1: Okay, sir.
0: All right.
1: I want to get a window.
0: Eh?
1: We can send in greetings to some people.
0: Yes, go right ahead, my brother. Go right ahead.
1: I want to send in greetings to Auntie Pam over Morgan Forest. And also the Reef family in Coffee's and down Relasa Apple. Relasa, I cannot explain about that lady, Sister Gooden. And I know that him daughter and son, him daughters and son, we know that him is grieving. And all of we agree over that lady this morning and from she dead. But may I tell you, Relasa loved one. Relax her mother, relax her mommy, relax her auntie, relax her. You can't explain. Can't explain the windy. But I know that things are before us. I rather go to just prepare yourself to meet him on the other side of the city.
0: Sorry to hear about the loss, but God understands.
1: Sister Goodman was a very nice lady.
0: Sorry to hear.
1: Come like when you we put everything on hallelujah. Put everything on an eating monkey. I know that. I know we miss him a lot. Miss him a miss her. A lot. We miss a apple. We miss a flowers gone out of our garden. But to God be the glory. God know the reason why. That one out of the garden. To God be the glory.
0: Man. All right, my brother.
1: Yes.
0: Thank you. Just only faith, man. All right.
1: Yes, sir. I love you, man. Me can call off a year what time.
0: Me? I am going straight to church when I leave here today. So call me tomorrow, man. Let me get some rest afterward. Oh, look at the wall. Okay. Look at the time. Thank you, Brother Garrett. Take care of yourself. All right, look at the time. Let me say good morning. And we say good morning to you. As a friendly reminder, we are broadcasting live out of New York. My bad. I need to start look at the time more often. Good morning to everyone. We are broadcasting live out of New York, and we're live around the world, adorationgospelfm.com. Good morning to those of you listening to us on Central 96. And we welcome our sister station over there in Florida, Caribbean Radio HD. Good morning, family. Good morning to you. Good morning going out to Brother Gary. Good morning to you. Good morning going out, of course. Look at the phone line on the Vietnam man. Good morning, of course, going out to Sister Sharon. Good morning, everyone in the chat room. The chat room family, good morning to you all. I'm coming over there in a minute. All right, I told you all that we're going to be keeping the phone line open for 30 minutes. So we're going to be going back to the phone line to take your calls as we continue here on a Sunday morning. Yes, on a Sunday morning. Good morning, everybody. Good morning, good morning. All right, let's go to this line. Hello, good morning. Turn off the radio, please. Yes. Good morning.
2: Yes, good morning, Uncle Wenji.
0: Hey, Sister Bev. Oh, Peckham.
2: Yes, sir. Pardon me, sir?
0: How is Peckham?
2: Oh, we kind of bleaky this morning. Like bleakish, but we hope and trust that the sun will come out a little later. We got a nice shower the other evening. Friday evening, it was wonderful. God give us what we need.
0: Amen.
2: And he promised every time to supply our needs according to his riches in glory.
0: Amen. Amen.
2: Yes, Uncle Angie.
0: All right.
2: Let me greet all my aunties and uncles over abroad in Jamaica and everywhere, and my sisters and my brothers and me grandmother and my grandfather and the little Pitney them. Everybody may agree this morning. Mm-hmm. And I want to send condolences to my sister again. We were at the wake last night, and she was on the phone, and we talked, and we had a good talk, although it was kind of mournful, but it was very good. And, my nephew's picture was hanging on the wall. Oh, my goodness. Uncle Wendy, some people handsome me. Some people very handsome. And let me send condolences again to my church sister, Sister Bernard, over in Lodgy Green. She lost, her husband was buried the 10th of August, Uncle Angie. And yesterday her mom passed off.
0: Wow.
2: But her mom is 100 and something.
0: Sorry to hear that.
2: Yes, and she passed off, and I want to send condolences to the family, to all of the family, and tell them God knows what he's doing. God never make any mistake, Uncle Angie.
0: That's true.
2: And another thing, you preached this morning, church could have nobody keep again, because I stand up and doing my thing, and I'm listening to you, and you did a good job, Uncle Angie. I am so bossy, and me and your mother. Mm-hmm. But me bossy with you. And tell me what again, the man that pray, that do the thing there. Me never know, see, so much good God did do, Uncle Angie. In talk everything this morning, Pandirido, all the goodness where God do. Put me mean. Is in his prayer? No, he's not in his prayer. He talk about
0: who?
2: The lady with the issue of blood.
0: Who you talking?
2: And whatever.
0: Oh, you mean
2: on the radio this morning?
0: Story from the Bible.
2: Yes, Uncle Benji.
0: Okay.
2: Thank you for your reminder.
0: Uh-huh.
2: I believe you me.
0: Yes.
2: I'm a young girl, but me never know say as much good God did do. Jesus into a whole heap of good man and instilled with. And some of us is so, some of us we have a fault. But we only need to pray to him. We only need to pray to him and tell him about our mistake that we have made, and we ask him for forgiveness. And he is there. He's there to forgive us of all our sins, that so long as we say it from the heart. It was church could have over, no church could have nobody keep again. Me, I tell you, it was good, Uncle Angie. This morning, God. I sat and I tell you, and I enjoy my soul is
0: richly blessed,
2: filled up and full up. Yes, sir. My little young lady would want to say good morning to you,
0: of course.
2: Don't worry, check out Uncle Angie. Time.
0: All right,
3: good morning, Uncle Angie.
0: Good morning, Kira. How are you this morning?
3: I'm fine, thank you.
0: Wonderful. How is your day going so far?
3: It's going awesome. I had something a nice snack.
0: You?
3: I had a nice breakfast.
0: Uh-huh. Oh, awesome. So what's your plan for the day?
3: I need to go to church.
0: Uh-huh.
3: Behave myself.
0: Right.
3: And go ahead. When I come from church, I have to pack up and get ready for school tomorrow.
0: That's right. That's right. Sounds good. Any you'll be doing any homework from school this evening?
3: No, I did it last night.
0: Oh, wonderful. That's awesome to know. All right. So, you know, I'm going to ask you to say a poem or something for us, right?
3: Hey, okay.
0: Are you want to read a Bible verse or read a scripture? What you want to do?
3: I want to say a poem.
0: You want to say a poem?
3: Yes.
0: All right. Go ahead. Hold on. Hold on. Who is making the noise behind you? Who's making the noise?
3: Oh, it's just my kitty.
0: No.
3: He keeps
0: no,
3: on coming
0: no,
3: near
0: no.
3: me.
0: Tell grandma, turn the radio off, please. Tell her, turn the radio off. Tell her, turn off the radio. And don't disturb.
3: Okay,
0: all right, good. Talk to me now, Kira. What you want to do for us? What you want to do for us?
3: I want to sing a song.
0: Here you can sing.
3: Yes. I didn't know.
0: I remember you sing at Gospel Synergy. I remember, of course. Yeah. So okay. You're not gonna say a poem. You're going to sing.
3: Okay.
0: All right. Well, after three. Let me count. And you start singing, okay? Ready?
3: Okay.
0: Ready?
3: Yes.
0: One. Two.
3: Yes.
0: Three.
3: Two.
0: Hold on, Kira. Don't sing.
3: Yeah.
0: You're going to sing one verse and the chorus and finish. Who is that behind? Give the person behind you the phone. Give the person there the phone. Give the person the phone.
2: Uncle Angie.
0: Sister Bev.
2: I am not talking. She is talking to me because she's
0: Sister
2: supposed
0: Bev.
2: To sing
0: Sister
2: a
0: Bev.
2: Song at church.
0: Sister Bev. Sister
2: yes,
0: Bev.
2: Sir. Yes, sir.
0: Sister Bev.
2: Yes, sir.
0: Just take your time and leave her and let me talk to her. Yeah. Don't say anything.
2: No,
0: to
2: I
0: her.
2: Am not talking. I am leave not her. Talking to her. She's Guano. Talking to me.
0: Go on, Tyrone. Go on out her room. I show you in there why she get distracted. Go on out her room, man. Go on out her room, Sister Bev. Go on, man. Leave her alone. Me and her good. Kira?
3: Yes, Uncle Angie?
0: Grandma gone now? Am I alone, daddy?
3: Yes, I'm here. All
0: alone. Right, so now you're going to concentrate, don't you?
3: Yes, Uncle.
0: All right, so you're going to sing. You're going to sing. You don't have to sing the song that you're going to sing at church, you know. Which song you're going to sing for us?
3: I'm going to sing. I don't remember the first start, but uh-huh. I remember it like in the middle. All
0: right, no problem. Don't make it long. Just sing the chorus and the verse. That's it, okay?
3: Okay, Uncle.
0: Right. After three, one.

0: Yeah.
1: After. It's running after me.
2: Right, wonderful. Thank you so much for sharing that song with us this morning. Is there anything else you want to say to us before you go?
1: Oh, I want to big up some people.
2: Go ahead.
1: Okay, big up Sister Pam. Big up who I saw at the Kangalighten. Big up Bamboo Man. Big up my neighbors, everybody in the lane. Big up Sister Peggy, Sister Maggie, Sister Pam, Sister Chong, and big up Kiva, and big up everybody in Benlistan on that road. Big up everybody in Peckham also, and Uncle Wenji. No laugh too much. And big up your mother, and big up your star apple tree. Big up your trauma.
2: Kiara, stop it! Stop it! Hey, I hope you don't make anybody touch me star apple tree, you know, Kiara.
1: No, Uncle Angie.
2: Protect it, you know. Okay.
1: But it didn't grow too much, so we kind of just chop off some limbs.
2: Okay, that's fine. So I will get star apple when I come down here in December.
1: You're not sure.
2: All right. Well, let's see. Anything is anything. All right.
1: Stop being curious. Okay.
2: Thank you, Kara. Have a wonderful day now. All right. Thank you, Sister Bev. Brilliant granddaughter. Thank you so much, Sister Bev. All right. Let's get back to the music. No, Brother Garrett. Brother Garrett. So you said you would love to listen to the person that was sitting in for Brother Gary. His name is Reverend Saint Hope. And he comes on with Bible studies. I will tell you the night when he comes on and Central. And we're so happy. And that we love that, you know. When persons are blessed by a particular program, a particular individual, of course we are happy when you share it with us. All right? It encourages us to do what we are doing. Good morning, everybody. Good morning, good morning. And if you're just joining us, we say good morning to you. Thank you so much for checking in. It is Central 96.3 FM Jamaica, Adoration Gospel FM New York, and the Big Caribbean Radio HD. Good morning. So if you're on your way to church, you already got to church, but you still have some time to stick

Come on, everybody. Come on in the room. Come on in the room. Come on. As we give him thanks this morning. Come on, let's go. I'm crying. Yeah. Hallelujah.

0: do. Whatever you do, Jesus. Hey, God. Whatever you do, Lord, don't pass me by.
1: Whatever you do, don't
0: yes.
1: pass. Whatever you
0: yes.
1: do.
0: Whatever you do.
1: You can take what you want to take.
0: Yes.
1: But just give me Jesus.
0: Yes.
1: Please, please, please,
0: Jesus. Oh, God.
1: We need you. Every hour.
0: Yes.
1: Every hour. Every hour. Every hour. Every hour.
0: Is there anybody this morning? Want to tell him, please, don't pass me by, Jesus. I know I messed up, Lord, but don't pass me by.
2: Don't ever let go of me.
0: Please, please, please, Jesus.
2: Don't ever let go of me.
0: I know I'm not giving you 100%, Jesus, but...
2: go with me.
0: Don't let go of me, Lord.
2: I've done enough for you to leave me alone.
0: Yes.
2: I've done enough for you to cast me aside.
0: Yes.
2: But I thank you for not
0: letting go of me.
2: Letting go of me. I thank you for not
0: letting go of me.
2: Go with me. Anybody feel like that?
0: Yes.
2: Thank you for not
0: letting go of me. Lord, I'm messed up. Every minute I get messed up. But Jesus.
2: Because I know the truth about me.
0: Yes.
2: And I know I've done enough for you to leave me alone.
0: Come on, Ted.
2: But I thank you. Not let it go.
3: I'm crying.
0: Savior. I'm gonna mess it up.
3: Yeah. Savior.
0: I'm gonna mess it up this morning.
3: Hear my humble
0: cry.
3: Oh.

Don't be afraid to shout hallelujah. He's in the room this morning. He's in the car this morning. He's on the job with you this morning. Wherever you are, he is there.

0: This is what I need you to do, God.
1: Oh, do not my me back.
0: Whatever you do.
1: This is my part. Whatever you do, Jesus, please don't pass me by. Lord, I know I messed up every now and then. Come on, Ted. Hallelujah. Glory.
0: You can take what you want to take.
1: Yes.
0: But just give me Jesus. Please.
1: Come on, Ted. We're all the worshipers this morning. Original Cher, I see you. Good morning, sis. Brother Clifton, I see you. I'm seeing the worshipers this morning, man.
0: Every hour.
1: Brother Norma, West Palm Beach, Sister Norma. I see you. Oh, God, the worshipers are hot this morning. Sister Christine. Yes.
0: We need.
1: Yes. Yes, Mama Joy, Sister Annette, I see the worshipers.
2: Don't ever let go of me.
1: Sister Debbie, I see you.
2: Don't ever let go of me.
1: Sister Babette, I see you. Hey, God.
2: Don't ever let go of me.
1: Sister Claudia, I see you.
3: I've done enough for you to leave me alone.
1: Yes.
3: I've done enough for you to cast me aside.
1: Yes. But.
3: But I thank you for not
1: letting go of me.
3: Letting go.
1: I'm going to mess it up.
3: I thank you for not letting go of me. Anybody feel like that? I thank you for not
1: letting go of me. Yes, Sister Sandra, I know you park up at the cat at the church door and you won't go in. I can't help it because I'm going to mess it up.
4: To get into the very...
1: I'm going
4: to
1: mess it up. I'm sorry.
4: Nothing else matters now. In fact, I want you to find yourself right in the Holy of Holies. See his presence. I'm in his presence. While I'm there thanking him, I know that I have a right. Whatever I need, he will supply. I believe tonight somebody just wants him to open up the windows of heaven for you. Let it rain. Send down your blessings, Lord. I just need you to move in this place tonight. He's doing it right now.

gotta say good morning to Princess Diane. And the family, good morning. Sister Susie. Good morning to you.

is raining. 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Brother Gary, good morning. Sister Sharon, good morning. 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

0: raining. 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

0: Please, Jesus.
1: Please, don't do it without me. Don't do it without me. You got to tell him for yourself.
0: Lord, tell him for yourself this morning. You are doing.
1: You're doing.
0: In this season.
1: In this season.
0: Please, Lord.

Hey, Sister Louise, good morning. Good morning to everybody listening to us this morning. From all over the world.

You know what I love? 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We move the label. And we respect every denomination. But we don't worry about the label. Because it's worship time when we come here. One mighty God we all serve, eh? So whether we are Sabbath worshippers, Adventists, Sunday worshippers, you name it, Monday, Tuesday, whatever day we worship, one God. Mama Yvette, good morning. Oh God, I go mess it up. I go mess it up. It messed up.

0: Lord. 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
0: have your way.
1: Yes.
0: I'm your vessel, Lord, and
1: nothing more. And when you are done,

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1: Oh, dear Lord, I ask you to take your place.
0: Yes, Jesus.
1: Sing through me.
0: Yes.
1: Speak through me.
0: Yes.
1: Blow through me and preach through me, that your name be glorified. Let the name of Jesus alone be lifted high. Amen.
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All right, let me say again, good morning to you. If you're just joining us, we say welcome and good morning to you. Don't forget, you're locked into Caribbean Radio HD, of course, Central 96.3 FM Jamaica, Adoration Gospel FM. Let me say good morning to Brother Gary, Sister Sharon, and the whole Caribbean HD family. I don't want you to forget. Don't forget to keep it locked right here. Keep it locked right here where you are. This is what we do. We give God thanks and praise for his goodness towards us. So wherever you are listening from this morning, we welcome you and we say good morning. Hey, Prim, good morning to you. Good morning, everybody. Good morning to you, Big Belly Wayne. Good morning to you. Good morning to you, sir. Let me say good morning to every single person joining us this morning. My name is Uncle Wayne G. I'm going to be taking you all the way up until 12 p.m. today. We're going to open the phone line in a little bit, but as this time, we're just worshiping God through music. Yes, so as we lift him up, as we worship him, as we praise his wonderful name, all glory belongs to him. I said something this morning. We're going to go back to the music. I see the calls coming in, but we're not yet ready for the calls. Just bear with us a little bit longer. Now, I said something this morning, and I said so many things this morning, but based on the text that I am looking at, I know it have to do with what I see. And let me, for those of you who, good morning, Mr. Perry, good morning to you, sir. Welcome. Happy to know you're listening. Yes. So, for the benefit of those of you who didn't hear me. So this morning I said, we love, even Christians, you know, and this goes for every single person. Even Christians love to take back. Yes? Jesus is in control of this universe. And we will say, Lord, help me to cross over this bridge. And I'm not going to be playing Brother West. So for those awesome broadcasters, sometimes you say some things on a broadcast, I can tell you the song that you're going to play when you pitch. But I'm not playing Brother West. Now, sometimes we are going to be crossing over a bridge and we know we can't deal with it. It's difficult for us to handle. So this morning I remind the family that sometimes we will ask the Lord to do something for us. And God got it in control, you know. There's nothing that the Lord don't have in control. And this morning when I say, sometimes we ask the Lord to take care of something, and we know that he got it, then you will just go ahead and take it and say, I am going to do this. It might sound simple to some people, but it is powerful. Watch this. I am looking at a text here. And the person, from what I am seeing, is a male. He said that, Uncle Wayne, I listened to you all morning. I was supposed to be at church from 8 a.m. this morning. But because of you, I am unable to go because it's now late. I am 1 hour behind. So I am not going anymore. And then you start to play these songs. But what I really want to say is this. This morning you made mention that sometimes we ask God to do something for us, and then

we go ahead and said, I am going to do this. And it slipped out of our hands. My wife went to the embassy, and you said that this morning. My wife went to the embassy, and we prayed and asked the Lord to take it in control. And we say, God got this. And that is how we close on. That is how we close our prayers. The next day before my wife went to the embassy, her sister came to visit. And she said to her sister, I am going to the embassy for my visa tomorrow. And Uncle Wenji, she did not get through. 2 weeks later was my interview, and we pray the same prayer, and I did not say it to anyone. All I said to my wife, God is going to give me the visa. And Uncle Wayne G, I got my 10-year visa. Confirmation. Confirmation. Listen. And thank you, my brother, for sharing that testimony with us this morning. Now, listen. As I said this morning, Christians are otherwise. Whenever time you take it out of God and believe that you got it, you're making a mistake. That's the biggest mistake a Christian can make. And sometimes you hear Christian, and I take it simple. Sometimes Christian will say, I am going to do this tomorrow. I am going to do this next week. You can't do anything on your own. Without God, do it. You cannot. And of course, it feels that way when we do something and it is done. But without God doing it, my brothers and sisters, it just cannot be done. And the devil have a way of inserting himself, and he will come and whisper in your ears and say, you can do this, you can do this, you can do this. And tell you what, it cannot be done if Jesus don't do it for you. And that's what the devil want to do. He will whisper in your ears and say, you can do it. And the moment you take that bait and think you did it for yourself, no, everything going down the hill. Everything. My brothers and sisters, let me talk to you this morning. Say to you, we can never make it in life without God by our side. Can I repeat that? We can never make it in life. And I am talking about Christians are unsaved. We just can't make it in life. Don't believe that is only Christians. God fall the rain on every single one of us in this world are blessed by God. And we can be used by the devil. It doesn't matter how minister preached this morning. The devil is right there, ready to devour him. It doesn't matter how you pray today and you go out tomorrow. The devil is right there, ready to change things and take it and act as if he is doing it for you. My brothers and sisters, this morning, never would have made it without Jesus doing it.

0: never could have made it. Good morning, you're live.
1: Good morning, Uncle Wayne G. This is Jamaican Mama.
0: Hi.
1: Uncle Wayne G.
0: Yes, ma'am.
1: Good morning.
0: Morning,
1: thank
0: ma'am.
1: You for that announcement that you're making. You know, we could never make it without God.
0: Amen.
1: Uncle Wayne G., I had a neighbor.
0: Yes.
1: She usually said to me, when you're a young girl, you said you're going to build a two-story house for your mom.
0: Yes.
1: Uncle Wayne, up to now, I can't remember saying that, but it has been done.
0: Oh, my God.
1: It's done, and I'm doing good, and it's not like I had family behind me, family beside me. Uncle
0: yes.
1: Wayne,
0: yes.
1: If I told you my story, it would be here until next year.
0: Wow, look at God.
1: Don't look at God, but don't fall, but Uncle Wayne, I come out of it, and the only person I can glorify is God.
0: Is God.
1: Not yes. myself,
0: yes.
1: is God.
0: Amen.
1: So thank you for it this morning. Sometimes I try to come on when you're on,
0: yes.
1: but I can't get through to you. You're just lovable. Everybody loves you.
0: Thank you, ma'am. Thank you so much.
1: You're just lovable. Well, thank you, sir. Thank you for the message this morning. God bless.
0: God bless you, too. Thank you so much. I tell you, yes, look at God. Only God can do it. Never would have made it. Marvin Sapp this morning.
2: Never could have made it without you.
0: You know what? Let me just say something else, no man. You think Brother Geary, a long time Brother Geary had done radio, you know. Years he've been doing radio. Yes? And let me show you something. The shift that God allow him to make, you think it's him make the shift? No. Him could never make the shift. No. Him can't make the shift. And God make the shift. And God placed a woman in his life that said, yes, you make the shift. And I am going to support you. Can I get an amen, please? God allow him to make the shift. And did I tell you how myself and Brother Geary make back the connection? It have nothing to do with him. I was sitting down in my bedroom, and the Lord tell me, say, listen to Brother Geary. And I just look, the Holy Spirit is the one that speak to us, you know. Is the one that speak to us. And then I just say, because it's a website that I know. Can I testify this morning? Every time I give somebody the chance to testify, can I testify? And I went to the website and I listened to Brother Geary. And I listened to him for almost 2 months. Because each time I listened to him, I said, Lord, this is what you sent me to do. And I give you praise for this. And I listen, and I listen, and I listen. And one morning, after listening, the Holy Spirit just bunks me on my side and say, you listen. It's time to act. Oh, glory to God. It's time to act. It's time to act. And I took up my phone the morning and I sent Brother Geary a text message. He can tell you. I sent him a text message. And Brother Geary never texts me back. He took up the phone and he called. And he have a way of doing this, you know. When he call you, he's not putting you on the radio unless you know. Call him whatever you may. Blame him for whatever you may. His principle remains. His principle remains. And when he called me, I answered because I didn't know he was on the ear. And he said, you're live on the radio, my brother. And I talked to Brother Gary that morning for a little bit. And after that, the rest is God history. You think of me and him do this? We don't have nothing to do with this. The collide where you see, it have nothing to do with myself or Brother Gary. Is God doings? Is God doing? You think a little call me get from Jamaica? When him say certain things and him say certain things, a little call me get. But because a Jesus do it all, I said, let me talk to you. Let me explain something to you. And I explain and I explain and I explain. That was my duty, to explain to the Jamaican people. Because you see what? Let me tell you something. One thing with Central Family, you know. When them hear some things, them ready for shift and turn off and then turn on back. Turn off them radio and turn on back. You think a little me get both Evangelist Morgan. When Evangelist Morgan come on, you think a little people turn off them radio and then after him come on, then turn on back. I went through it with Brother Gary. I explained to them, I said, listen to me. This is his program, and on me are you create this, a God creation. Sit down, turn your radio on and listen, because it's not him doing it, it's God. I am happy today to reveal that everybody that used to text me or call me, they are listening and they are blessed by Brother Gary's ministry. They are blessed by Brother Gary's ministry, because it have nothing to do with me nor him. He said something, you know. He said one day, he said, Jesus, me no know what you are doing, but anyway, you got me a follow, you know. And I said to him, say, look here, me a copy that. I said, are you alone? You think are you alone? That the word that God give you enough for you alone. I feel me that too. I said, Jesus, anywhere you are going, you know, we are follow you, you know. Anywhere you are go, we are follow you. Because this is not our plan. This is your doings. So, brothers and sisters, let me remind you, when God is in the vessel, and let me remind you, when God is in the vessel, we will smile at the storm. We will smile at the storm. Is that little people? It's been blessed. You think a little, especially the elders them. Let me tell you this. A lot of our elders in Jamaica, some of them children left them and they never called them back. True mama wear pampas now, they're no business with mama anymore. True grandfather wear pampas now, they're no business with grandfather anymore. They're no business with mama anymore, they're no business with auntie anymore. And when myself, Brother Gary, and others come on the radio, and we crack we little joke and we give them encouragement, we are their companies. Because what? God put it together. Them leave mommy gone, them no call back. Them leave daddy gone, them no call back. And they're doing well in different places. Some of them stay right in Jamaica, some overseas, and they're doing well, and they don't even care. I don't want to say this, but I have to say, when I have to buy a radio to give a sister to listen or a brother to listen, you think their children couldn't do it? But I don't care. That makes them happy. That makes them happy. And what God is doing in this dispensation, we could never do it. We never would have made it this way if it wasn't for Jesus. One last testimony I want to give you. I remember when I was at a radio station off the Ugly Park Road. Matter of fact, I was at Best FM at the time. And I used to do a program in the night called Worship in the Morning. Come on, at midnight Sunday until 6 a.m. on Monday mornings. And there was a elderly lady listened to us in Canada. And when the Lord moved me from Bess and sent me to Hot 102 FM, I did not remember to send the daughter for that elderly lady in Canada, where I am presently. And when I realized I got a call from her daughter, and the daughter said to me, "Uncle Wayne G." I said, "Yes, how you do?" She said, "Oh my God, you're not on radio anymore." I said, "Yes." She said, "Where are you?" The same program I was doing, but different radio station. She said to me, "Oh my God, you know, so my mother is in the hospital." I said, "Really?" She said, "Yes." She said, "Uncle Wayne G, she's not in the hospital because she just said you come off her radio and she now know where you're there." I said, "Oh my God, let me talk to her. Find her and let me talk to her." She can't talk that good, but I said, "Let me talk to her." That sent her in the hospital, you know. Send her in the hospital, you know. You think so when God sent us out here, it's because of you? You know, have nothing to do with you, and it have nothing to do with me. It have nothing to do with Brother Gary. It have nothing to do with Vibe Bass. It have nothing to do with Reverend St. Whoop. And that's why I will tell the broadcasters, sit down, do what you are doing. Don't move. God will move you if you have to move. And if you are doing it right, don't be scared. Do what God have you to do. Don't run up and down. The moment you start to run up and down, and you won't do it, you're not leave it to Jesus. And you won't do it. And because you won't do it, you're going to run all over. Stay connected, man. Stay connected. And let Jesus angle it. Because me, you, or others cannot angle it. Cannot angle it. I did say one last thing. Let me say good morning to you if you're just joining us. Good morning. Sister Beautiful, good morning to you, ma'am. Brother Gary play a song on Thursday. And would you believe it that Thursday, Wednesday night, I was about at 3 o'clock Wednesday night. But Wednesday morning, I was there and I said, I was scrolling through the internet and I come up, book up on a song, and I play that song for about 40 minutes. About 40 minutes. I play the song. And you know, it's a Thursday morning. Brother Gary played the song. And I was talking to him Thursday afternoon. And I said, "Brother, you play a song there Thursday. And I put it in my playlist to play on Sunday." And I said, "You play the song, but believe me, I'm going to play it again Sunday morning. I know you, I know me, a God." Ready, family? Whatever you can do to support these radio stations that we are on, don't be afraid. Don't be afraid. We don't ask for much. We have events, and we'll ask you to support it. Because we need your support. We need your support. That's why we have event, and that we have to come on and have and tell you, say, "Okay, you're gonna send this come, or you're gonna send this come," and we call it 10% of this. And say, we don't do that. We have event that you are blessed by. And if you are blessed and you wish to send a love offering, don't be afraid. Don't be afraid. We don't have to be having an event for you to bless the radio stations that you're listening to. And that's why you find we have Praise House October. Hey, you see you beautiful in me. You see you. Hey, beautiful in me. Gee, thank you, Jesus. Lady, woman of God, me say, look here. You see how God work? Earlier I said, a good broadcaster will hear you saying something and they know the song that you're going to play. I just make mention of what is happening. And see, the Holy Spirit just drop it in and beautifully me say, drop the October flyer in the chat room. You think is she do it? Is the Holy Spirit working together? October 2nd, right back at 151 Civil Center Way, Royal Palm Beach in Florida. Praise House. Come on out. Buy your ticket. 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November, I will be there. Same venue, I will be there. December, we're there, Jamaica. So everybody get in the worship. Everybody. But the song I'm going to play now, George Paul, I don't like the original that he did in studio. But the one he did on stage, this is the song that Brother Gary played. Sister Patricia, good morning and welcome. This is the song that Brother Gary played. And I said to him, me have to play same way Sunday morning. I said, when Brother Gary dropped the song, he said, Jesus Christ. And a one time him played. Put all of the time them together when him played. One time. So let's listen to it. Good morning, family. Jesus is coming, George Paul.

0: 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Calm down.
1: 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I let go this year, one, yeah.
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If you have to get into church, the time is 24 before 11 o'clock. Here in New York City, 24 before 10 in Jamaica. The trumpet.

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0: Oh my God, what a track! What a track on a Sunday morning like this! Oh my God! Morning caller, you're live, talk to me.
1: Good morning, Bishop Dr. Wayne Graham.
0: Morning, ma'am.
1: Pull up that from the top for me, sir.
0: From the top to the very last drop?
1: From the top to the very last drop, because me no know how me find the song the Thursday, you know? Let me do work, you know? And for some reason, me say, you see, you talk about your plate for 40 minutes. Trust me. And for the whole day, me have it to play, you know?
0: Jesus! One more time, my sister.
1: Yes, sir.
0: One more time. This time is Undisturbed. Good morning, radio family. 20 minutes before 11 o'clock.
2: One day, Jesus will come again.
0: Hey, brother Gary, big up yourself in a bossy. Sister Sharon, good morning.

0: certainly I don't like the original.
1: It will be.
0: Oh my God. Good morning, good morning, good morning.
1: Here comes.
0: No, I have a conscience, you know. I keep saying one last thing.
1: All the day.
0: You know, I played a song the other day and a sister called me. Yes. One of the radio family from Caribbean Radio called me and she asked me for the song. And I did not say the name of the song because I don't like to do that. But then it, you know, say I'll know it about me because I don't get to her. And I am going to play this song this morning. So if she's listening, she's going to hear it again. But if you're listening to me, my sister, and you can call me, then we can tell you off the ear. You hear? I can tell you off the ear. Because I don't like to do it like that. But I am going to play two songs. I see the phone lines ringing like crazy, but I'm going to answer the phone line. But I am going to play two songs. One for the family and one for the family children. Two songs. Let's go. Let's do it. Let's do this. This is one is for the family. Keep my family safe. Good morning to the chat room family.

0: safe. Good morning.
1: Good morning, Brother Wenji. How are you?
0: I am blessed, my sister. How about you?
1: I'm fine. I'm blessed also. My name is Sister Margaret, calling from Orlando.
0: Hey.
1: I did ask you for the artist from the song when you played the first time. But I didn't get a chance for you to tell me.
0: Don't say nothing more. Stay right there, Sister Margaret. Stay right there.
1: Yeah.
2: And keep them in your care.
0: Are you there?

0: Hello, morning.
1: Bishop?
0: Yes.
1: Me already, I'm here laugh after you say you can't call your name, that's why you can't say it.
0: I prefer that way, innit? I prefer it that way, innit? I like that. I like that, you know. I like that, you know. I'm happy you give me the answer for it, you know, my brother. I'm happy you give me the answer. So listen to me, though. So nobody else would ask me for it. Can they know me can't call it you? You're brilliant. You're brilliant. You're too bad. Oh, God.
1: No, Jesus. So I can't tell her. It's on YouTube.
0: Yes, man, it's there.
1: I tell her because she's supposed to listen, you know.
0: She's listening.
1: Yeah.
0: So, well, I know. Listen to the joke now. So, yeah, I say, if she don't get it, you know, because by you saying that, I don't need to send it again then.
1: No, sir.
0: All right.
1: Well, let's watch that listen.
0: Out of my fault. Oh, bless you, man. Bless you, my brother. I am doing great, you know.
1: God. Yeah, today, no.
0: Yeah, man. God is blessing me, man. I am doing great. I have nothing to complain about. Nothing.
1: Bye. After me, you know, there's no more fly.
0: After what?
1: You know me as a personal talkative. So you can't tell me, so you can't complain until more you tell me.
0: Then that people normally say, they can't complain.
1: So we can't follow them, though.
0: Well, some things, you have to say it like that, you know. Some things, okay.
1: When you talk to somebody, you know, general them, you can't complain and tell them what you tell them.
0: Well, me don't know about the second part. Me know about the first part.
1: Anyway,
0: bless you, my brother. Thanks for checking in, man. Good. All right, good. I tell you. Let me say good morning to you. Let me take it back again one more time from the top. Sister Margaret, I'm going to send it to you, man. Don't worry about that. I'm going to send it still, all right? Now, this goes out for the children. Here we go.

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0: of course. And for those of you, the children going back to school tomorrow. It should be Monday, so God keep. What a prayer. What an awesome, awesome prayer. Great, great prayer, right? Yes. God keep my children safe. Good morning again to you, and thank you for joining us. We have less than 60 minutes to go before we get out of here. Yes. So, Jamaica, I want to remind you of December 5. You just cannot afford to miss December 5. Let's go to the phone line a little bit here. Hello, good morning.
1: Good morning, Brother Gary.
0: I like it. Good morning. Oh, we say it though. Oh, if you say like, oh, sound like him. You have it, if you call me Brother Gary, you know, you have to tell me, oh, if you sound to, you know.
1: Brother, I hear someone on the radio, and I one time in could I even remember Uncle Randy. And you are telling yourself, no, you are Brother Gary.
0: Yes.
1: So call Brother Randy tomorrow morning.
0: I hope you do it. I hope you do it, you know. That's a command.
1: You understand? If one time when you talk to your brother, if you talk to your 5 minutes in call you four minutes and 59 seconds, Brother Gary.
0: Yes. but it's funny because a man when do a big good enough.
1: No.
0: You never see him up a gospel synergy. Remember him sing a gospel synergy, you know. You never see him.
1: I even sing there.
0: Yes, man. But I get to sing that. I got some synergy, man.
1: That man there? Is the one that I call you, Brother Gary?
0: Yes, Brother Jared.
1: Brother Jared, don't tell me, sir, Brother Jared, keep on calling you, Brother Gary, this morning.
0: I am, man.
1: Oh, my God.
0: Man, change man. Man, change my name, you know. So, I two name, Brother Gary, I'm now, you know. I tune in, brother. Yes, man. Me don't know where Marka. Me don't know where Marka do that tomorrow morning. You know. Cause him depending who knew that, you know. Cause me take that them
1: yes,
0: here,
1: man. Oh my.
0: Him, man.
1: Oh my God.
0: Man, change man. Man, change me name, you know. So I tune in, brother. Gary, I'm now. I tune in, brother. Gary, brother. Yes, man. Me don't know where Marka. Me don't know where Marka do that tomorrow morning. You know. Cause him depending who knew that, you know. Can me take that them
1: yes,
0: here,
1: man?
0: Me take it.

0: As a him no have no name then now, you know. Cause me not give up my neither, you know. Me just a take for him up, me not you. Yeah, if I forgot to call him man of God, if I forgot to call him man of God, that's tomorrow.
1: Yes, brother. Yeah, tell you the truth, me a listen man and me a listen and the one be, yes, brother Gary, me a Satan. Don't you know who I'm talking to?
0: Me say,
1: yes, God.
0: I told you me up now, so I'm going to call brother Gary, man of God. I mean, no, say,
1: yes,
0: a kick off thing that, because brother Gary not like that.
1: No.
0: You want revival now, like Sister Christine? No problem, I got that for you, man. I got that, yeah.
1: They're not getting enough.
0: Eh?
1: Some people want to say, them are call you.
0: Eh?
1: And not get you, you see?
0: Eh?
1: You know, say, if you have a vehicle and the time in the right, you not drive good. Then time in the right, brother, that's why they not get you.
0: They not get involved in
1: the right.
0: They not get involved in the
1: right. In your own.
0: Eh?
1: Me say, if them a call you and I get you, then tell me no right, brother.
0: I say go.
1: You see, throw one bag of me up.
0: Eh.
1: Throw one bag of me up, you know.
0: Eh.
1: If me a call you when someone on the line, you know, me just wait as me, you say, all right, yes. Me juke it. I get my number already. So me juke it. And I eat that.
0: So that's the idea. So everybody know the
1: whole thing. I'm not, you know, looking.
0: Yeah. And are you that?
1: Yes, ma. But I'm passing already, you know, so we don't see me.
0: But it is funny when to know that you cannot see and you get you so fast.
1: May I tell you, where are you?
0: Yeah.
1: Where are you? Let me tell you something, you see?
0: Yeah.
1: Me have it on call already.
0: Yeah.
1: Me have it on call book.
0: Right.
1: So anytime me call you,
0: yeah.
1: If me not get you at that time, I me hear you and somebody after I got somebody jump out.
0: Yeah.
1: That's why it like tap on some people so often, you know. You know, I'm to chop line on them, man. Yeah, man. We don't want to chop line on them, brother. Yeah. So everything is all right, no hunger.
0: Everything plug in, brother. Everything plug in, man.
1: Oh, yeah, man. I want to listen to a song that we're playing now.
0: Which one?
1: The one you just done, we are playing, you know. We just done playing.
0: Yes. Yes.
1: We play Friday morning. I think I'm Friday morning.
0: Yeah, me play it Friday too, yes.
1: Yeah, because. Are you no more here playing at full capacity for me right to the program? Because you know, we're not here program, I do program, you know. So, in time when we're not here, get to play you, I almost come up right here.
0: Oh. So
1: everybody has started. Pull you, champion, you know?
0: Hey.
1: Yeah.
0: Well, that's good.
1: So you play the right that, from start to finish.
0: That's good.
1: Yes, man.
0: That's good.
1: Yes, man. I don't think that I'm going to want to play, but you know, same goal I'm going to run already.
0: Yes.
1: Yes. So, all the two family, you know?
0: Eh?
1: Yeah, man, I'm going to go and sit down and take you a little bit around.
0: Okay.
1: Take in the past. Brother Cooper.
0: Yes.
1: I'm doing program still live on the radio.
0: Yeah, man, the legacy continues. Yes.
1: Yeah, man. So, take care of yourself.
0: Blessing, you know, man. Tomorrow. Thanks for checking in, bro. Blessings. Yes.
1: Yeah, man.

0: right, we're gonna hello, morning.
1: Good morning, Uncle AG.
0: Morning, brother Morgan.
1: Evangelist Morgan. Evangelist Morgan is here.
0: So I can't call your brother Morgan again.
1: I want to tell you something, you know. We are not here. Any name you call this man is good enough. And where High Henry is coming from. But I want to give you thanks. Tell you thanks. Knowing that you help us and you motivate our mind.
0: Yeah.
1: Because there's a world where we have money, you know, but we didn't invest it in the way to benefit another. Oh. As you know.
0: Yeah.
1: Yeah. Evangelist, I want to come and we have money to, you know. And see, me invest in buying this, buying that, give woman, give man, give everybody. I'm going to invest in the way I should invest in.
0: Oh.
1: Hello?
0: I'm here, you man.
1: Come on, man. Because you know Evangelist Morgan. They find time to pay attention to bury dead people and do all type of stuff. And no, say, we have to do something to benefit the work of God.
0: Right.
1: Cause all the labor for man is from your mouth to your belly.
0: Okay.
1: And I didn't know that.
0: Yeah.
1: All my wealth estate coming down from so long.
0: Yeah.
1: I didn't know. And look now where it reached.
0: Yeah.
1: Cause you do something, and what you do, all when I vex with somebody, I have to remember God.
0: Amen.
1: Oh Jesus.
0: Amen. Amen.
1: Uncle Randy, yeah. I run me mad with people.
0: Uh-huh.
1: Look at what you call them.
0: Yeah.
1: And sometimes I vex with people, you know.
0: Yes.
1: Vex, and then something touch me.
0: Yeah.
1: I say, if you love God, you can't vex. So.
0: Yes.
1: So we have to be careful what we are doing,
0: because
1: the wealth of this world please the world.
0: Yes.
1: So you do something, sir,
0: yes,
1: and the things that you do, and times you are in, you have to sacrifice,
0: yes,
1: to push out the world.
0: Yes, sir.
1: You have to sacrifice.
0: Yes.
1: So you do what you do here.
0: Yes.
1: Spend your money to help up this radio. And to keep this radio going. A lot of people don't know that. A lot of time when we hear this radio, it is coming deep from your pocket.
0: That's true. That is true.
1: Oh, Jesus.
0: Yeah, man.
1: So, I am so happy to hear your voice.
0: Bless you,
1: and
0: sir.
1: You know, you teach me so much thing that we should know that we should first honor the love of God.
0: Amen.
1: First.
0: Amen.
1: And God will automatically bless us. Thank you. Let me say greetings to Central Family, Adoration Church Without Walls. Sister Margaret, I go through the door till your morning.
0: Good morning to her. Bless her. Yes.
1: Thank God, yeah. Church.
0: Yeah.
1: My church, a church without walls. All right, no.
0: Careful how you say it, you know, man. You make your pastor here to, you know.
1: No, you don't know me.
0: Anyway, leave that for Monday. Thank you for checking it. Thank you for checking it.
1: Yes, we have to understand later.
0: Good,
1: later.
0: Yeah, man, good. All right, tell you what. I am, you know, these radio station, you know, we the radio family run the station, you know. So Sister Christine, let me tell you this, you see. You know, say me timid to play revival over here. Over Caribbean radio. Because me no know if you can manage my kind of revival, you know. That boy are dangerous, you know, Sister Christine. So careful of what you ask for, you know. Because when me run revival, me no play, you know. This brother is gonna be on the concert coming up on the 5th of December. Down there in Maypen, Clarendon. He's heading all the way from St. Elizabeth, no, Westmoreland. Brother Desmond Porter. He's ready. Yesterday, Brother Desmond texts me and say, after I send the flyer, I go give him, he said, Lord, Uncle Weji, tell me what time I have now. Tell me how much time I have now. I said, behave yourself. You have about 20 minutes. He said, that you give me.
2: Why?
0: Same song. Anyway, Jesus, let's let's change the pace a bit. Good morning.

number 5th, Clarendon. Brother Gary. Uncle Wayne G. On one stage. Good grief. You can't afford to miss it. It's gonna be live, man, I'm telling you. The first of its kind in Jamaica. Remember now, family, the flyer is out. So get a copy of the flyer. Put it on your page, your WhatsApp, your TikTok, your Facebook, any social media page you have. Put it up and invite your friends, your family. 17 minutes after 11 o'clock. And I'm going to take it all the way up to midday.

Essence Morning. Queen B, good morning. Auntie Rhonda, good morning.

Gotta say good morning to my servant leader, Reverend Melva Carty. Good morning, man. Get to understand some Carty over in Jamaica, you know.

0: I tell you, what a night it gonna be over in Clarendon. What a night it gonna be over in Clarendon.
1: Shake up your mind, rock up your body, shake up your mind, shake up your body, Father Reason.
0: Brother Desmond Porter.

0: minutes after 11 o'clock in New York. Good morning, good morning.
1: My time.
2: My time.
0: Yes, sir. 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

0: me say good morning, good morning, good morning, everybody.
1: Amen and yeah.
0: Thank you for joining us.
1: Yeah.
0: On another Sunday, a matter of fact, the third.

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Somebody arrived. 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Somebody arrived here. Who is that here? Tia, me say who that? Drop it in the chat, Tia. 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

0: I'm sorry. 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Give me the next couple of minutes now. Lord of mercy. 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You know, long me want to play some revival over here. And I wonder if the Caribbean family would accept it. I wasn't sure, so I keep myself calm. But that is something. Hold on, who them there? Who them there?
1: Angel of arrive to serve.
0: What?
1: Angel of arrive.
0: Is who them there? Hold on, it here.
1: The angel of arrive to serve.
0: Mr. Sister Christine. In the chat, come say revival time, mama.
1: Angel of arise.
0: I'll see you now.
1: To sign my name.
0: Everybody, name I go sign this morning.

say, Brother Gear, you know how long I want to play some revival over here on Sunday morning. 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Oh, now everything is out through the door. Everything is out through the door. Thank you, Sister Christine. 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
1: Sister Danet, come out. With the fire truck.
0: I'm
1: going to be bringing it down momentarily. But on the other side, Styles FM out of Portland in Jamaica will take over on the Caribbean Radio HD. As for us, we'll continue with the legacy, continue with Bishop Dr. Gigi Cooper. And then at 1 p.m., Church Without Walls Global Live Broadcast. Hey, DJ GK, good morning, bro. Let me say many thanks to our wonderful listeners around the world. What a big global family. Thank you, brother. Can't say brother again. What should I call him? God, him not take any and give me. Brother Geary, Sister Sharon, God bless. Do we have time for three still? Still three. Tell you what, anywhere we leave it today, we'll pick it up next week. But let me say thanks going out to Sister Maxwell for taking care of Poem this morning. Thanks to Paris the Mini Mart taking care of Story from the Bible. Hold on, I have to play this before me. Come on. I have to play this before me. Come on, well, right here. End on. Yeah. I tell you. I have to play this before me leave the aisle. Be careful. Ninja Diamond.

Minister Vivian Walters. What a beautiful day we had this morning. Thanks to the chat room family. Thanks to those of you, the family that listen to us on the radio, on the website, on your phone, on your computer, whatever device you listen to us this morning. And always, thank you all so much for joining us. Have a blessed day. Enjoy the rest of your Sunday. Have a great week, everybody. I pray that God will give you strength.

We pray God blessing all over it. You pray for us, and we pray for you. Whatever you do, though, take care of the elders. Look out for the children. Don't forget they are the future of this awesome world. Good morning, good afternoon, good evening, or good night. My name is Uncle Wenji. Join me tomorrow evening.

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5: Nothing. Nelson Mandela said, there is no passion to be found playing small and settling for a life that's less than the one you're capable of living. Now, I'm sure in your experiences in school and applying to college and picking your major and deciding what you want to do with life, I'm sure people have told you to make sure you have something to fall back on. Make sure you got something to fall back on, honey. But I never understood that concept. Having something to fall back on. If I'm going to fall, I don't want to fall back on anything except my faith. I want to fall forward. I figure at least this way I'll see what I'm going to hit. Fall forward. This is what I mean. Reggie Jackson struck out 2,600 times in his career, the most in the history of baseball. But you don't hear about the strikeouts. People remember the home runs. Fall forward. Thomas Edison conducted 1,000 failed experiments. Did you know that? I didn't know that. Because the 1,001st was the light bulb. Fall forward. Every failed experiment is one step closer to success. You've got to take risks, and I'm sure you've probably heard that before. You will fail at some point in your life. Accept it. You will lose. You will embarrass yourself. You will suck at something. It was the light bulb. Fall forward. Every failed experiment is one step closer to success. You've got to take risks, and I'm sure you've probably heard that before. You will fail at some point in your life. Accept it. You will lose. You will embarrass yourself. You will suck at something.

here's the thing. I didn't quit. I didn't fall back. I walked out of there to prepare for the next audition and the next audition and the next audition. I prayed. I prayed. And I prayed. But I continued to fail and fail and fail. But it didn't matter because you know what? There's an old saying. You hang around the barbershop long enough, sooner or later you're going to get a haircut. So you will catch a break, and I did catch a break. If you don't fail, you're not even trying. I'll say it again. If you don't fail, you're not even trying. My wife told me this great expression. To get something you never had, you have to do something you never did. Les Brown's a motivational speaker. He made an analogy about this. He says, imagine you're on your deathbed, and standing around your deathbed are the ghosts representing your unfulfilled potential. The ghost of the ideas you never acted on. The ghost of the talents you didn't use. And they're standing around your bed, angry, disappointed, and upset. They say, we came to you because you could have brought us to life, they say. And now we have to go to the grave together. So I ask you today, how many ghosts are going to be around your bed when your time comes? So you got to get out there. You got to give it everything you got, whether it's your time, your talent, your prayers, or your treasures. So the question is, what are you going to do with what you have? I'm not talking about how much you have. Some of you are business majors. Some of you are theologians, nurses, sociologists. Some of you have money. Some of you have patience. Some of you have kindness. Some of you have love. Some of you have the gift of long suffering. Whatever it is, whatever your gift is, what are you going to do with what you have? Sometimes it's the best way to figure out where you're going. Your life will never be a straight path. And I can't think of a better message as we send you off today. To not only take risks, but to be open to life, to accept new views, and to be open to new opinions. Because the chances you take, the people you meet, the people you love, the faith that you have, that's what's going to define you. Never be discouraged. Never hold back. Give everything you got. And when you fall throughout life, and maybe even tonight after a few mini glasses of champagne, remember this. Fall forward.

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And I can't help but shake my head. Because if you only knew the mess I was in, you'd understand why I can't stop thanking him. Do you know what God did for me?

0: Good morning, good morning, good morning, good morning, family. Good morning, my God, good morning. What a way to start your morning show. What a way to start your morning show, because you're a morning show, you know. If it's your first time here, my name is Brother Gwen, and I'm going to be with you until around 10 o'clock. And I'm on the street. For those who are on YouTube TV, let me say a beautiful good morning to you. I feel like I just want to start my show this morning with this song dedicated to my good friend Sister Carmen. And I hope and pray that you are having a great night so far. Good morning. Good morning to East, West, North, and South. 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Good morning to Caribbean Radio HD Network. Good morning to Auntie Trini, aka Auntie Norma. Good morning to you, girl. Good morning. Let me say good morning to Brother Alan, Auntie Karen Dunkley. Good morning to you, family. Do you know I'm talking to you this morning?
1: Think about
0: Let me go over TikTok and say good morning to my TikTok family. Good morning. Remember, we're here until 7:30. Remember, we're going to go over the YouTube page, Bro Gary Reid. That's where the show is.
1: But shake my head.
0: I got to just shake my head.
1: Because if you only knew the mess I was in.
0: If you just knew.
1: You'd understand why I can't stop thanking him.
0: Can't stop thanking him.
1: Do you know what God did for me?
0: Do you know?
1: I was a lost man.
0: Amy Vice, the one sweet in talking to you.
1: Did.

0: Me free, Mama Jojo, good morning, you're addicted, girl. You're addicted to drugs. You're addicted. You're addicted. You're worse than... You come like Brother Gary. Do you know what God did for we? If you have your wife or your husband and your picnic, when you sing that song, me know you're singing for yourself. Just sing it and say, do you know what God did for we?
1: Thank
0: you. One more time again. Brother, hey.
1: Think about where I was and where I am now.
0: Good morning, good morning. Come on, tap the screen for me now.
1: I can't help but shake my head.
0: Silver Black, good morning. Tap the screen and just press the Mega Vibes. Oh, I go, I'm a charge it.
1: Understand.
0: Mr. Myron Panyawadia.
1: Thank you.
0: Mega Vibes, good morning. Do you know? Upon the road, me there, and I saw, hey.
1: I was a lost man, driving down a dead end road.
0: Mega, I'm a vice son. Signs like a big man, don't.
1: Heart full of trouble, carrying a heavy load.
0: When mercy found me.
1: But mercy.
0: Auntie Jackie, good morning to you, baby.
1: Right there.
0: I miss you. Oh, I miss you yesterday. India, yes, sir.
1: Whispered, son, I still got.
0: If you're driving to work, if you're coming in from work, I want to say a beautiful good morning. New York, New Jersey, Connecticut, good morning.
1: The bottle couldn't fill.
0: Hey, Costa Rica, always something so now.
1: The month.

want to say good morning to Sister Marty Bennett. Do you know? Auntie Velma Gale, good morning. Jet Union, good morning, Auntie Jetty. Did for me. Come on, Sister Velma. Do you know what God did for me? When do Brother Geary? He broke my chains and set me free. My God, good morning, Sister Anne Marie Ida. Auntie Carleen, good morning to your husband, girl. Tell him, Mr. Manning. Do you know what God did for me?

0: Good morning, good morning, good morning, good morning, good morning. I could not come here and play the song here. But we just have to tell the guys, good morning, Tanisha Star. Good morning, Sweet Delight. Good morning, good morning. Let me play two. Come on, man. Come on, brother, again.
1: I don't know who needs this, but if you're tired of being strong, if you've been smiling in public but breaking at home, if you've been lying on your bed, staring at the ceiling, begging God to not let you wake up tomorrow, this is for you.
0: Come on.
1: If you've been abused, if you've been forgotten, if you're still bleeding from something you never told anyone, I wrote this for you.
0: My God.
1: I don't want to impress you. I just want you to know you're not alone.
0: Never.
1: So

for two persons. Somebody just write in, pull up for me now. Write in number 7. Write in number 7, Days of Elijah. Number 7, sevens. Good morning. Don't let the light in. Blue Eyes, good morning to your family. Good morning, good morning. Wow. If you're on, put one of those right, number 7 for me right now. Good morning to my YouTube TV family.

0: to pull it up again, now, man. Hey, share the YouTube page, man. Don't let
1: the light in me die.
0: My God.
2: You see, God, this pain we don't post about.
0: No.
2: This trauma we laugh through.
0: Sure.
2: There are thoughts we never say out loud.
0: Sure, give me some
2: sense. Because we don't want to be judged. But you know them all. And you still love us.
0: Agent Debbie, good morning, girl.
2: So if I never shout again, if all I can do is whisper, if all I can do is cry, let that still be enough for you.
0: Mama Susie M., good morning.
2: Don't let the light in me die.
0: Boy, I go over Caribbean really look while over the full of seven back foot.
2: Public but breaking at home.
0: Come on, if you're up on TikTok, tap the screen for me now. Share the page. I'm a beggar, we don't want no money, we don't want no gift, we don't want nothing. And if for those who, good morning. How that? Queenie, morning, me baby. I'm glad to see you early this morning. Good morning to you. Again, we don't want no money, we don't want no gift. Just like, share, and follow. That's it. That's so simple because the word is what we are giving this morning.
2: If you've been smiling in public but breaking at home.
0: And remember, if you ain't download, if it's your first time here, let me say good morning to you. We have an app. I'll tell you about it in around 2 minutes.
2: And not let you wake up tomorrow. This is for you. If you've been abused, if you've been forgotten, if you're still bleeding from something you never told anyone, I wrote this for you. I don't want to impress you. I just want you to know you're not alone. So God, please hear this cry.

Vice Boss, good morning, me charge. Morning, morning. Come on, everybody, come on, man. Remember, if you head over YouTube in a Bro Gary Ray, that's where the radio show is going to be. Everybody on TikTok, remember, if you head over YouTube, if you're there anywhere else. Stacy, good morning to your mama, Stacy. Don't let the light. Hey, Vibe Bath, me, I'll give you a new artist here. Don't let the light in Garfield Summit die.

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1: You see, God, this pain we don't post about, this trauma we laugh through, there are thoughts we never say out loud because we don't want to be judged, but you know them all.
0: My God, Jesus.
1: And you still love us.
0: One thing I tell people every day,
1: so if
0: the music is stronger than we.
1: If all I can do is whisper, if all I can do.
0: Everybody head over YouTube from the Broke Gear Radio.
1: That still be enough.
0: 628.
1: Please.
0: Don't let the light in me die. Come on, tap the screen for a minute and press it. I'm pressing the follow button now.
1: Still matter. I don't need gold.
0: I want to pull it up like five people right now. If you listen to Brother Gay, I love that song. Just press the follow button right now for me. If you're up on YouTube, press the subscribe.
1: Can you tell
0: me? If I say five people press the follow button right now, me, I pull it up back.

0: We don't want no money pull up. We want follow pull up.
1: If you hear me.
0: Brother George, good morning, family. Don't Jesus.
1: Let the light.
0: Sister Erica, good morning, girl. Come on, I need five people to press the follow button. I'm going to pull it up back phone now.

0: Good morning.
1: To the girl who cries after service.
0: You know, you couldn't hear me now, because I know everybody will listen to Brother Gary this morning. Listen. I know everybody with the pan TikTok and follow. Press the follow button for me now. Can I get 5 people just press the follow button? I'm going to go now and pull up on that song. May I marry the pull up? Let me see if anybody. Tell me, sister Jackie, if anybody press the follow. The pull up. Right now, it's 6:30. And remember, the time is brought to you by our good friends over there at Ebers Law Firm. Anybody else press the follow button here? There's nobody pressing. And if me not, see good. So everybody listen to Brother Gary this morning, a foundation, a long time listener. That's not good. That means we not promote then. We're not pressing the share button and like then. Let me see if anybody. I am the girl, number one, never are 3 follow the live. So one person that press the follow, that's one. One person press the follow. Thank you very much. Yeah, man, if you're there, you love the show, you love what I go on. Just text it, just press the follow button. We don't want no money, we don't want no gift, we don't want a lion, we don't want a kangaroo. We just want you to press the follow button, because that's where we are this morning. Don't let the light in me die. And again, we're up on the road of travel, we just want to tell people good morning. And if we need anything wrong with the sound, I rode with it. But we weren't supposed to sound like we're in a studio. We're not supposed to have nothing sound. Rashim, good morning, sir.
1: If you've been
0: that one again, man.
1: Smiling in public but breaking at home. If you've been lying on your bed.
0: I want to big up Sister Carmen. Big up all of Atlanta, Georgia. I mean, I lie. Sister Carmen.
1: God, to not let you wake up tomorrow.
0: Yeah, tell me wherever me I go, sir. This Sister Carmen first Georgia event. If you tell you the next one. Girl, you've been knowing you're coming like Jesus.
1: If you're still bleeding from something you...
0: Brother White, good morning to you, me charge
1: you. I wrote this for you.
0: Hey, Rashim, one play one song I make you know that. Tell about the artist. I'm your servant, David. After this.
1: I just want you to know you're not alone. So, God...
0: Please.
1: Please hear this cry.
2: Don't let the light in me die.
0: Thank you. Press the follow button. Let's continue pressing the follow.
2: God, I'm not okay. I know how to laugh in front of people.
0: Yes, Jesus.

Hey, Rashim, a wireless headphone I bought this, brother. So one day we need to buy one. But sometimes I don't. But like yours. For myself. I'm tired of pretending. I mean that. I'm tired of surviving. I mean that. I'm tired of holding it together when everything is falling apart. I mean that. I've lost people I love. Angie. I've lost myself. I mean that. Mama Bernice, good morning, baby. Anymore. Central Church, New Testament Church of God family, good morning. Please.

0: Come on, come on, everybody. Good morning.
1: See God.
0: Then morning.
1: This pain we don't post about.
0: Don't post them pain there.
1: This trauma we laugh through. There are thoughts we never say out loud.
0: My God.
1: Because we don't want to be judged.
0: No, sir.
1: But you know them all.
0: My God.
1: And you still love us. So if I never shout again, if all I can do is whisper, if all I can do is cry,

0: want to say welcome to my Atlanta family. Good morning. Wow. One can chase a thousand, but two can do. But two can do, servant.
1: To the girl who cries after service.
0: I want to say good morning to Dr. Wayne G. Good morning to Central 96.3. Good morning.
1: To the single mom who works all night.
0: My God.
1: And prays with a tired heart.
0: My God.
1: To the man who's been rejected.
0: No, sir.
1: To the teen who's...
0: Come on, tap the screen for me now. I'm pressed the follow button.
1: The wife who's losing her marriage. To the poor who've been refused.
0: My God.

0: breaking at home. If you've been lying on your bed, staring at the ceiling.
1: Styles FM, good morning, good morning.
0: I'll let you wake up tomorrow.
1: Good morning, Boston.
0: This is for you.
1: Good morning, New York, New Jersey, Connecticut, good morning.
0: If you be
1: Philly, good morning.
0: If you're still
1: Spring Valley, good morning.
0: You never told anyone. I wrote this for you.
1: If you want to text me, good morning. Text me on my WhatsApp, text me on my regular text.
0: Oh, you're not alone. So God.
1: I am favorite, good morning.
0: Hear this cry.
1: I am favorite, I pray that I listen. We have a brand new gospel station in town. It's called Caribbean Radio HD. Can I get around 500? Go download the app for me this morning. We have a 24-hour gospel nonstop. Yo, let me say this to you. If you check it out, just try it. It's called it's called Caribbean Radio HD. Me want to sing me fine. I want to listen to song. Everybody listen to song. Listen to the words, especially if you are my mothers. Bless, bro. I am Jamaica Gospel Radio. I am Jamaica Gospel Radio. I am Jamaica Gospel Radio. Good morning. Good morning to everybody, wherever you are. Massachusetts, good morning. 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But you only can win through the app. You only can win through the app. And yeah, you only can win through the app. And when you download the app, turn on the notification then, because you get a text from we, and the text I got say let me see if call this number for win such and such. Call this number for win this amount. Don't let the light in me die. Good morning, good morning, good morning. I don't hear from Pastor Maxwell yet, but good morning. So I found this song, and I want to listen to song, listen to song for the mothers. This is gospel artist Maurice Brown. Maurice Brown, good morning. Maurice Brown, good morning. Drop a song now, and I want to hear them listen to that song. Anybody download the Apple Coil? If you go up on the app, you're going to see me live right now. You're going to see me live. We are not just a radio station. We are a real gospel station. We have dial all over the city. And you, anyway there. And the good thing about the radio, we don't play the normal gospel. We play the gospel that Jesus gave to play. We don't play some gospel where people design. And when we play a gospel where we can change people's life, change them thoughts, change their belief. We don't play a gospel for Senegal Church. We play a gospel for make you know Jesus. Like that one. Listen to one here. So, hey, big up Dr. Wayne Gina, because last time I talked about you, know. You give me one song one day. You play it one day first. And everybody, nobody never know the song. And then me say, you know what? If Wayne Gina play it, me go end up and play it. I'm going to take it up and play it one day. That's gone. Listen to Tunia. I'm going to listen to them voice note. Let me see if me and me something hook up right. Hold on. Let me see if me and me something hook up right. Hold on.
2: Good morning. For all the people that are annoyed that Brother Gary basically toggled the entire song, the song is by Teddy Swim, so you guys can go find it for yourselves and play it uninterrupted as it should be played. Good morning.
1: Good morning. And for your information, we are not YouTube, so don't play song uninterrupted. We are not Joy FM. We are not Life FM. We are Caribbean Radio FM. We talk. That's what everybody would do. We talk. Good morning, Mistress here. Good morning. I bet you me left a song as I may play. Tell me could sound like I could listen to YouTube. YouTube don't have Brother Gary voice. Yeah. So we have to talk it out. And yo, sometime, you know, let me say this to you. I don't know about nobody. Sometimes I still listen to dry song, it just dry and dead. Can we hear it already? But our anointed make a difference. So let me tell Pastor Jabez, good morning. Yeah, our anointed make a difference. You think God just give you the anointed for just sit down and just play music? Talk it through. Sit down and put it in a player. The word the word. And let me tell everybody, if I know, if you can prove to me which part Jesus sing, may we agree. If you can prove and say, see Jesus sing one song, yeah, tell me all it's on and he sing it straight. Good morning. Listen to tune. What time is it? 44. Listen to tune. Again, Dr. Wayne G. give me one girl from African music. And the song of the biggest song last time. Look, Pani, over 20 million views. She sent Dr. Wayne G. a text and said, big up you guys for playing my song. It's been all over the world. I'm going to play that one now. Come and play that Utah last week, you know. And Fiend song come be one of the big songs in our world. I'm going to take that one this morning for all the mothers. That one. Listen to the words, please.

listen. Come on, Kishan. One more time again, Padawania. You give me hope, you give me joy, you give me life, you give me everything. Come on, Jesus. I'm talking to your mothers. Good morning. Jamaica, good morning.

And it's the DJ Angel. Can I find a song? The woman found the same. I got Seneca on gear, girl. I want this now. I'm not answering the call. No, hold on, man. Hold on. So I can't cancel that something from Compound.

0: Good morning.
1: Brother Gary?
0: Yes, ma'am.
1: My name.
0: Good morning, sir.
1: My name is Azaria.
0: Azaria, good morning. How you do?
1: I'm fine. Pull it up, pull it up.
0: For your granny?
1: No, for me.
0: All right. Yeah, how much, Azaria? All right. Come on, sit down and listen to music. Everybody.
2: That day Jesus came to a well outside the town.
0: My God.
2: A woman came to fetch some water. She looked tired.

0: Servant David just write it in and said, Jesus sing at the Last Supper. What's song name, Servant David? Please give me the name of the song that Jesus sing at the Last Supper. Hello, good morning.
1: Yeah, good morning, I'm 11.
0: All right, thank you very much. Yeah?
1: 11.
0: All right, thank you very much. Me have one something I want to know when mechanic me when mechanic me go put me go put the WhatsApp on my laptop and me shouldn't put it on, you know. Cause when it play, when it ring, it coming like it's something that hello, good morning. Hello, good morning.
2: Good morning.
0: Morning, sir. Hold on. All right, I'll go fix that. Something I'll see. Hold on, let me put it here, sir. Open the D-class. Open the D-class. All right, so now I'll fix this. No, hold on, let me fix that. Something, yeah. Daddy gave me Jesus. Hold on.

0: hear BioLife advertising and didn't pay any attention because I thought people get paid to do the painting. And as I told you before on the other testimony, I was on the highway when I hear it, and it's just like I said, I'm going to pull over and call it. And I was on the border of diabetes. So since I started taking it, it took me to lose my sister for me to wake up and realize that I have to buy my life back. My life. And I tell you, it's a blessing. And everything was just perfect. And the doctor is saying to me, oh, keep up the good work. I don't know what you're doing, but keep up the hard work. She wouldn't like to know. It's a woman doctor. She wouldn't like to know. I doesn't do any hard work. I just drink my life.
1: Zenma, good morning.
2: Top of the morning, Father G.
1: Good morning, sir. Go ahead, sir.
2: All right, so thanks again for basically having us as a proud sponsor on this premium program. It's Monday morning, all right? And one thing I like to say about the Mondays, we like to look out for each and every single listener that's tuning in. And if you or anybody you know is suffering from a medical issue, if it's diabetes, hypertension, cholesterol, fibroid, prostate, lupus, cancer, it doesn't matter what medical issue you're suffering from. Because at the end of the day, your body still needs a certain amount of vitamins and minerals to operate on a daily basis. We here at BioLife Health and Wellness carry products not only to postpone illness indefinitely, but we are products specifically designed to address issues such as blood sugar. Ask about the blood sugar support. Blood pressure, ask about the blood pressure maintenance. Joint pains, ask about the joint formula. Nerve issues, we have the nerve health formula. Eye problem, ask about the eye formula. But this morning, I'm going to do something crazy. I want to say crazy. I want to stock up each and every single individual that's tuning in. So I was given the opportunity to give not one, not two, but any three BioLife products for $99 this morning. But here's the catch. You have to have the answer to a very simple and the easiest trivia that I've ever done on radio. You ready? Listen carefully. There is a fruit, all right, which is smooth and it's green on the outside. Now, this fruit, we juice it, we grate it, juice it. Sometimes we blend it and juice it and put it in our rice and peas. Now, the same fruit can make cooking oil, all right? The same fruit, we use it, make drops. What fruit me I talk about? And back in the days, you see when this fruit get dry too, you can cut it in a two and make one brush to shine your veranda. 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So which fruit me I talk about? The same fruit you can make one brush to shine your veranda. The same fruit can put in your rice and peas to make it taste sweet. And the same fruit that can make drops. If you have the answer, ladies and gentlemen, pick up the phone. You will receive any three BioLife products for $99. Or you can get eight for $2.99. But you have to call me now. The number to call is 866-628-5433. That is 866-628-5433. Once again, people, pick up the phone. Dial that number now. The number again to call is 866-628-5433. Especially if you or anybody you know is suffering from a medical issue, such as diabetes, joint pains, eye problem, nerve issues, back problem, sexual issues, erectile dysfunction, that is men. Ask about the strength of a man. But tell me, which fruit may I talk about this morning? We green and smooth on the outside. It grow up on tree, we tall. All right? And that the same fruit that when it get dry, you cut it in a two and make a brush for shine your veranda. The same fruit that you juice it and put it in your rice and peas. It can make cooking oil. That same fruit, ladies and gentlemen, we use make drops. And which fruit may I talk about? If you have the answer, just call me now. Once again, the number is 866-628-5433. That is 866-628-5433. You will receive any three BioLife products for $99, or you can get eight for $2.99. But you have to call me now with the correct answer. The number to call is 866-628-5433. That is 866-628-5433. With that being said, Brother J.
1: Yeah, man, loud and clear. Thank you, sir.
2: All right, I respect again, all right?

My God. Good morning, good morning, good morning. No, me now pull it up again. Hold on, I soon time for news, you know. Good morning, good morning. Remember, if you send me a text, you can only send me a text. But don't in my studio. You can send me a text on 305-305-6494. May I go pull it up back for you, brother? Listen to the words. Good morning to you. Good morning. Good morning. And remember, everybody on TikTok, remember, if you go over YouTube, Bro Gary Radio. B-R-O-G-A-R-Y Radio. 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

0: was true.
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1: So I'm going to close out that something and it's still depending. What do I let me feel? I'm going to close out that something and it's still depending.

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0: Good morning, good morning, good morning, good morning. Let me see if the news started. Good morning to you. And
1: these are the latest stories from the Radio Jamaica News Center. This broadcast is brought to you by Quartz, bringing value home. Opposition spokesperson on health, Dr. Alfred Dawes, is accusing the government of failing Jamaica's health system, resulting in what he describes as a two-tiered system of care. Dr. Dawes says there is now one level of service available to those who can afford private health care, while poorer Jamaicans are left to navigate a struggling public health care system. He says the health sector is in its worst state in his 20 years as a medical professional.
2: Over 10 years, what have we had in health? Two Jamaicans. In one, your surgery is done in a day. In the other, you join a list and fast and pray. In one, you recover in a private room. In another, you're on the trolley beside the mop and the broom. Under this government, one Jamaica means having money you get to live. In the other Jamaica, nobody listens to you unless you go on TikTok live.
1: Dr. Dawes has rejected the government's claims of increased budgetary allocations to the health sector, arguing that the additional funding has not translated into improved health care for the country's poorest citizens.
2: They love to tell you that the budget has grown. But I ask them, show me the money. Walk into any hospital and show me the money that you have put into health. Because we are seeing the same...
1: arguing that the additional funding has not translated into improved health care for the country's poorest citizens.
2: They love to tell you that the budget has grown. But I ask them, show me the money. Walk into any hospital and show me the money that you have put into health. Because we are seeing the same crowded...

0: Opposition spokesperson on health, Dr. Alfred Dawes. He was speaking yesterday at the PNP's 88th annual conference in Independence Park in Savlamar, Westmoreland. People's National Party General Secretary Dr. Dayton Campbell is accusing the government of playing politics with the provision of houses as part of hurricane relief efforts in Westmoreland. Dr. Campbell, who is also MP for Westmoreland Eastern, says almost a year after the Category 5 storm, residents are yet to receive the houses promised. He argues that the delay in providing hurricane relief to Westmoreland may be politically motivated.
1: They told us that they were going to purchase 5,000 container homes. To date, they have said that the NHC has purchased 2,500 and they've gotten some through donations from the Chinese. They have not built one single home in eastern Westmoreland to date, where the hurricane made landfall 1 year after. Myself with the councillors and the team, we have put up over 40 homes in eastern Westmoreland, and the government has not built one home for the people yet. And I believe I vex them and them are carrying feelings, because last year, September, them get beaten street and lane.
0: People's National Party General Secretary Dr. Dayton Campbell. The government says tougher measures are coming aimed at operators of trucks that are overloaded or leave debris on Jamaica's roads. Works Minister Robert Morgan says new penalties are being developed as part of the planned One Road Authority, following complaints about trucks using the Paul Bogle Highway in St. Thomas. He says the police are already paying special attention to the highway, where there have been concerns about speeding, reckless driving, and debris falling from trucks.
2: The issue of the use of the Paul Bogle Highway is something that concerns us greatly. Not just the speeding and the reckless driving, but also the debris. The trucks, a lot of St. Thomas is one of the largest producers of aggregates in Jamaica, and they ship all over the island. And what is happening is a lot of the trucks are not covered, a lot of them are overweight. So you have a lot of debris, sand and stone that falls on the road. So that is something that we're going to have to work with the police on.
0: Mr. Morgan says many of the trucks carrying aggregate are not properly covered or are overweight, resulting in sand and stone falling onto the roadway. He says the government plans to reinstall scales on the roads to measure truck weights and enforce penalties.
2: The issue regarding the trucks, the debris, we're going to be amending the law before March, because we're in the process now. I just finished a meeting today looking at the One Road Authority. The plan before March, we're going to be increasing the fines for debris. We already have a $300,000 fine, but that is under the Road Traffic Act. We're going to put one under the Main Road Act to have serious fines for things that fall off trucks, whether it be cement trucks, whether it be sand trucks, gravel trucks, people who dig across the road, people who dump aggregate.
0: Works Minister Robert Morgan. He says the government considers the issue serious because the debris and overweight trucks are also contributing to damage to the Paul Bogle Highway. The plan to establish the One Road Authority has received cabinet approval and is intended to strengthen regulation and oversight of Jamaica's road network. The Police Federation says it is continuing efforts to get the government back to the negotiating table over wages and outstanding allowances for members of the Jamaica Constabulary Force. The Federation says it has submitted a counterclaim and rejected the government's proposed 2% wage offer. Chairman of the Police Federation, Detective Sergeant Doris Stewart, says the offer amounts to less than $200 per day for a constable, which she says is insufficient when measured against the cost of basic goods. The organization is also raising concerns about other allowances, including technical and detective allowances. It says the ministry has devolved those matters to the Office of the Commissioner of Police, reportedly without the agreement of the Police Federation. The Federation says it will contact the Ministry of Finance and the Public Service early this week to determine why there has been a delay in returning to negotiations and to seek a firm date for the next meeting. It says a decision on further

0: Steps will be made after that, followed by sensitization efforts among its members. A Jamaican man was killed in the Cayman Islands on Friday night. Cayman Islands police say the man was stabbed during an argument with a woman along Prospect Drive, Georgetown, shortly after 9:30 p.m. Members of the public attempted to save his life before emergency personnel arrived. He was taken by ambulance to Anthony S. Eden Memorial Hospital, where he was later pronounced dead. A 31-year-old woman from East End was arrested at the scene and remains in police custody as investigation continue. Police have not yet released the identity of the deceased. And finally, classes are to resume today at Bickersteth Primary and Infant School in St. James following disruptions caused by last Wednesday's break-in at the institution. Board Chairman Renardo Douglas says there was significant loss and damage as a result of the incident, estimated to be more than $2 million. Mr. Douglas says as classes resume, the school remains committed to ensuring the safety, well-being and educational development of all students. Mr. Douglas says thieves gained entry at the back of the secretary's office after breaking a glass window and cutting the grill. They stole one desktop computer, 14 donated laptops, and food items. The thieves also vandalized the tuck shop, guidance counselor's office, main office, staff room, and the principal's office. And now to end this newscast, the main points. Opposition spokesperson on health accuses government of failing Jamaica's health system, resulting in two-tiered system of care. Government says tougher measures coming for overloaded trucks or those leaving debris on Jamaica's roads. Federation continues efforts to get the government back to the negotiating table over wages and outstanding allowances, and that should be the Police Federation. Jamaican man killed in the Cayman Islands. That's the 6 o'clock news. Join us at 7 for more. It's brought to you by Court.
1: Brother Clifton, good morning, sir. Go ahead.
2: Morning. Let us pray, family. Oh, God, Lord, Savior. Lord, we thank you for today. We thank you for your mercy. We thank you for your kindness. Lord, God Almighty, we thank you for the way you have brought us hope, oh, God. Lord, we thank you for your mercy throughout this week and this weekend, Father. Lord, we thank you for the decision that you have made, oh God, and we thank you for the way you have put it, oh God, in our mind, oh God, that you are still God. Lord Jesus, as we come before you this morning, oh God, giving you so much thanks and praise and honor and glory, that you alone belongs to, oh God. Lord Jesus, this morning as we come, Lord, my Father, as we look to you, Father, Lord Jesus, as we look to you, oh God, that is our King, who is our Father. Lord Jesus, we put Brother Gabe before you this morning with Caribbean Radio. Oh God, we thank you for the decision that he has made, oh God. Lord Jesus, concerning Caribbean Radio. Lord, we give you all the praise and all the glory. We give you all the honor, Lord Jesus, because we know that you are God and you work in the affairs of mankind. Therefore, oh God, we bless you for regulating his mind, oh God, to make such a decision. We thank you, mighty God, for your mercy, oh God, and we thank you for all that you have planned for, oh God, for the way forward. Lord, as we come before you this morning, we ask you, oh God, also that you put, oh God, your strength, your word, oh God, with spirit and with power, oh God, throughout his life. Lord Jesus, that whatever I said, oh God, even this morning, oh God, on the airways, God, it will be benefiting to somebody. Oh God, it will help somebody to relieve, oh God, to heal, oh God, to have a better hope, oh God. Those that are embarrassed, we know that you are God all by yourself. Lord, we bless you and we honor you and we give you all the glory today. Lord Jesus, we ask you, God, that everyone that's hearing your words today, God, we ask you that they hear and know that you are God all by yourself. Father, we ask you, God, to take fully control of him today. Lord Jesus, remember, Lord Jesus, that you have brought him from, oh God, from afar, oh God. And you still have his name in your hand, oh God. So every turn you turn, you see his name, oh God. So bless him, we pray today. Lord Jesus, remember his family also, oh God. Put your word in his mouth, oh God, today. Lord Jesus, with power, oh God, that he may go forth and touch. Remember, Gabriel, anyways, oh God. Remember, the prince of the power of the year. I want to block it, oh God. But in the name of Jesus, Lord, we fly the trap that you have set, but because the plans that you have made, oh God, in the name of Jesus. Father, we ask you for this mercy and this blessing. We ask it done in the name of Jesus Christ, oh Lord and Savior. We say amen and amen. Thank you, Brother Gary.
1: Good morning, boss. Thank you very much. How you do? How long they are going? All right. Good morning, ladies and gentlemen.
3: Surprise. Wait, do I know you?
1: If it's your first time here, I want to say good morning to you and yours. Good morning. Let me go back to my WhatsApp now. So, yeah, I think I get the WhatsApp off of my laptop. Me they put it on it, fishy, but me just keep on my cell phone. Good morning. Hey, do me a favor, man. Everybody on TikTok, press the follow button for me now. And remember, Ed over. Thank you, sister TJ Palmer. Good morning to you. And remember, for Ed over YouTube, I just said the show I go there now. G, good morning. It's called Bro Gary Radio. And hey, big up my general, man. Say, yo, brother, pull up at that song there for my mother and my wife. Good morning. I know you know my story, Jesus. Again, I think yesterday, a day before, me sitting and listen to that youth, yeah. And I think I played one of them song last week, and the song just got turned big. And now me find that one here couple days ago. I love it. Love it. Listen to the words. Because the words make a difference, you know. I know the excitement of singing at the word. Brother Clifton, good morning. So again, remember, good morning. Drop the one, you know, for all people. My number here is 305-305-6494. Somebody with my microphone, so 305-305-6494. Again, if you want to send me a good morning text, I'd appreciate it. Just send me good morning and say good morning. Big up all of my Georgia people and big up everybody flying for Sister Carmen's birthday. Lord have mercy. Big up on yourself, Brother White and the old gang. Good morning. And yeah, good morning to every single one. Big up, of course, big up the ugly bossy people, but me nah bother. Nah, but I said that. Good morning. Big up, Brother Michael Reed, wife. Big up herself, girl, Sister Reed. How we big up again? Big up everybody. It was a blessing, Sister Carmen's birthday in Atlanta, Georgia. It was big up Kemper's Cafe. I'm not telling you no lie, ladies. Let me tell you the truth. And if you know, so the older me get, I put my sense in a hearing. Seeing me not to believe, me not allow it to make God. So I try to hear. When you talk to me, I catch a voice quicker. When me see me, I remember you. But I'm just going to come out now. Good morning. Again, I'm on the road. If you don't call the radio phone, Mrs. One, Mrs. What I'm looking at, I'm telling you. I did look by this morning. I looked this morning between 6 and 6:45. It was 54 people called the radio station number already. That means their number phone, the music has soaked. Good morning. Love that you, Tyson, man.

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1: Hello, good morning.
2: Good morning.
1: Good morning, ma'am.
2: Good morning, Mr. Gary.
1: Good morning.
2: I'm just calling to tell you, keep on doing what...
1: Turn on yourself in the background for me, please, ma'am.
2: No,
1: lady. Turn on yourself in the background for me, please. Turn down this up, my
2: turn
1: button.
2: It down.
1: Thank you very much, baby. Go ahead.
2: I say good morning. I say, keep on doing what you're doing. Every morning, Monday morning, I listen. And I like what you're doing. So keep it up.
1: What about Tuesday? You listen Tuesday too?
2: Listen every morning. But this morning, I like the song that you play. I'm asking you to play it again for me.
1: You know my story, Jesus. Okay. Thank you very much, Martha. One more time again. Good morning.
2: Okay.
1: You know my story,
2: all right.
1: Jesus.
2: Mama.
1: Uncle Reggie, good morning to you and the family, sir. Good morning. I want to say good morning to Styles FM Radio.

0: play.
1: You give me hope, you give me joy. You show my
0: good morning, Evangelist. So you the boss. The
2: woman. Good morning, Brother Gary.
0: Morning, my dad.
2: The light of the world is Jesus.
0: Can't you?
2: And when every time we ain't gonna hide nothing. When it comes to the truth of God, we are going to use the truth of God to free us from all bondage.
0: See there.
2: Central Radio. Big up Uncle Wayne G. Big up each and everyone that working on Caribbean Radio. You're doing an awesome job, sir.
0: Thank you, keep it up. Thank you,
2: my Don't child. Let nothing stop you. We mean heaven.
0: Nowhere.
2: And while we stand fast in the liberty, where we are set us free, nothing can do us, Brother Gary.
0: Thank you, sir.
2: Your family.
0: One more time.
2: Big up, Sister Sharon.
0: Tell Sister Morgan, say, Sister Sanya Fia, here. Tell Sister Morgan, for Sister
2: Sharon. They are listening, man. We are listening. The whole Caribbean are listening.
0: You're the man that can encourage people, you see. If nobody no encourage you, the man that just give you energy for just do it, you do. Come on, what do you want to say?

0: What'd she say?
1: She told him what was true. He knew everything about her, yet his love remained brand new.
0: She said, pull up at that one again and big up Sister Carmen. Sister Carmen, good morning to you, my girl. May the Lord bless you and guide you. God bring you to bring people together. Me not tell no lie, you know, if we bring people together. And we just want to tell you, hello, good morning.
2: Good morning, Brother Gary. Brother Gary, pull up that song with one more time for me now, please. Hey, that man that encourage people, you know, my gosh.
0: Yes, he's good at that. Evangelist Morgan, he make you feel like you are the greatest in what you do.
2: Yes.
0: And when you have the foolishness, if you're not be careful, he just give us a mouth strength there. Lord Jesus, good morning. One more time, good morning to
2: one
0: you.
2: One more time, good see morning, Mr. Morgan.
0: See there, good morning, Master Morgan.
3: Poorly fear called Zella.
1: One hot day Jesus came.
0: Empress Amika, good morning. I love you, Jesus.
1: A

0: Auntie Juanita Khan, good morning to you. Give me a pull up a song of you one more time. You know, I need you guys to take a moment of your life and listen to the next 4 minutes. Just listen to the words. I found this song a couple days ago, and the young man is singing it. The song just touched my heart, car. The only thing I can reflect upon, I'm a mother. Some of us want to big up all the real single mother them. All the real single mothers them. And who know me I talk to this morning? Sister Rose, big up your daughter. And a good morning, partner song. I listen to the words. And this is my bed this morning. Have a story.
1: One hot day, Jesus came to a world outside.
0: Janet Foote, good morning.

0: as a push it out over you too.
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0: What she said?
1: She told

0: One, two, sure. Yo, let me say this to you. You see, when I play a song to help heal people mindset, you know, worry about it, you know. But when I play a song for make money, you play depends on your friend. But when I play a song for heal people mindset, I saw me play music. Me play music different from everybody else. Me not play music where your friend like. Me play music where me not so can reach people out. And for me, I believe in a music. Ladies and gentlemen, I think music is one of the strongest things right now upon earth that we can change people's hearts. I don't know what you're going through this morning. You might feel like nobody cares about you. You might have some kids and them gone about them business. Are you one man and by the bringing come here in getting green card, REC card, and in gone. But we just want to encourage you and tell you, say, keep on do what you are doing and force. Hold on, let me see how I can do to fix that thing here. You know, hold on, let me see if I can play the drops from the phone. Meanwhile, Zen Mardepan, hold on there, good morning. Let me see if I can do that. And then, when me do that, me see if me can come over here. So, you gave me love, you gave me joy. Good morning to every single one. Alright, so Zen Murphy hung up. And then we play this.
1: Listen, I ordered the other day. Remember I told you in the beginning when I started to take the sugar thing and I started opening it and putting it in the water and drink it? So I went in the chronologist on Tuesday. Listen to my testimony. When I went to her last year, she gave me metformin and said, no, I'm not taking it. It's still in the pharmacy, wherever. My age, once she was 7, I went back to her Tuesday. It's 6.3. I say I never wanted to call and tell you anything because I had to get this to see. My regular doctor, when I went to her, hers was a 6.7. When I went to her in March, it went to a 6.5. She said, I said, I'm not taking it. So this one said, are you taking it? I said, no. I said, listen, I'm going to do my herbal medicine and whatever. When I got my results Tuesday night, it went down to 6.3. Let me tell you, I am so ecstatic and happy.
0: My God, good morning to every single soul, wherever you are. Good morning to you.
2: Thank you for calling.
0: Good morning, good morning to everybody, wherever you are, ladies and gentlemen. Good morning, good morning, good morning, good morning, good morning.
2: Thank you for calling.
0: Good morning, yo. All right, let me go over here. So let me go over here. So okay, just N-O-W. Good morning to you and yours. So the phone, I'm a cell phone, me I use. So if you need a little feedback, I go on. I think I saw them stay when they come on to grounds. Good morning. Good morning, sir. How are you, the boss?
3: So for the morning, Brother G. Everything good?
0: Great, man. Go ahead, sir.
3: All right, and thank you again for having us as a proud sponsor on this premium program. And ladies and gentlemen, I wanted to say good morning to each and every single individual that's tuning in. And for those who are suffering from issues such as diabetes, hypertension, cholesterol, fibroid, prostate, lupus, cancer, no matter what medical issue you're suffering from, remember clearly, you know, we have a certified nutritionist on site and doctors here who are waiting to speak to you, all right? And not only to guide you in the right direction where our line of products are concerned, but they will even guide you where even a balanced diet is concerned. So if you're even trying to lose weight, you have erectile dysfunction, if you have blood pressure issues, blood sugar issues, ask about formulas like the blood sugar maintainer. We even have the berberine, which specifically is designed to assist where the cholesterol level is concerned, which gets rid of all the LDL, which is the bad cholesterol, and increase the HDL, which is the good cholesterol. So ask about these formulas, people. And if you're trying to postpone illness indefinitely, you just want to flush out the system, ask about the bio cleanse and the alpha plus greens, which one flush, one rejuvenate. It's like yin and yang. So this morning, I'm going to do any three BioLife products for only $99. But here's the catch, people. All right? And I know some of you always have to put a catch. You have to give me the answer to this very easy trivia. Listen carefully. It's a flower. It's red on the outside, and it's red on the inside. Come Christmas time, a lot of people juice this flower and drink it. 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
0: Ready when you're ready and I'm gone, I'm gone. Good morning, sir.
3: Check again. All right.
0: So you're the joke. Let me say good morning to everybody. I hope and pray that everybody... Oh, yeah, my voice sound good, don't? Many of them have my headphones sound so good, but me not tell no one truth. My voice sound fat, like me I'm a fat man. I'm big, fat, black man. I'm a fat. Yeah, some is sound, but me no fat, but me sound fat. Good morning to everybody. Is it anybody that hear my voice sound big and round? I'm a fit, me like it. Good morning. Listen, a phone no radio show. I only met me still in the morning time. Last night, me there I work with Sister Carmen birthday. I say, yo, me know me not, but me have to go home early. Me glad say the rain start fast, so me could get to go home, see, call the people. And they want to go now. Yeah, me got a two party. I'm gonna play one song and the song mash up the place. I'm gonna play it for you later on. Dr. Wayne G again, big up yourself because you give me that song there first. And the song, can I play this song one more time for somebody? If anybody would want to play about that song for them, that's right number three. Right number three, a phone no radio show. I only get up every morning. I only make the numbers gone through the roof. I only make my engineer them. I call me and say, yo, we are three people. Them say, a daytime, Brother G. And I say, why? Man, say, my yo, every number is double. A man say every number is double. Listen, you know, not one and plus, you know. A man say every number, app, website, YouTube, radio, every number is double. I mean, I have to give God thanks, because I know me, I just the word out of my mouth, and the word no have no control. The word no pay for, nobody not give me the money for talk about what they want to talk about. Me just do what me I do. So somebody write in a number three. If you're on YouTube or if you're there anywhere, let me go over YouTube, go look. If you want me to play the song one more time, just write number three for me. Let me go up on number three. L L, somebody name, I can't pronounce her name. Angela Larmance, number 3. Let me go over Caribbean Radio, HD4.com. Go look and see if any tree over there. You see my glory, but you don't know my story. Auntie Moimor, big up on yourself. Let me go over YouTube, go, TikTok, go look. Let me go over TikTok, go look. One person on TikTok, right? One more person, right? Number 3. Yeah, phone away the show. Me no one boring with better gear music. Cause anytime I find a music, I tell me about my mother. Maybe he play it all day, you know. Cause my mother never get to enjoy it when I'm a Christianity, you know. Cause when my mother call a little thief in boy. And when she said me turn Christian, she said, Lord Garfield, who you are going to rob now? You are turn Christian, but guess what? She end up dead in. So she never get to see. And every time I remember some song, when me know could I tell me who my mother is. My mother is one girl women I lie to, you know. Two persons. You hear me talk about two women every day. My mother and my wife. Because they are same creature. They believe in a people and people pick me. And they love people like how they love for them. Sometimes more. Yeah, other mother they may have. I couldn't go tell my mother nothing. Say, somebody do me something, you know. My mother said, make me call the person over here. Because she want to hear the next side. Anybody ever want their mother there? I don't matter them like. But this morning, I just want, let me go look on it. Let me go look again and see if anybody right. Let me go over here, so. Over Caribbean with the HD4, nobody no right, number 3. So let me look over here, so. All right, YouTube have a whole heap of 3, including sister over here, so I have number 3. So I'm going to play it for now. A phone radio. Big up everybody on YouTube. Remember, if you are on TikTok, please go over YouTube. We're lucky to have TikTok in around 5 minutes. Bro Gary Radio. That's my YouTube page. Bro Gary Radio. That is my YouTube page. Sister Mel Bennett. Good morning. Anybody see Sister Pooley? Oh, come nobody over Caribbean Radio. Come on, nobody don't want to hear the song over Caribbean Radio. Nobody over here said no one here. BroGary.com. Yeah, nobody no write it to you. Now might be at a delay. Good mark. Scarlet, are we know about that song? Are we know about that song, Scarlet? Are we know about that song? Are we know about that song, Scarlet? You know my story, Jesus. Big up all who love, believe that them parents. Good morning. See it again. I don't have brother Tony album there. Me and wife, I play them song. And I say, hold on. A brother Tony wife, me find when I sang from the youth one day, you know. But me come here, me a brother Tony wife, and that's all. She appear the music she a play. Appear the music, yeah. And me, I say, Mama, me never hear that song. Yeah. And I start listen to him. And know, say, I saw that boy have some bad song. Good morning. So me a big up brother Tony wife. Not brother Tony, because brother Tony don't give me no song. I appear AI song, brother Tony give me. Good morning. So that song, yeah. Good morning.

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Yo, she have the boy I sing. Me she have around 30 songs from the man and I. Only one me did know. Me like tell the me get my song them. You know. For sure, send on a money thing.

0: I'll be back in my studio tomorrow morning.
1: Jesus asked about her husband.
0: And what she said?
1: She told him what was true. He knew everything about her.
0: I just want to ask you something this morning, and please forgive me if you feel like you want to hear this song and may I talk it out. I cannot sing, so I'm a good talker. Let me ask a question. Just a question. You know, if you answer, just look into yourself. When last you think you tell Jesus one lie? I just between me, it's personal. This is a personal question. Ladies and gentlemen, you know, if you answer it, keep it to yourself. When last you think you tell Jesus one lie? That's a question. Just a simple question. Nothing for your quarrel, nothing for your cuss nobody, nothing for your bite up nobody and start choo-choo. Just when last do you think you tell Jesus a lie? When last? Be honest. Just between you and Jesus. Not between me only, not between you and Jesus. Good morning. Morning, Brother Gary. Mama Jem Price. Mama Jem Price. Ladies and gentlemen, I meet Mama Jem Price, mother, last night. 96-year-old. She came out and trust me. She don't make it look like she's 96. She look like she can do everything like everybody else I do. She don't want to sit down. She want to party. She want to dance. I just want to big her up this morning. She name, me say her name, yeah, so. Any of me will be careful. She take a party from Sister Carmen last night. I mean, if you just limit. Cause the woman ready. Yes. Big up your mother. Tell you, what your mother name, Sister Jem Price. Big up your mother, Panda Wine from me there. I'm just asking you a question this morning. When last do you think you lied to Jesus? Somebody text me and say, yesterday me go to church. Yo, please don't text me your answer. I don't need to know your answer. I'm just asking you. Jesus asks you a question and you answer him. When last do you lie? You know in your heart, say, yo, you know me lied to Jesus day before yesterday. Just a question. Just a question. I don't need an answer. It's between you and Jesus. Listen to the question.

Tipango just say one big back girl. And the girl know that she have no value. The girl know she was nobody. That's what people make she feel like, you know. The girl know that she was nobody, Tony. My General Tony, the girl knows that she ain't nobody because people class her up. People walk past her, people diss her. And Jesus come to her and say, yo, my girl, give me some water now. I want big back. Cut the panga, that's one big back girl. I want big back girl. And Jesus say, yo, mama, give me some water now. And she say, yo, where I beg me water for? And you know my story. I just want to tell you this morning, put yourself in the place for Jesus to use you. No way about how they look upon you. No way about all them class you. No way about all them chat you. No way about all them do they do you. Just make sure Jesus I use you. Good morning. And that's the answer this morning. What is the answer? I was telling my wife a couple weeks ago, I said, babes, don't care what people do to Garfield, Michael Smith. One, they can't do it in front of my face. Them only can't do it by my back. I will Jesus say matter. Big, hear the girl say, where you beg me water for charge? And them say me a this and me a that. Come the man. And my story that. And my mother that. The grown, my mother have 11 brother and sister. And they have one house, a Hampton Drive. No, nobody know they turn cobweb. And they go back, they go look panic. And me know, say, Ray, and me a tell you the truth. When they go over the house, you see, Everybody be in a room pan the house. My mother don't have no room pan it. When you go there, you see everybody name. Like Fitzroy name Fitzroy, you see Fitzroy room. I mean, I want two auntie, one name, like one name Boonie, you see Boonie room. You see this one your room, but you don't see nothing my mother room because she never have it be like none. But guess what? Guess what? Guess what? Jesus knew my mother.

0: God, good morning, good morning, good morning. Dear, me a pretty back from the general. Good morning, boss. Good morning. Big up my auntie Panasang, your brother Gary, please. Good morning. Auntie Ava, Jesus, you know my story. You know everything about me. Good morning.
1: Thank God, brother Gary. Thank you for this song. Oh, God. If you see tears running down from my eyes.
0: Oh, yeah, mean.
1: Thank you for the message, too. The message in the song, too. Thank
0: Good
1: you.
0: Morning.
1: God bless you. Have a wonderful day.
0: I know my
1: I listen,
0: story.
1: I lie down in my bed listening from my Alexa.
0: Good morning. Tears. And you know. Yo. Me no bother about it, but that song will lick me hard, you know. That song will lick me hard, you know. And if you have parents this morning, or if you have your mother, I just want to tell you, sir, just be who you are. God know everything about you. You know, if you try to impress no boy and no girl, you know, if you impress none of them. You know, if you impress nobody. Because sometimes we try to impress people and depress them. Good morning. I'm going to talk to them people and come right back. I'm going to keep it like now. We soon come back. Nobody move. Our time now. Let me see what is. Good morning. Let me do this and come right back. I know all on them.
2: 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Because I actually recommend 2 other experts that pay $99 and they credit clean up. I have somebody who, all right, my wife, I want to put her on my card at the Citibank, and she couldn't go on it because I have 10,000 credit plus, I have different things, and she couldn't go on it because her credit was 600 or 500 and something. And I actually make new people clear it up, so I credit it in the 700 now. It's real. Yeah. Although you go and do training, although you go and do different courses, although Denmark go and do different courses, but you have to have a clean mind, and that's what you have, a clean mind, and God going to bless you too. Because when I come to America as a busy man, and I never book up anybody who positive like you people. I book up all negative people who tell me that you cannot do this, you cannot do that. Yes, my credit is in the 800 now, so I'm going to recommend any more people to the people, you know, because I know that it's good. It worked for me, so I have a good mind. So I'm not negative, I'm positive, I want to go somewhere in life, and I will recommend it to the people because I know it's going to work. So, God bless you, man. Keep up the good work and help people. Your reward is going to come from God.
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0: I want to say good morning to Sister Pet and Patrice in Georgia and New Jersey. Sister Pet in a New Jersey. Sister Patrice in a Georgia. That song I feel. And big up the sister. Make sure you download the app, you know. How are you name? Patrice in here, my pet. Oh, yeah, Patrice. She said, good morning. You met me at Sister Carmen. I got the flyer. Oh, you mean? Tune in, yes, girl. 24-hour station, you know. Nobody think of me alone there, you know. And when me come off, we have, right after me this morning, we have Focus on the Family. No, we have one guy from Dominica. 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
0: I'm charge, I got put up 1-2. Make everybody know about you. Because me like it. And me can't buy any of my restaurant. But me go find it. Because me have it. Me have the flyer and me care. That's tomorrow me go home. Me can big them up. And yo, big up my friend. Everybody up at Georgia. Who came out to Sister Carmen White. Birthday last night. Big up the MC George the Wire. In I am long time pink hat. But him go out with himself. Good morning. Good morning. And again, good morning. Can you play this song for somebody? Just send me. Yo, I just want to know, say, that's good morning. Can you play this song for me? Sing by and the own. No. Me not do request. Miss, I could know me don't do request. Ladies and gentlemen, me don't do request. Because your spirit and my spirit are two different spirits. What if you have rum spirit? And you beg me if you play a rum song. So listen to my song. Good morning. I'm the only radio person where me know the Christian radio where don't do request. Everybody has to request. Let me ask you that question. If me I get pun, am I talking too much in the song? Anyway, if it's yes, write number one, and if it's no, write number two. If it's yes, write number one. If it's no, write number two. Let me know if me I talk too much. Come and like forget on people nerves. Good morning. Good morning. Sister Sophia,

I don't know about you, man, but let me say this to you. When I hear good music, it just messed up my brains, messed up my mind. And knowing me, I will play it all morning. I am guaranteeing you. Ladies and gentlemen, don't forget, Reverend Sentwop doing, that's something we make sure so we get everybody in time, that we can order the amount of food. If you're listening, it's called Forgiveness Seminar. And it's a free event. It's keeping in Port St. Lucie. And we want you to come out. May I beg everybody to come out. I love the talk. You made my day. Thank you. I know. And listen, let me ask you a question. Let me ask you a question because it's wrong, you know. Let me just ask you a question if you see how you feel. So may I ask you a question if you think Brother Gary talk too much? I love that. Nothing is wrong. The truth is not a sin. To some people is an offense, but not to me. I love the truth. Not from anybody. Because if you're ugly, me know why you tell me the truth. If you're ugly, swear. If you're ugly, don't tell me the truth. Because I can know that. Good morning. Yeah, yeah. No, but serious. When I ask you a question, let me say, do you think I'm talking too much? Answer me. Because it helps to curve my mouth if you say yes. I know. Don't think to say, when me ask you a question, one of my feel to say, me no want to tell me truth now because I'm going to feel hurt. Man coming like woman sometime. You think a woman alone stays so? Man stays so too. Man stays so too. So ladies, minister, I beg you, when time me ask you, know, if me talk too much, right, I me say, press one, no fear to tell me the truth. Because the truth can only change you. The truth don't do nothing else to you more than change you. I'm a believe in the truth. I love the truth because the truth is my life. Mitchell, good morning. Yes. Mr. Phil Thompson, good morning. Hello, Mitchell. The truth can only change you and change you. I know my story, Jesus. Because probably woman them who used to be prostitute one time, who used to go to a go-go club and do things and sell things. But no, God has been good to you. We've been there. Bigger Paula who used to sell buckle, thief things and sell it. Bigger Paula who knows you used to do little wrongs down the road. Bigger Paula who knows you sometimes you have to do what you have to do to pay the bills them. You know my story, Jesus. Good morning. Yes, it's the truth. You are the... It's the truth, though. Plus, why you know, say, no, if you say you alone know, say, you used to sell liquor, let me look the right word for it. You used to sell now and then. You used to go down at the go-go club and do what you have to do to make it to pay the bills. Jesus, no. But he don't give a rats. He still love you. Never see a man love. Hey, nobody no love garbage like Jesus. Yo, the only somebody me see treat better gear better than my mother and my wife is Jesus. And this man who I encourage somebody were out there this morning, better gear, you know, you know, say a sin make people ugly.

0: and made us pretty. They take me to know, but me not have to say it. When you're ugly, I sin. Me used to be big and fat and black and ugly one time. Talk it to it. Last night, one lady come to me and said, Jesus, Brother Gary, I say you look good. And by the time he say you look good, the teeth come out and then take your tongue and fix it back. She said, Brother Gary, you see me here on the radio a while. But I say you look good. Your belly flat. Cause me, come with the sister coming party, you know. You'll be sucking my belly wall right through the wall. Me, hey, right now, me are the greatest part sucking belly. Me is the greatest part sucking the belly. Hello, good morning.
1: Brother Gary.
0: Yes, sir.
1: Talk with a Gary. The truth shall set you free.
0: Every day.
1: I want to hear you 24/7. Talk with a Gary. Talk. The truth shall set you free.
0: In Jesus' name. Good morning.
1: Thank you. In Jesus' name.
0: If me don't know nothing about you, me can't say it. And most of the time in the story, I make no sense. Me like jealous story. So please, I beg everybody, if you want to come at the forgiveness something, please call this number. We are not going to give you the address until you call this number. If you put on your name and write down so them can know much food. But hold on. And this weekend there's something. Coco. Hold on. How am I 26? Jesus. Hold on there. I don't know how with a lady. A lady I text me long from what here. She says, oh my God, Garfield, I find you back. Welcome back. I'm one or who. I got to call her later on the front of you. You have to be careful. Yeah. So I ask you know. Please write this number down. 561. You know me, I hear that. 561-674-5789. 561-674-5789. 561-674-5789. Call Reverend Saint Pope and make you know much I not come. Again, it's free. You don't have to pay. But we want to know much I not come, forget the food. And when you talk about forgiveness, something I have to play that song again. I have to play that song.
2: Joseph was only a young child.
0: Yes.
2: Dreams of heaven filled his heart.
0: My God.
2: God had shown him things for later, but his brothers tore him apart.
0: Let me pull up a song again and big up all the people out there where you know, say, you have some family member with bad mind, your friend. Them bad mind. Yes, the one I may drop it this morning for the people that have bad mind family members.

word of forgiveness. Yeah. I know to forgiveness again. Ladies and gentlemen, when Carlo prevent sent to up because a whole heap of we have the problem here going in our system. Again, 5561-674-5789. Let me teach you something you know about forgiveness. Forgiveness is not for nobody. As everybody know it's for you, and nobody have to know what you need. Just go to go sit down and listen what they say and insert it in your life. Yeah. 561-674-5789. And I think it's a first of a different kind of program that Caribbean Radio is participating. If it go good, we in there. But if it go bad, it's Reverend Cento and his wife. This is something I couldn't know early. When we say go bad, yeah. Like anybody do anything wrong, no blame it on me. Good morning. Good morning. Sister Erica, good morning to you, my girl. Good morning to you. Yeah, you know, you just get up on a Monday morning, you just feel different. And you feel like God has been good to you. Bring you far, we bring you through some stuff. So them song I may play this morning, so them kind of little energy there. For wake you up. For just elevate you. Wake up.

0: Somebody said I'm missing number. See the number here. The number again, ladies and gentlemen, it doesn't matter where in the world you are. I think everybody should be at this event this Saturday morning at 10 a.m. When you call, they will give you the address, but you have to call. They don't want to overpack the place. It's not Brother Gary. They want everybody to get a seat, and it's limited amount of seat, limited amount of breakfast. And let me tell you the truth. You see, if a brother shower wife, I do the breakfast, I guarantee you, pull up early. If a brother, listen, she have the bestest, not all right, you know. The porridge, But you see, the ackee and saltfish, she have the part they don't pack. She have the part they don't pack. Honest. Anyhow, is if you hear Brother Shaw say, and wife, I do the ackee and saltfish, and if she get the ackee and saltfish, Rev, you have to go buy a fried dumpling, Jimmy, dung the so, where Jimmy shop name again? With Jimmy restaurant name again. True name as Jimmy. Jesus. What the restaurant name again? Good morning. You know, some lady tell me sitting. And that's why I tell people that don't tell me them problem, you know. Because if you don't tell me no problem, I'm going to go up on the mic. I just feel like I want to talk. One lady tell me something, and if a man in me so long, every time I pull him out, me near to talk, you know. And me know if I talk, the woman passed, I go know, said the woman, tell me. So if I like you, brother, get a top of talking. Anyhow, me talk, the woman, I go know, say, the lady is going to know, say, as she tell me. I tell people, say, ladies and gentlemen, do. If you don't have any problem, no tell Brother Gary. Please, me a beg, you know. Avoid telling me no problem. Come and tell me the truth. Me not good pan keeping secret. Me not lie to no swear. Can you man tell me her business last week, you know? And Lord have mercy. I know last week, I think she tell me Friday. And every time me look pan, that's me member, and me nearly talk, and me not talking. Lord, please don't make me talk, Jesus. You know me more, no, have no sieve, and you know me will talk. Me ask you, please, Jesus, don't make me talk. Do. Because the woman tell me, and me know might be her pastor, listen. Lord, please, me I beg you, no make me talk. Me I try me best, no make me talk, Jesus. So please, you know, call up Reverend Sento up, everybody. Ladies and gentlemen, if you know a plan for God, what's up name? But that gonna make you know. Missy, no, how me can say it? If you know plan for God, the forgiveness, don't tell you no pastor. Just get up and go along. Missy. Are we all go so early, my girl? Eh? Oh, good morning. Yeah. Yeah, I went out for my wife. They are foreign. Him have consultation. What is up, name? She have to go to a road now, go sit down out there, one store, have consultation. I went to there, so she have make it look like I'm here alone when we go to a road. We have work. So my wife there now, and it's not a vacation, but it's a vacation. And, yeah, anybody who plan to go, are the you don't talk, it would be the Brother Gary morning show. Look forward to it. Good morning. If you don't talk, it wouldn't be. Yeah, me nervous because the woman tell me her business. And every time me nearly talk, I mean, I say, God, do Jesus now make me talk the woman business. Do God not make me talk? The lady call me as a confidential informer. You know, it's a confidential informer. Good morning. I'm going to play the song and come back. That is right as you talk too much. Right as you was doing good, but you're talking too much. Good morning. Right
1: Joseph was only a young child.
0: Auntie Nicole, good morning, baby.
1: Dreams of heaven filled his heart. God had shown him.
0: Sister Marcia, good morning to you.
1: Brothers.
0: No, Sister Maria.
1: Apart.
0: From Royal Palm. Good morning, girl.

0: life had died. One moment walking with his father.
1: Well, yeah, man, and father, flat. Yeah, tell the lady to call me. Yeah, man, come here and chat, you know. Yeah, man, tell the lady to call me. Come on, chat. But like, oh, your mouth chat, brother Gary, Lord have mercy. Tell the lady to call me. Because if you call father, flat, you understand me. Yeah, we can talk. All right? That's somebody you can talk to. All right? Yeah, man.

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1: Everyone he knew, yet even there the Lord.
0: I want to say good morning to the Vars, them now. Big up the Vars, them now. You know me no like? You know me no like? I mean, for me alone. Is it me alone still so? I think I did fine, but Jamaica in it now. You know, this all the people them just put politics on and this politics involving everything in Jamaica now. I mean, and in major thing. Anybody notice it? Everybody know you choose a side. I want to know the bad, you know. Then just choose a side and take that side and talk a whole heap of stuff. And this is ask God for cover the little poor struggling people in Jamaica. The one them have their little piece of capture land and them are going to lose it. And yeah, good morning. Including.

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For Mitchell will breakfast. For every tear his brother. The lunch, don't forget it from D&D. Joseph never let the poor. 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Because

0: morning, good morning. It's 8:26, ladies and gentlemen, and a Monday morning when we're giving God praise and we just give Him glory for what He has done. Good morning, Sister Jennifer. Good morning to everybody. Remember, the radio show is over YouTube, bro. Geary Radio. If you're there anywhere else I talk to me, I mean, I see it, you have to come over YouTube. Sister Sandra, good morning to your family. Good morning to everybody. Again, I am on the road. So if you don't see me, I talk to you. No, made up on the road, but YouTube turn on and brogeary.com is on. That's where everything is going on. And this man was there. And the good thing, we're not tired because we left the party last night. Around 9:30, and you know Sunday night me and normally go in late, guys. But Sister Carmen, big up yourself, girl. Everything was great, your team. And I was telling my wife last night, Sister Carmen, first event in Georgia, solid. Just imagine the second one. Cause when she keep anything in New York, in the whole city come down, you know. And she knew a person. So big up again. What the name of the song? Sister Sophia, me and a jukebox, no now question about the song. Good morning. If the lady didn't say don't talk, then it's okay for you to talk. A people business in one girl, on a not boots me up for me go talk. You think me an idiot? On a not boots me up. I will no boots me up and go talk. Yeah, me and I have a conversation and me not talk. Let me leave the human business. Good morning. Again, what is the name of the song, please? The name of the song name, that song, yeah? It name, When Joseph Choose to Forgive. When Joseph Choose to Forgive. For those who read the Bible, know that Joseph forgive his brother, will sell him out for 30 pieces of silver and there's something there. Good morning. But I hope and pray that everybody is enjoying the music. Today, it's a day when you just give your music with a message. That's what the music there, no? Good morning. And again, good morning to everybody, wherever you are. Miss Richie, I say, Lord. Oh, she sent me so much text, man.
1: And I hear them people who say, you talk too much. They must be new. They not hear nothing yet. You don't talk, they know.
2: Me glad me no ugly.
0: No, true. Yeah, this morning, me ask a question. All of you say me talk a lot, right? Number one. A few people write it. But let me say this to you, ladies and gentlemen. Boys and girls and everybody. Hey, you know what? So, I think I was talking. I remember me not asking one little boy for do me social media. I think me find one. That little boy, your name. Me go talk to him and his father today. I think me find one little boy. Let me tell you where his name. Me find him and me think me go work with him. Me go talk to his father today and put together the price.
2: Give time. If one day before you're dead, you will talk. Even if you have to confess it.
0: Yes, Sister Erica, it's your job. Yeah, I'm a job. People don't realize it. People don't realize it. Ladies and gentlemen, people don't realize it. Me have to come here every day. I'll find something to talk. Do you tip me now? Come back and chat crap one day. Let me have a sit and talk. Ladies and gentlemen, who do you think to say? 5 days a week, we come here Monday to Friday, 6 to 10. Do you think one day me now come back and talk crap? Let's talk. Let's start from now. You're a pastor. Do you think if you go to a church every day, pastor now talk crap one day? Be honest. You think pastor now talk crap one day? Be honest. Hi, good morning.
3: Morning, Brother Gary.
0: Normally, you never call 8:30. Who make you call this time?
3: You have the time now, that's why I make you call.
0: No, it's by your lifetime. It's by your lifetime, girl. You have to know by now.
3: That's fine.
0: Good morning. Yeah, you're supposed to know by now, Zella. It's by your lifetime. By your life. Come on, 8:30, 6:30, 7:30, 9:30. And yeah, we don't know that. Good morning. You know by your life or call. Call in call already. Good morning. By your lifetime. By your life response for 6:50, 7:30, 8:30, and 9:30. And they talk for 5 minutes. Anything over, my mouth push up. Good morning. I wish the boss call me and tell me, say, let me tap on that too. My girl, I'm not supposed to answer your phone. Where you call them at time you fall? What you want? You dead? You dead?
3: Hello?
0: You dead?
3: Hello?
0: Hello? Yeah, you dead?
3: I'm dead, but I say hello.
0: Oh, sorry. What you want?
3: Sister Erica wanted to talk with the ladies here. That's why she has said, yeah, go confess if I'm
0: hang up, man. I buy a lifetime, man. You're supposed to know that by now. And why you answer, brother, girl? You're an idiot, too. What you answer for?
4: But one of the things, Chris, if you could try to tell the people and say they must take off the if a 60 then get, they need to take it, because some people may notice say then they take half of the background and they don't get result, then they stop. And you know, is there a reason why it come at 60? Is there a reason why it come at 60? Because in the other day, my neighbor in Massachusetts get one, him gets, and in the take it, and you must say it thing make it worse. I'm saying no, man, continue. And the after effect work for him. You know, it's after he take everything, you know, in call me and I tell Mr. Boy, the thing I push some energy upon him and he start to get results, you know. I mean, we have people when we get it for it and then just take half back and they want to work, you know. They want to work with just a few and, you know, so things work. The body take long for break them, but they want to fix right away, you know.
0: Good morning, good morning, good morning. Let me go get Zenmar on the phone and come right back. Good morning to everybody wherever you are. Good morning, good morning, good morning, good morning. Joseph take his brother and put him under the stone, and the stone could not help him because he leave it alone. Good morning to you. Good morning to everybody wherever you are. Good morning. Good morning. Good morning. Good morning. Good morning. Good morning.
5: 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Zen Raquel here.
0: Good morning to every single soul. Good morning. Hello, good morning, sir.
6: Top of the morning, Brother G.
0: Top of the morning. Go ahead, sir.
6: And thank you again for having us as a proud sponsor on this premium program. Yes, this morning, Brother G, what am I going to do for everybody, especially the new listeners? There's a protocol, the BioCleanse, all right? And we all know that gastrointestinal health is very important to each and everyone. And by now, we know that the cleanse that we carry here at BioLife Health and Wellness is one of the most phenomenal cleanse that anyone can offer, because it's natural, it's organic, and it basically does a full detox of your entire colon system. Now, this morning, I wanted to give every single individual the opportunity to try the BioCleanse. No, we go ask a very simple and an easy trivia, you know. And you see, if uno have the answer to this trivia, no, let me just call it a brain teaser, all right? If you have the answer to this brain teaser, all right, you will basically receive a big bottle of the BioCleanse absolutely free this morning. May I do that for the first 50 people? And yes, if you want any additional item, I'll give you 50% off any additional item, people. So listen carefully. Mississippi. It's a very, very hard word to spell. And growing up, me always there try to test people and realize a lot of people cannot spell it. So what we want to do this morning, I'm saying to every single individual, I know that Mississippi is a very hard word to spell. However, if you can spell it, that's all we want to do, you know. If you can spell it, you will receive a big bottle of the BioCleanse absolutely free. And any additional item that you want or are interested in, I'll give you 50% off. But you have to be able to spell it. Mr. Mississippi is a hard word to spell. Can you spell it? 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Mississippi. It's a hard word to spell. I just want you to spell it. The number to call if you can spell it is 866-628-5433. 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That is 866-628. And the last four numbers is spelled life. So pick up the phone, dial the number now at 866-628-5433. Brother Jay?
0: All right, good morning, sir. Good morning, my general. Good morning, that was Mr. Zenmar, ladies and gentlemen. And again, as I said, keep the music flowing, keep the music pumping. Good morning to you. Come on.

listening. I want to say welcome to everybody wherever you are. I don't know where you're listening from. My name is Brother Gary. I'm here every morning from 6 to 10. Coming in live to you from somewhere. 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

Bantam and St. Mary. You can also tune into 96.5. They are called Styles. Govern, promote, design by Jesus. In America, we are on a few different radio stations, including the one you are listening to right now. You know it. But if I was to tell you to listen to anything in America, I would tell you to make sure to download our app. It's called Caribbean Radio HD. It's not just an app, it's a lifestyle. Yeah, when we say lifestyle, we mean lifestyle. Walk with it, talk with it, lie down with it, sleep with it, take it to work, everything you do, the app. So this morning, if you want to do yourself something great, check it out, 24-hour gospel radio station. Not like the others. We are real, authentic, different, art. We don't know if you say again. Play the song now. Let's go, let's go.

hands up. And listen, let me say this to you now. 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

0: Dorothy, good morning, baby girl. 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
1: I must congratulate you and say thumbs up, because normally one song start the program and it's the same song any, but you're going with the pan song number 3. Congratulations, you're doing well, bro.
0: Lord, let me answer Jesus. Let me just take it and move on, come because go say if you can't change the man married so quick. 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

0: Morning, my daddy. 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Put it the way again.
1: Good morning.
0: Where you say? Put it the way again. Don't lead me, Lord.
1: Put it up again. Put it
0: lead
1: up
0: me,
1: again.
0: Lord. What do you mean? See ya. How we now do this morning? Walk out now. Walk out now. Walk out now. You mean if you have no crowd, the Holy Spirit can't make me do it more. Some people have to see crowd for move. Well, true, me know me have crowd. The Bible says we are one or two together. Guess what? Go in the middle. Guess who in the middle? I know that. Not I know that neither. Jesus.

0: already, that's what my dad called.
1: Okay.
0: But when he did, yeah, that's okay. That's fine. She have a dance off today.
1: Oh.
0: Okay. So she has to go in early for practice her dance.
1: That's why. We come in on a fair time here. Good morning.
0: Good morning.
1: Morning.
0: Can you pull up that song for me?
1: Lead me, lad. Hey, give him a slow wine, Panda. Slow wine.

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1: Show off that, you know. Show off that, you know. I swear. I swear. Let me tell you, pack it up.

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1: Let it go. 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Let it go. Let it go. Let it go now. Let it go now, man. Yo, this next week at TC Flex and Brother Gary. You think we can go now, man? Me have to get music. You think I easy boy me I go play with next week? 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
0: Other road. Yo, man, you see, praise house. May I play with TC and the white gloves. You think me I going there now, man?

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1: That's true. That's me. That's me. That's me. Hey. 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To walk one of the world now. We have to make sure so we not live in the yard. We have somebody we are leading. You don't have to say enemy anymore. Just say, Lord.

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I mean neck me a put pan the black. Say TC Flex, one of the greatest secular selector.

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0: Let me step aside and talk to him. 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Let me talk to him. You see that song? Yeah? That song is a personal song between you and Jesus. That song is personal. Personal. I want everybody to go up on YouTube and go find it and just play it every day for yourself. 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Sometimes when some people give you a start, oh my God, everybody have access. So. Sometimes some people, when they get a little start, then think you are obligated to sit with them when they are go down. Lord Jesus, I think you're getting in trouble this morning. Let me say it again. You have some people, when they give you a start, and when them now live them right, them life right, they want you to hang on with them and go down with them. But you see, true, me know me I no captain. Me I just a man with God to use. Me tell them every day, me I no captain. When you listen to that song right now, everybody, listen to that song. And when you take it for your ringtone.
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1: 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Let's go.

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1: That's her. Yes, that's her. Somebody said, oh my God, Brother Gary, that's the lady voice. I big up Caribbean Radio, yes. And then big up Central too. Let me give you a little joke. Me shouldn't say me and a fella fashion monkey. I don't see nobody with my fella in a radio. I don't see nobody when you come to gospel radio. I don't see no Christian broadcaster. I say, yo, my fella that you with the other girl there. Come, I say, I want to play one song this morning, you know. I'm going to look for that song and play it. Come here, I'll be in my night. So, yesterday, I win $200 for my wife yesterday. Because she bet, say, me I come to Georgia, and she watch me if me I go check out no radio station. So, yesterday, from Saturday, me, yo, me team, me, me not get for drive. So, two minutes, me not drive, me not get for check. So, yesterday, now me and I drive go somewhere. Yo, me scan the whole I dial them. Me scan from A to Z. I'm realizing, no there for who know. I'm say, yo, well, the man we are spending money, they don't go put on station in Georgia. Never do. But listen, me say to the item. When that song, before that song ever released, that song I may play. Wayne G, Dr. Wayne G, we yesterday. Find a girl, yeah. And him play her song from the radio one day. And big up Brother Victor, anyway, they lie down. Brother Victor, good morning. Anyway, the Brother Victor, good morning. Brother Victor. Tell Brother Tyson one day, say, and who play the song first? Everybody anointed different. I who bossy? Doctor find a girl, yeah. And him play her song from the radio one day. And big up Brother Victor, anyway, they lie down. Brother Victor, good morning. Anyway, the Brother Victor, good morning. Brother Victor, tell Brother Tyson one day, say, and who play the song first? Everybody anointed different. I who bossy? Doctor Wayne, take that.

He will say some things to me he cannot say. And me will say some things that him can't say. And that's the reason why I tell people, say, everybody, every bull, every two bull can read now one penny if they know with them with what their purpose. I mean, depending on where they're my purpose is different from Dr. Wayne G, different from Reverend Centro, different from Fire, but I think from everybody. Anytime we start to feel like we want to follow the same people in our genre, we're in trouble. Ladies and gentlemen, there is no Christian broadcaster. Me can't say, sit down and do something and me follow them. Wayne G played a song, yeah. Let me tell you from when. It's around from yo, and in give me the song. But me wait until me go home around 2 weeks after. Me a listening song in my house, from me speaker them. Cause through me a selector, me a listening song loud. Me can't listen it normal. Me a listen it loud. I hear the message we in it. And ladies and gentlemen, the lady tell we and Jesus, and we start play our song. Last time I checked, I shared the fastest growing song on YouTube. Over 20 million views. The woman gone already. I'm just going to tell Dr. Wayne G, say, anyway, she there, make sure you find her, you know. Make sure you bring her first, you know. Because everybody jump on the bandwagon, you know. After you bring her to Jamaica, may I bring her come foreign. Because everything Wayne G keep at Jamaica and keep it. And me want bring her. So just jump on the fast, you know. Because you see that girl here? A girl like you bring her. My youth, me got one party last night. 90% old people. Everybody at the party in them easy 70s. Una in the 70s and 90s. So you know, say a peer old people. Yes. The youngest did their own 40 or 50. And you know, you see that song I started to play? That song you mash up a whole of the party. Yeah, man. I look at Bridget, come see me and say, yo, brother, give me that song now. He said, if I'm you too, man, say, I'm going to bust your dance tonight. The man said, me, I go bust your dance tonight. The man said, that song is serious like prime ministers. And when you listen and insert it in your life, me, I beg you no, don't just listen to the song. Walk out sometime. Ladies and gentlemen, tell yourself say you are going to win. Tell yourself say you are walk out by faith. No walk out by anything, no walk out by faith. Faith can move a mountain. Me, I ask you no, me, I tell you no. You surprise, can you say? May I pull it up for you again? May I pull it up for you again, brother Ra? Walk out. Walk out. Ask God to lead you the right way and walk out. Listen to this song, listen here.

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0: 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Again, we are the only station of Billy Slater. I play gospel. Bossy Boy Flyed, I play gospel. Brother Gary, I play gospel. Vice Boss, gospel. Trace Mystic, every man, Saturday and Sunday morning, 6 to 7, gospel. We are the only station that do them thing. Nobody else, because we're different. We are a 24-hour gospel radio station. Good morning.
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0: Morning, my charge.
1: Hey, I go out with a good job.
0: Thank you, my charge.
1: I go out with a good job. The music, man. Return back the music, man. Please.
0: Return it back. See, I'm going to pull it up for you again. Return it back. So, hold on. So, the talk changed. So, yeah. We don't follow nobody. Yes, I'm the only station you can find, my brother. Washi. Yeah, man. The boss. Someone said, if you download the app for me this morning, if you don't know, if you go in the app store and find it, it's called Caribbean Radio HD. 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And make sure you press notification for everything. Let me sit down and chat with you for a minute. Press notification for everything. That means to say, you get every time we send out something, you get it. Everybody get that? Or send me a text right now. This is Lisa out of St. Mary. Where are you going, Mama? Big up yourself, you know. You look tall. So, me not tall. I'm a sharp man. Sharp man are at. No, every sharp man, you never see a sharp man at. I mean, at the at group. Oh, yeah, though. You ever seen a sharp man at? Show me one sharp man at. You have a tall for at. Oh, yeah, though, my girl, not do it. Tell me one sharp. Oh, my bad. Yeah, you never see. Yeah. Most. I am still here listening to my friend, or you mean girl. Yeah, send me a text, everybody, and just say up. Send me a text right now and say up. Up on the road, we're there in Georgia, we're there in Mashup, Georgia last night. Loud. Send me a text 305-305-6494. 305-305-6494. Again, I'm glad to see, I never see them, but I see them. No copy cat around here. We don't do that. Brother Ray, good morning, me Georgie. Yeah, last time I there, Georgia, place nice, Sister Carmen birthday. Oh my God. Couldn't ask you no more. Big up the whole team for our Sister Carmen, the whole Sister Carmen family and friends. I know what I don't think Georgia said nothing yet. Hey, next party, you know, come on, Sister Carmen. Cheer, I go down at the gully. Cheer, I go there. My wife, I say, I live in Georgia. I say, nope. Georgia have too much bush. Later, I come from Spanish town. I used to see things. I like bush. Too much bush there, Georgia. Too much bush. And if bush didn't sit in I bush. And anything when I bush, I get along with them. But send me a text right now and just say, up. 305-305-6494. Send me a text and just say app. I want to download the app this morning. We are the only Caribbean station in America where you can get focus on the family from. Let me say it again. We are the only no writing app. Text me on my WhatsApp. Strong black woman, you have to text me. No, write it in on TikTok. Text me. I wonder if Sister Ingrid is singing that. Sister Ingrid, are you the singer? I wonder if I hear that. 305-305-6494. That's my cell phone. 305-305-6494. Start. Everybody just text me. Yeah, me see text them are coming. Can't hear texting. Just text and say APP. It's not HAPP is app. That, yeah. Last year, me figure it out. Yeah. APP is app. Just send me a text and just say app. Mama Jane Price, big up yourself, you know. Yo, me not lie, your mother is a blessing. No, from Long Island. Happy Monday. Happy Monday to your girl. If we grow up, think of being worthless old man. Is it the family fault or me can't read good pun or worthless you man at good morning? Yeah. Hey, me have used my wisdom, and I remember say most of my listeners them is older people. You take me can't just play the music, girl, and they not got tired. Me have to give them water break. Don't take me hear that. Don't take me hear that. Me have to give them water break. Water break. 305-305-6494. Download the app. Coming right after me is a youth from Dominica. Youth can play. And then right after him is my good friend. To the lineup is awesome. Let me go to the lineup. Let me go to the lineup. DJ Kojak from 10 to 11. 11 to 11:30 is Pastor John. And then 11:30 we get good music. One of your longtime followers is Silent Listener. All right. Good morning to my longtime followers. So again, send me a text and just say APP, please. We have a brand new Caribbean radio app. Someone might have one named Brother Gary. We now use that one there. We use Caribbean radio now. But you know, can I still, yeah, just download it right now. Yeah. Send me a text and say app. And for those who are in Jamaica, who me hear, say me now look one young man for the social media for me. I think I break it down to three. Let me break it down to two. I'm a fine one. I'm going to talk to your father today with him. To see what the father expects his son to get. And you know, sometimes the parents make the deal change, you know. Allow me to tell. Yeah. Sometimes the parents make the deal change. And I look at boy, I'm fine. One of my best friends from Palm Beach, a fear nephew. And she said, Brother G, do. You're going to love that little boy. Yeah. So I just want the item for know. So everybody will call me and text me over the weekend. Me not complain, so I'm not getting a text, but we got over 20 texts already with names and TikTok account. And ladies and gentlemen, let me say this to you. You know, if you understand Brother Gary, and I'm very, very looking to everything. If you send one picture, come give me, with your little boy, 12-year-old, and fit in pose, said so. Have two finger, a pint like a gun. It me not go for him. Eh? Me afraid I feel like with your grandson, your son, no, me not even a look upon him. One lady sending grandson, and the boy send one in TikTok, and I go upon your son, me see finger set. Two gun finger, and I say, what is man? What is God? Brother Gary, in Ocala, we do not have any radio station. Could you please set up one? Text me your name and your address. Let me send you some flyer. Text me your name and address. Let me send some flyer, Congio. Can everybody have a phone? It's 919. So please, again, we just ask you. Yeah. You're not supposed to know me by now and know me stand for and know me believe in her. You can't make a picture, send picture, come give me. I have two finger pine for me. Gun finger. A 12-year-old. Me not going to look for him. I tell you the truth. And if you don't want some racist, I phone the business. A lady said, you want to look a boy? I saw the man having two finger. A pine palm, I mean, I say, what is this man? Guess what I do? Because I'm my kid, some of us know some of them are going to song. But good morning. Wow, what a weekend we have in Georgia. I mean, I enjoy the weekend up here. I get for this whole lot of work, promote. Because I know me, when I'm going to get to promote, I don't feel good. Sister Wellness Complex, good morning. So my friend send me a voice note. I'm going to listen to a voice note. Good morning, app. Yeah, may I send it at them? May I send it at them when the next person come on? App.
2: Please hold up and come back and write so I can see up on YouTube. I feel I struggle me like over TikTok and me not stay over TikTok too long because yeah. TikTok too mix up.
0: Yeah,
2: me. You have to come over there for course you wait.
0: For real, you don't go over TikTok like that?
2: Yes, I do, but these last days, brother, get some beer, that's something I want me to survive it. You make a scene.
0: Oh, Jesus. How me see Pani Wadi,
2: but I give you see the grandma, they come and contact, right in our own.
0: You know, me see it, and me never see if you look for watch it, because I say, it don't make no sense. Me see it, but me never see it. Me see it,
2: grandma, that's very well.
0: Yeah, me see it and me never see.
2: Never see. Those are the things that me do at daytime on TikTok. Me see and me not see. Cause boy, if you follow there's something about it, it's media strong.
0: For those who hear my friends say that she do on TikTok and I watch this girl, she's just a stay-home mother. And whenever you don't want to not get, she get to her mother.
2: The funny thing about it, I have meetings that I go to. So thank you. Not saying you call you and tell you say.
0: Let me talk for you now. We can't defend you. You don't have to defend yourself. We can't defend
2: you. That's why I love you so much. Oh my God.
0: Hey, you know me here? Let me ask you. Okay. Why that's something here? The phone I give me. The phone I make to
2: me. Me hear it too. But yeah, that buzz. It's okay. You're not at home. I understand.
0: No, what happened? The phone have feedback. The grounds. I think the grounds don't and I work too good. Listen. Me ear say. Me ear say. Them a war with my man they car in the not a port and
2: that's you. Oh no, mixed up a port while we come from me now, thank you.
0: Alright, my telephone alone. Because all the port and people them. I don't hear me here say nothing now go on down there, but hey. One thing we can't tell about Jamaican people in a ramp, you know. We try everything. Yeah. Good morning, Thomas Buchanan, if you're listening. Good morning, car. Yeah, remember, say, but listen to this program. And good morning, Thomas Isaac. Good morning, sir. May the Lord bless your family. And keep on doing what you're doing. I don't know. Them say not doing nothing, but me not know. Because me not watch you like that. Yeah. I want to give the man a little time for a second long, man. The man just done sitting. The man just done something. Yeah. You know, me not hear from anybody. Is calling Anthony anyway? Mascaline Anthony, good morning to you and the family. I hope you're all right. And big up the whole of the people in Portland. And yeah, when you want to talk about people who make their own choices, is the parish of Portland. They make their own choices. Me like you know. Bless some beer. Good morning. Wow, what a weekend we have this weekend. I tell no lie. All right, let me stop talking. I'm going to play one song for you. Because I know no one will complain. Say, me I talk too much, but to me know that feed me. At that put food on the table. At that Vice Boss, good morning. Vice Boss, because I'm a friend and she tell me, say, bad blood, you have to lose the land. You have to lose the land. Because I call her and say to her, say, you're my friend, a piece of land, you know. You have a house, but you're not a title feed. She said, Garfield, stop listening to these Jamaican people. They are a lot of them, and that's why the country is. Hey, Tita, can I want you to sit, you know? And just be careful when you listen to on TikTok. I want deep something. I have to be careful when I listen. Someday, let me tap a song, because I know, say, you know, we want. Yeah, let me go tap a song and come back. Because sometimes I just tap on top. Oh, you know, Bishop Davis opened a new church last night. Again, one more church. Power of Faith is now in Pacoco, Florida. Big up Bishop Davis. Me like that. Drop the church. I'm like, oh, Andrews will drop the picnic them. Good morning. I could say that, right? So congratulations, Power of Faith. So we have a Power of Faith now in a Pacoco. Bishop Simit, I know that man from Jamaica, and I'm a general. I'm the pastor, brought you. You did their power of faith and because you're greedy. Then push you out. Know you that they either have different churches because you're greedy. Then push you out of power of faith. And let me tell you, yes, you did their power of faith. And me can get power of faith. And me can Bishop Davis and say, yo, me want preacher here and then bad, you know. Keep my boss to me, you know. And me can get power of faith. You're going to go and fight them for tithes and offering. Foolish, greedy. Yeah. And let me tell you, me can't get a profit, you're going to go and fight for offering, special offering, and it's not for you. And my yard, you know, Archbishop Delpho Davis, and my yard, the man come and knock me door. Brother Gary, why go and boss? I say, me dear, you know. He say, no, say, more help, more than the pastor, and me here, you play music them, and he say, man, them. I say, oh. He say, me say, what you going to do? He say, yo, me okay, I'm going to come back and run New York Church. And the man, I'm say, all right. I'm call him. I'm say, yo, brother, where are you there? Man, big man from Jamaica, Bishop Davis. Me know him, man. I say, yo, they want you to go in church, you know. And the man go in church and less than 2 years. He go down to go fight for offering. And then push him out. Good morning. Now you have struggle. Go down to the kitchen. You have struggle down to the kitchen. Can't put a big stove in there. Eh? You have struggled in the kitchen and you have a big old church. Just greedy. Greedy choke puppy dog. Greedy choke puppy dog, you know, man. Good morning. Oh, you know someone sitting brother again. Me not everybody business. It's like only enough for me, enough for them too, you know. Yeah, Chin was not let me tell. Let me tell Chin. You didn't only fight one the night, special offering night. Chin you did there. And you know something, let me tell. One piece of fight and grab out money to earn. Huh. But I know you won. I think you did. But I know you first you fight. I think you did fight Pastor Darby too, you know. For offering too. Let me ask Pastor Darby. Why don't I say me get him? I think you did fight Pastor Darby for offering too. Tonga Florida. Why on there? Pastor Darby, me call him and ask him. Pastor Darby. Let me say if you will answer me. I think you did fight Darby for offering too, you know. Hold on. Chacha. And Pastor Darby put him out. Let me see if I find Prophet Darby. I think you think you're easy. Yes. Let me see if I find Prophet. We now call on him. But such man did fight Pastor Darby for our friend. Hold on there, man. Prophet Darby thinks that money me I call him and beg him and I say stay, you know. Per Monday, can you know, call it yesterday. And think, normally when you know, when you pass that way, you call him per Monday. If you have money per Monday. If you have money per Monday. Yo, if you have might be not a call per WhatsApp, because you know Jamaica then call him per WhatsApp, Pastor Darby. Let me see if me can. Prophet Michael Darby, let me say that. Let me see if me get him. Things will work out for my good. Yeah, remember that. You could have swear, say, I'm big fighting going on a Pastor Darby church, too. And I threw me a culprit, me, then I fight me. Because I'm mad dead. Things will work out. Prophet Darby now answer. Let me see if I aim this.
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0: Alright, so you must ask Steve, can I preach late, you know? Him preach late. That man he preach law when I come on in time, you know. Can I have one church window? And him, Lord have mercy, only one Caribbean radio. Brother Alex, good morning to you, sir. May the Lord bless you and guide you and touch your body and heal you. I remember. Chin, allow me to tell Chin, don't then come down a power field, come bus fight long there for offering. Let me see if I find Chin, because Chin in did it. C-H-I-N. Let me see if I find my friend Chin. Because Chin did it at church tonight, and he called me and said, one brother Gary, never two, cannot be two. Let me see if I find Chin. Da-da-dee, da-da-dee. talk to. Let me go talk to what them name by your life and come right back on the wall on there. Ladies and gentlemen, let me talk to them and come right back.
4: Yeah, Mr. The man said glaucoma still there, but the eye fluid, it gone, and the eye a bill box up, mate. Man said it no later, but the eye body a bill box up. Mr. Brother, the pillar walk like a clock. So never can't tell him. He said, give me say, what the man said, Leroy? Because I said, how much is my score now? Because I remember I shot 20, the man said, it shall be at 10. I mean, they left me gone with the amount where the eye pressure be naturally. You understand? Like I said, 10, I mean, they 11. So I made the more, brother. I said, the pillar, my kick it, hedge up, everything will work. I mean, can't tell the brother it's a change. So I go and beat one at a time. You know what I say? But I pray now for God heal me glaucoma. And he might do it when you're ready. But I do a squeeze on you, I say, take them and gone. See, brother, maybe a man don't want the neurospirin something. But they mean, Gary, the man wants, you know, when he read this, he said, good, the man wants, but they mean. I mean, I get none free. Because they're rich people. But me have a chat. They see that bus, but that's what. He said, Leroy, he said, yeah, man, we can't get the free, just give me the money. And whatever, check and sit in line and, you know, come up to me. Because they want to get it free, and I get none free. Then to walk this week, the man can open the food, but I'm going to kill him. And he read it and say it fit him. He said, brother, they are natural stuff, so we can get it fit. They are for you. They are got me, and we can buy them for you. So, yes, sir, my dear. All right, brother. More love, brother. Tell me, I for me, yes, sir. I'm blessing. Take care, bro.
0: That is my bigger brother, ladies and gentlemen. Good morning. You see it? No, N-O-W. Good morning. Well, what a morning. What a Monday morning. Good morning to the world wherever you are this morning. I hope and pray that everybody is just excited to be alive. Happy. Esmin. Good morning, sir.
5: Top of the morning again, my brother Gary.
0: Morning, go ahead, sir.
5: All right, so thank you again for having us as a proud sponsor on this premium program. 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So I always remind you all that if you have diabetes, hypertension, cholesterol, fibroid, prostate, lupus, cancer, even if you don't have a medical issue, then you still need to reach out to BioLife Health and Wellness. Because not only we have an array of products made from the finest ingredients that Mother Nature has to offer, but them genuinely work. So I'm going to give everybody the opportunity this morning to try a premium product known as the BioCleanse. Why? Because gastrointestinal health is very important to each and everyone. And the BioCleanse that we carry in our arsenal, ladies and gentlemen, not only does it come does a full detox of the entire colon, it gets rid of all the fecal matter, all the coro that gets stuck in your colon. Because we don't check in our food. We don't check the type of toxin that's in the food that we consume on a daily basis. So from time to time, hence the reason why you should do a full detox of the entire colon. So I'm extending a bottle of the BioCleanse absolutely 100% free. I mean, I'm talking no finke size buckle either what look like me, all right? May I give you a big buckle of cleanser absolutely free. And any additional item that you're interested in this morning, I'll give you 50% off any additional item. But here's the catch. There's another name for Dukuno, and people still never know, say, there's another name for Dukuno, all right? Me not talk Tire Leaf either, the country name me talk, all right? If you can tell me the other name for Dukuno, the Caribbean spice dumpling made from grated sweet potato, banana, even cornmeal, coconut milk, sorry, and then mix it up tight in a one leaf and steam it for about 45 to 60 minutes. Them call that Dukuno a foreign, but in Jamaica, some part then call it Tire Leaf. But when we come from a country, you have a different name feed. So if you can tell me the other name for Dukuno this morning, not only are you getting a cleanser free, but if you want any additional item, I'll give you 50% off. But you have to call me down. The number to call is 866-628-5433. That is 866-628-5433. Pick up the phone, tell me another name for Dukuno this morning, and you will get a cleanser absolutely free. It's that easy. All you have to do is just tell me another name for Dukuno. But you have to call me now. The number to call, once again, is 866-628-5433. That is 866-628-5433. 5433. I'm going to say, another name for Dukuno is not Toto either or Rockbud. So don't call me the wrong answer. Call me and tell me the right answer. Not Tire Leaf, the other name I know for Dukuno. Just call me. And if you have the answer, ladies and gentlemen, not only are you getting a big bottle of cleanser, absolutely free, but if you want any additional item, you get 50% off any additional item. I could have the cleanser, I could have the Alpha Green, the Berberine, the Eye Formula, the Strength of a Man, you name it. I'll give you 50% off any additional item. But for the next 5 minutes, I'm extending a bottle of the Bio Cleanse. Absolutely free, ladies and gentlemen. But you have to tell me another name for Dukuno. And I can't believe a lot of people out there never know that Dukuno have another name different from Tire Leaf. All right? It had a name of one color in it, all right? And it's not even that color, so I don't even know why. I don't know why they have that name there. Unite as that color. So people, call me now. The number again is 866-628-5433. You're getting a big bottle of the cleanser absolutely free this morning by telling me another name for Dukuno other than Tire Leaf. Yes, tell me another name for Dukuno and you get the cleanser absolutely free. The number again to call is 866-628-5433. That's 866-628 and the last four numbers is spelled life. So if you remember 866-628, just remember life, all right? 866-628-5433. With that being said, Brother G, until tomorrow, we'll link again, all right?
0: All right. Good morning, sir. Good morning. That was Mr. Zenma. I don't know why the phone a feedback. And a feedback, you know. You know, the heap of groans wire them and rare. I don't know how I cast that, so. But we're there. We're there. When the phone are used, it's all right. And then it gone back to normal. But good morning to every single one, everybody, wherever you are this morning. Good morning. Good morning to you and yours, wherever you are. Good morning. Good morning. Good morning. When you say? Hold on there, yeah. So let me see how this. Let me see how this. Let me put in that song, yeah.
6: Friday night worship.

0: Good morning, sir. How are you?
1: I'm good, sir. How are you doing? How was the party?
0: The party was good. Your time gone, so I could just get to it in a car. Next person will come up shortly. So tell the people who you are, what you do. Yeah.
1: Good morning, family. My name's Conrad. I'm an advisor. I do retirement, investment, college plan, and I also help our more mature audience with Medicare. If you have questions with Medicare, because Medicare, Social Security is part of your retirement plan. So if you have questions, you need some clarity, you're still working, but you qualify for Medicare and you're, you know, a little bit confused as to how you approach that, you can always give us a call, 772-677-1881. 772-677-1881. We're here to answer your question, guide you. My favorite thing is that I want to educate my community. I want to empower my community, and I want to elevate my community. Okay? And I think we can do all that by sharing the information, answering the question, and put you on the right path so you can achieve whatever it is that you set out to achieve.
0: And what's your phone number, sir, please?
1: If you have any question, please reach out to us at 772-677-1881. 772-677-1881. You can also catch me on Caribbean Radio HD on Saturdays between 1 to 2 p.m.
0: And good morning, ladies and gentlemen. Again, we're talking to Mr. Conrad. And right after this, I'll be talking to my good friend, Andre. And good morning. Give me a minute there, Andre. Let me ask, and you also do insurance, right?
1: Yes, sir, I do insurance.
0: All right.
1: We want to protect the income.
0: Oh, so it's not just doing insurance, it's protecting the income. I like that.
1: Yes, sir, we have to protect the income. Yes, we want to protect the income. You know, last Friday on my way to the studio, there was a terrible crash that I saw. I hope those people are okay. But if they're not okay, can you imagine what happens to the loved one that they leave behind? So I want to help people make sure that if that happened, you know, they're not behind the eight ball.
0: Wow, wow. All right, so anybody out there, so hold on. Yeah, man, give me a number for you one more time, please.
1: 772-677-1881. 772-677-1881. Thank you for your time, brother.
0: Thank you, sir. God bless your boss. Good morning. That was Mr. Conrad, ladies and gentlemen. Good morning. It's a good idea to move the phone away from the other equipment, especially the mixer. Well, let me switch party phone. The phone upon sharing, yes, sir. And yeah, the phone upon sharing, yes, sir. Scare it. But me non, yeah, sometime it happen. I know all the while the phone upon a chair in here. Me not put upon the table with the equipment then there. Come and figure say, can I go on with the little self right there? But good morning to every. Good morning. And again we just want to make everybody know, you know, so be fine. Jack the morning, Junior. And come right back. I mean, no, somebody want to hear that song this morning. I mean, feel like I'm going to play for somebody this morning. Play for somebody.
2: God is the greatest.

0: Good morning, sir. How are you?
1: Good morning, brother. I'm doing good, man. How was the tour?
0: Not bad. Let's get to the show. When we depend on the weather, I'm fast enough. Everything I go fast enough. Speed.
1: Everything move fast, man. Me know, man. All right, everybody. Good morning, man. My name is Andre Reed. But again, call me the house man, and I'm in charge of ensuring that you get a house, you get a part of the American dream in any 50 United States you're in, or if you want to do it in Jamaica.
0: Andre, you know what I ask you? How weather news, I second person asking about tour. I will say me go up on tour. How will me get that from?
1: Yeah, I was letting me call up on WhatsApp. You know, that tour you're going on.
0: Oh, no, sir. Me the right don't do it. You can call me. Never say WhatsApp. Me never say WhatsApp. Are you if me out of Jamaica, I mean, I said to you, say, call me, what's up?
1: That's right.
0: Me there fine. Come me direct like you know. Me too, me slow, me make sure it text come properly. But now I'm going to come to Georgia, my youth. Let me tell you the truth. You don't know nobody want that.
1: Yes.
0: Mm-hmm. 5 times wife asks me. I mean, when a woman asks you one thing enough times, I plan that
1: it's the past 3, you know. Confirmation that, you know.
0: Yeah, 5 times she asked me. You don't like Georgia? I said no. 5 times. Last time I drive home again, and she read. She said, "You really not like Georgia?" I said no. Too much bush. Jesus.
1: Oh my goodness.
0: Yo, stupid.
1: It's all right.
0: It don't all right, but actually, you can talk where you want to say. Me, I talk it truth, ladies and gentlemen. Me come from Spanish Town. Me not have no bush in common.
1: Hello.
0: Me, I couldn't know.
1: Where is it? A little grass behind the yard, a person knows is more than enough bush here.
0: My youth, let me tell you something. I mean, I said, if my wife say yes, ask more. I can't call her right now. You know, what do we do on my back, so? Want extend the back porch, go way out to the end, and put covering over it. And put,
1: The screen,
0: and put the sitting up on the ground. Where does it the name? Big tile them.
1: Cover it over.
0: Me not like grass. Me a punish them. Me come from me used to asphalt.
1: Listen, my wife have a same dream like you, brother G.
0: Yes.
1: It's so funny. My wife went to Atlanta. Me never tell my wife. We went to Atlanta. Went to Chambly. Went to Snellville.
0: Yeah.
1: And my wife was a boy, a tree. Boy, pick the way I've been. I raise them in Atlanta. Me not say nothing more. So she said, no, we're not staying. And I saw me in the back of back of Florida.
0: No,
1: I
0: mean,
1: this and my wife want concrete out of the whole back here so she can walk barefoot out of the
0: brother. But your wife, but your wife are not town people. Oh, yeah, she's a town people.
1: Do any part, yeah, man.
0: Listen. If my wife just say, listen, two things me want when we get the house. One, me want to put a screen on the front porch. And she fight me and say, no, it's going to look like she did a jail and it's going to black Irene. And I say, my girl, but if you still don't go to her night, frog going to jump my way.
1: I don't know who afraid of frog.
0: Hello. And then she gone away. I'm just bringing one company, come put you on it. And when she comes, she said, but you know what? It's not that bad.
1: It's not so bad. All right, there you go. Sometimes that's what we have to do as a man, you know.
0: So now I said to her, I said, my girl, I could put out one big porch. The screen go right out to his power, right out. And if you want, you can put one little piece of semi-formal pool in a middle where no frog can go in and no alligator.
1: Mm-hmm.
0: And we can go in there, go sit down and plush water upon each other in our face.
1: Brother G, may I give him a quick test, man? I'm not wearing that. I get a quick test, man. Is it before my call?
0: Yeah.
1: I blew up my coffee and I left my phone at the office because I had time. I give Brother G about 15 minutes before I start listening and catch a vibe, right?
0: Mm-hmm.
1: I'm sitting on the back patio, meditate, no phone. And I look out there and I say, my wife, one screen. I sketch it out. I put this here, so I extend it, walk with all the screen.
0: Yes!
1: So me come inside to her and I say to her, hey, you know, so we can just do peace. If we not go out of the money, we can just do the ground and we'll do screen. And then she said, but outside hot. I'm going to say, you know, say you can't please woman though. So I said, the screen now going to stop the heat, you know. The screen not going to stop the heat.
0: Well, in this case, my wife said to me, sir, why don't you just put the something on the ground and just, Mr. Michael, you now go feel good if you have this covering.
1: So, me and I. Dust and summer blowing.
0: Yes. So, every day, me I get all the estimate already, me I get all the tile them already, me I get the company.
1: Yeah,
0: if she ever get up one morning and just say,
1: and give her half a thumbs up and half
0: me
1: thumbs
0: I give
1: up.
0: Them the deposit and she can't take it back. She should say, may me eat grass.
1: Yeah, me not care for you too. It was good for look pan. Like to me, I'm like, me not walk that grass.
0: Five times she asked me, you don't like Atlanta? Me say, too much bush. I go again.
1: Forget what?
0: Me
1: walk on vacation house Airbnb man.
0: Me had a flyer and she came and said, look at you. You don't like over there? Me say, too much bush. It's just too much bush.
1: Yeah. So the thing I like about it is just the hill. I love the hilliness of Georgia. I love to come out and know some walk down the hill.
0: She direct me one that's time. You heard to me. I said, my girl, ask anybody from town. When you say that to me, look where I just get traumatized. She said, turn right and go down the hill. I said, Jesus.
1: So nice.
0: So nice, what? A country.
1: I love that. A country. No, says, that's so nice to me.
0: She said, turn right and go down the hill. I said, my girl, you just traumatized me, look where. So I'm in a mandible. I'm a golf spirit tree. And the car.
1: Everyone go here.
0: But no, listen, nice place. The host them nice. All of the host them. Up and top and bottom. Again, me no like upstairs and downstairs. Was coming in a good neither. I look at the term you have.
1: There you go. And that, so for those who listen, that's why the main reason why, especially people close to retirement, I usually don't push Georgia. They don't really make a lot of flat houses.
0: I do.
1: That's why most people retire in
0: ladies
1: Florida.
0: And gentlemen, if you're over 60, be careful. Or
1: don't buy an upstairs house. You have to buy an upstairs house again in 10 years.
0: What if you're sick? Why bring you up? Some of them people are fat. Why bring you up the step? And then back.
1: Unless there's a bedroom downstairs where you know, all right, no matter what, the master bedroom downstairs or the primary bedroom downstairs. That's but the only way I'd
0: one Timmy can tell you, Sister Carmen was pretty like Jesus at her bedroom, big like strip club.
1: Me, yeah, I thought about it from last week, you know.
0: No, I thought me see. Boy, no, I thought me see her house.
1: Nice. Pretty. No, yeah, pretty. Tell you, yeah, say house nice. Yeah, I can know, yeah. Say, pretty, nice.
0: We go up our bedroom, your bedroom, big like strip club.
1: Whoa.
0: You can do woolly parting in there.
1: I say, oh, you know.
0: So, me not going in my bedroom.
1: No, I'm not talking about to compare it, but anyways.
0: Oh, so ladies and gentlemen, listen to me. If you love bush, if you like lifestyle, and there's something there, that yes, I fear.
1: Nature. Yes,
0: it's a fear, but I know for me. But I think the place is nice. The house they were pretty like Jesus. I mean, I lie to them.
1: Yeah, man, look at mansion.
0: Yes, man.
1: Yeah,
0: yeah. Every house up here big. Yeah. Every house. Yeah. There's no little house. And that me like. And the price then go.
1: I love that too.
0: So call Andre if you buy one house up here and get to our house if you have more than one of you. Nice place.
1: Yeah, man.
0: Where
1: nice phone place. So the phone number is 772-577-2353. 772-577-2353. The people that I want to call my brother G are the people that want to add an extra $100,000 towards your retirement. If you want me to show you how real estate would add an extra $100,000 or more when you retire, 772-577-2353.
0: Thank you very much, sir. We talk again later on. Same time, same place. Let me do this. Appreciate your ear, sir. And keep on.
1: Yeah, as well.
0: May I tend to say thing I work. Good morning to everybody, ladies and gentlemen. Let's do this. Good morning. Good morning.
2: 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This is a gift, and I'm a Jamaican, and I please the work what you're doing for Jamaica. Because I actually recommend two other experts that pay $99 and their credit clean up. I have somebody who, all right, my wife, I want to put her on my card at the Citibank, and she couldn't go on it because I have $10,000 Credit Plus have different things, and she couldn't run it because her credit was 600 or 500 and something. And I actually make real people clear it up, so her credit is in the 700 now. It's real. Yeah. Although you go and do training, although you go and do different courses, although Denmark go and do different courses, but you have to have a clean mind, and that's what you have, a clean mind, and God going to bless you too. Because when I come to America as a businessman, and I never book up anybody who positive, like you people. I fuck up all negative people who tell me that I cannot do this, I cannot do that. Yeah, so my credit is in the 800 now, so I'm going to recommend any of the people to the people, you know, because I know that it's good. It worked for me, so I have a good mind, so I'm not negative, I'm positive. I want to go somewhere in life, and I will recommend it to all the people because I know it's going to work. So God bless you, man. Keep up the good work and tell people. Your reward is going to come from God.
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0: Good morning, good morning, good morning. That was USA, ladies and gentlemen. Good morning to everybody. Want to say bye-bye, ta-ta. Hey, Mr. Prince, big up yourself, you know, my charge. I love you, Please remember, if you send me a text and get the app, you know. Prince, are you there fine? Are you there, Jamaica? Because your man live at Jamaica too often, you know. I couldn't do it like you, know. But good morning to everybody, wherever you are. Thank you for tuning in this morning. Thanking you for making Caribbean Radio your number one. Thank you for helping us, supporting us when it comes past the number that I told you. For the past 3 months from me up until now, our number double, big time. Thank you, thank you, thank you to the bottom of my heart.

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badness, fully bad. When we bad, we come out to the badness loud and strong, you know. You don't understand? Listen, we come out to the badness loud and strong. Joe Shanghao, Miss Crossley, Joe Shanghao. Anyways, good morning, Joe Shanghao, buenos dias, good morning. How are you? How was your weekend? How have you been? What's going on with you? Are you okay? Are you well? I trust that you are doing absolutely well. And I believe so, because even if you're not, to God be the glory, great things He hath done. So you are indeed well. Good morning. Let me say good morning to the entire Central 96.3 FM Jamaica. Buenos dias, Joe Shanghao. And then, of course, to our sister stations, Adoration Gospel FM in New York, and, of course, Caribbean Radio HD4, to, of course, International Bread of Life Ministries, Church Without Walls Global. Good morning to you. One would say happy Monday. You do know that at Central 96.3 FM Jamaica, it's a place where we learn, we have fun, we enjoy ourselves with good music, good vibe. Interesting talks, it's where the magic starts. Whatever we don't know, we're going to learn it, right? Of course, the name is D-Essence, D-E-S-S-E-N-C-E. Some will say S-C, some say S, some say D. It doesn't really matter. It's just one and the same. You know, like you have the Father, Son, and the Holy Spirit, but they are just one. Good morning, Brother Leonard. Lord have mercy. Good morning, everybody. Good morning, Joe Shanghao. Buenos dias. Good morning. I'm telling you, this is a beautiful day. Why? Because we are alive and well. Any reports out there are, I mean, like from those who we know? And I mean, if the reports aren't bad, if we don't have any bad reports this morning, we are blessed. And if there are any bad reports, we are still blessed. Why? The Abba Father, our Abba Father, says that in all things we ought to give thanks. So there you have it.

0: It's Monday, guys. It's Monday, September 21. Already the days are moving by so quickly. No, me can't keep up, brother. Me, I tell you. Good morning, Tia. Good morning to you, my love. Joe Shanghao. Good morning, Auntie Bentley. Good morning, my darling. Joe Shanghao. You see, Joe Shanghao is good morning in Chinese. Yeah, Joe Shanghao is morning. Good morning in Chinese. And Buenos Dias, as you already know, is good morning in Spanish. I said I was going to learn it for French. Tomorrow we're coming with French. Yes. Tomorrow I'm going to learn good morning in French. I hope I don't bite my tongue because I believe them French people, they must, I mean, no. Oh, they not bite their tongue with some bonitos. Is that a tear you have got? Call me. Tear you have got? Call me if you tell me. Bonitos. Okay. So you have got to call me Tia, because I used to never do French before. So you'd have called me and pronounce it for me, Tia. You can't leave me hanging, okay? Don't do that, girl. You can't do that. So, all right. Let me say a blessed and a wonderful morning to our CEO, of course. Big up yourself, Sir G. Good morning to you, sir. Here comes our faithful vibe. Also to servant leader, part of the team, I tell you. Good morning, ma'am. Good morning, brother Gary. Lady Sharon, as always, gotta say good morning to you guys. You all making it happen, putting heads and heart and hands in doing what you do and making this a reality for you. And of course, we are here as a team to support and to get that dream going and getting it alive, you know? Turn it up, you won't miss the essence dancing through the way. So just quickly before we get on to our weather update that comes up at 10:15, then of course at 11, to know is to know. At 12, we have Jamming 5, and at 1:15, we have Your Food, Your Health, okay? So guess what? Starting your week with a positive mindset can transform your energy and productivity. Focus on progress over perfection. Perfection. Celebrate small wins and approach tasks with intention. A strong Monday mindset primes your brain for achievement and resilience throughout the week. So you choose quotes like, your attitude on Monday predicts your outcomes for the week. Choose optimism and momentum begins with a single step. 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All right, so we look at practical tips for motivation. 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Then you focus on purpose. Identify what matters most and dedicate your energy to it, turning Monday into a productive and meaningful day. Celebrate progress. Recognize even minor accomplishments to maintain motivation and energy throughout the week. Yes. Throughout the week. All right. So there you have it. Setting our Monday right. We're starting our week right. And then we get on with the rest of the days. All right. Oh, yeah. We are just about at 10:15. So we are going to get with the weather update at this time. For Monday, September 20. 21, 2026. local forecast. A trough across the Western Caribbean. The trough is expected to remain across the region over the next few days. 24-hour forecast this morning, mostly cloudy. Isolated showers likely across southwestern and south central parishes. This afternoon and evening, cloudy with showers and thunderstorms across sections of most parishes, especially western parishes. Windy across some southern parishes. Tonight, lingering showers expected and also becoming partly cloudy. Maximum temperature expected for Kingston today, 33 degrees Celsius. Maximum temperature for Montego Bay is 32 degrees Celsius. Maximum temperature for Mape and Clarendon is 35 degrees Celsius. And for Mandeville, maximum temperature is expected to be 30 degrees Celsius. Wow. It's not bad today. All right, so we have our 3 days of forecast for Tuesday and Wednesday. Mostly cloudy mornings, cloudy in the afternoon and evening with showers and thunderstorms across sections of northern and southwestern parishes and hilly areas elsewhere. And on Thursday, cloudy in the afternoon with showers and thunderstorms across sections of the parish or of most parishes. Other current regional weather feature. Tropical Storm Fay, about 405 miles of the Azores. A low-level jet stream across the Central Caribbean and a tropical wave across the Western Caribbean and the Central Tropical Atlantic. And that is your weather update right here on Central 96.3 FM Jamaica. And aren't I happy that today we are looking at a maximum temperature for Clarendon at about 33 degrees Celsius. My word, we were all the way up in 35, 36, 37. But to God be the glory, we are not so hot today. It's 33 degrees Celsius. Wow. I have something right there now to say, oh, thank God. Thank God. Breathing a sigh of relief for a minute or two, because it's not that extreme as what it, you know, was before. All right, so it is now 19 minutes after 10 o'clock. We're going to get into some music, some worship. I'm just going to be taking it nice and easy this morning. Are you ready? All right, I am ready. Here we go. This one from Jermaine Gordon.
1: Everything within me.
0: You are God, holy and righteous.
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1: Not too far. I'll be with you.
0: Or you are getting so deeply involved in God's business. Yep. You know that there are times when we don't really stand still, huh? Sometimes we are just all in the mix. When the Lord said, leave it alone, I got this. But you are just in the mix. Cannot leave it alone, man. Don't know how to walk away and let go and let God. He said, stand still and know that I am God.

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0: You know how we do it. Auntie Rhonda, good morning. How you doing?
1: Good morning.
0: You know, I missed you.
1: Oh, I miss you guys so much.
0: I don't think any other workplace probably would have something like this where I'm home and I just want to come to work because I need to come see you and Lexi. Make it make sense.
1: It makes sense. It makes total sense because I'm at home and I do not come to work because of pay grade. I come to work because of the environment, the people that I have a relationship with.
0: You really have
1: work.
0: Not literally text Lexi overseas and say, Lexi, you text her over the weekend?
1: Yes.
0: Me text her. I'm going to say, Lexi, it's you. We got issues. Lexi, what is it that you're doing to us, Lexi? Well, that is one of the to know is to know. We are missing each other over the weekends. Like, I would skip today just because and just come work tomorrow day because Lexi is here.
1: Lord Jesus.
0: That sound good.
1: Uncle Angie, can we skip Mondays?
0: And just come by Lexi come there. No, because I don't know. I tell Lexi she bring the worst out of me, you know.
1: Y'all bring the laughter out of me.
0: Y'all just... Anyways, let's get with it. So today what we're going to be looking at. The most powerful animals in the world. Yeah, the most powerful animals in the world. Do you know who or what or... you know? Do you? The most powerful animals in the world?
1: Elephant. I think it's an elephant. I think so.
0: Why?
1: He's humongous, triumphant, the wisdom. And they're not extinct. They age far greater than other animals. And with elephants, they can tell wherever water source is. Whenever there's a drought in their habitat, they travel long, far, and wide to see where... And they use their ears to hear the water underground. Did he look lost? You look lost. Why are you lost?
0: Okay, because what I'm looking at here is not what you're saying to me.
1: Really? What are you looking at?
0: Okay, so... In... This article that says, in the animal kingdom, strength and power are important factors, determining who thrives and who just barely survives every day. Animals compete for dominance, territory, and food. In this fierce struggle, it pays to be the strongest, and it comes in all forms and size. Some creatures have muscular power, enabling them to carry loads or subdue huge prey and competitors. Others rely on bite force, capable of crushing bones, tearing flesh, or snapping tendons with ease. Whether on land, in water, or in the skies, these animals have come to dominate their habitat purely through brute force. In this gallery, which they're showing us, I just see the one where you call him Hippopotamus, isn't he?
1: Oh, Lord, how can I forget that one?
0: Yes, Mama.
1: So one what snap and you're done.
0: That hippo. So between the hippo and the elephant, who would you say is the most powerful?
1: I would say the hippo. I would definitely say the hippo. Knowing its bite force, it's crazy. That thing only has two big teeth at the front.
0: All right. Let us look now. No, we're going to look the difference between the two.
1: Okay.
0: We're going to look that up. The difference between the hippo. The difference. You see, I got to do my little research, you know.

0: with the trunks and tusks, while hippos are semi-aquatic, barrel-shaped animals with massive jaws and shorter legs. So they can thrive in water mm-hmm. and thrive on land.
1: Mm-hmm.
0: Quite interesting. Now let's look at the physical appearance, right? We know the physical appearance is really different. Elephants are the largest land mammals, with African elephants reaching up to 13 feet, that's 4 meters, at the shoulder and weighing between 6,000 and 12,000 pounds. Love. They have long trunks, large ears, and tusks used for defense, digging, and social interaction. Hippos are shorter and more compact, standing about 5 feet at the shoulder and weighing 3,000 to 4,500 pounds. So the elephant bigger. If he said elephant, that damage him more than you're taking back hippo or elephant?
1: I'm definitely taking back hippo.
0: You're taking back?
1: I'll take it back.
0: Mm-hmm. Okay. All right. She's taking back. They have barrel-shaped bodies, short legs, small ears, and large cane teeth that can grow up to 20 inches. Still taking it back?
1: I'm still taking it back.
0: You're still taking it back. Mm-hmm. Okay. Let's look at the habitat and lifestyle. Elephants inhabit a wide range of environments, including savannas. Or savannas. Yeah. Why are you laughing?
1: Savannas.
0: It is savannas. It's S-A-V-A-N-N-A-S. How do you pronounce
1: savannas.
0: It? Okay, good. So why are you laughing? You just love laugh.
1: It's so funny, savannas.
0: Okay, so let's get again. Elephants inhabit a wide range of environments, including savannas, forests, and desert. And they travel long distance to find vegetation. Hippos are semi-aquatic, spending most of their time in rivers, lakes, and swamps, emerging at night to gaze on grasses. Their aquatic lifestyle makes them agile swimmers, capable of holding their breath underwater for up to 5 minutes. Jumping at the water with a hippo and see what's going on. My dear. So, why are you looking like that?
1: Swim where?
0: Now, behavior and social structure of the both, okay? So, elephants are highly social and intelligent, living in tight-knit family groups led by matriarchs. They are generally peaceful and avoid conflict. Hippos are more aggressive and territorial. You're still taking it back?
1: I am still taking it back because I am an elegant, peace-loving elephant.
0: Whatever. Okay. Hippos are more aggressive and territorial, especially in water, and can be dangerous to humans and other animals. When both species are social, hippos tend to form smaller groups and are more prone to confrontations. Yeah, them confrontational.
1: Yeah.
0: So they keep themselves to themselves.
1: Yeah.
0: All right, so let's look at the diet. What they eat. Okay, so both elephants and hippos are primarily herbivorous.
1: Mm-hmm. Herbivores. But that says herbivorous.
0: Yes, herbivores.
1: They're called herbivores. You know, like omnivores. herbivores.

0: So for short, just say herbivores.
1: I see herbivores.
0: Yeah, what they're called, herbivores. But they just say herbivores.
1: They answer that like you think something, know what you're talking about. I don't know. You just attack like that's what the thing is called, to know is to know. So you just go and drop that on me. Herbivores.
0: Yeah, they're called herbivores. Herbivores.
1: What is herbivores?
0: Herbivores meaning they're vegetarians.
1: Yeah, because it's a herb.
0: Yeah. They don't eat meat.
1: So they eat weed?
0: Yeah. Why? Wait, you just gotta get this.
1: I guess. Anyways, we're moving right along. Anyways, you just answered right off the bat, so I ain't looking at you. All right, so as they say, are primarily herbivores, right? We learned something new today from Auntie Rhonda as well. Herbivores, okay? Yes, they are called herbivores. They don't do meat. So guess what? They won't eat me. They don't eat meat. They won't eat me.
0: No. They will bite you and crush you, but they won't eat you. They just leave you alone for the other animals to eat you. Yeah, it's sad. I know. Why kill me and not eat me? Like, I'm a juicy meat. Why not eat me?
1: Anyways, moving right along. All right, so elephants have a diverse diet on the other hand, right? Feeding on grass, leaves, bark, and fruits, while hippos mainly graze on grasses, but may occasionally consume meat during droughts or nutritional deficiencies. Now let's look at the key differences summary. In size, elephants are taller, heavier, and longer than hippos. Body structure. Elephants have trunks and tusks. Hippos have massive jaws and short legs. The habitat. Elephants roam land. Hippos are semi-aquatic. Behavior. Elephants are generally peaceful. Hippos are aggressive and territorial. Social structure. Elephants live in tight family groups. Hippos are more solitary or in smaller group. Understanding these differences highlights how each species has adapted to its environment and ecological niche, making both elephants and hippos iconic yet distinct African mammals. Auntie Randy, you're still sticking with the elephants?
0: I'm still sticking with my elephant.
1: Yeah. Boy, hippo should just throw you with some, dear. hippo, you get left.
0: Have you ever watched Madagascar, though?
1: Yeah,
0: you saw the fluffy hippo called Gloria.
1: Oh, Gloria is so glorious.
0: She's so glorious.
1: Yeah, Gloria, Gloria. you know. Apart from that, for me though, Andiranda, I'm talking about out of the Madagascar cartoon. Mm-hmm. You know who I love the most.
0: I think I have an idea.
1: Tell me.
0: Morty.
1: No.
0: Really?
1: No, Morty. Ooh. No, Morty.
0: Penguins.
1: Yes!
0: Oh, my God. Give me Skipper and I'm good.
1: Okay, so the penguins, for me, they are literally the smartest.
0: They're the boss.
1: I adapt something from the penguins, man. You see, when I see stuff happening, I don't get myself involved in it. I just smile and wave, boys. Smile. The boat is drifting on the water. Just smile and wave, boys. Smile. I'm just looking. I am done with them. Well, all right. That's it for To Know is To Know. I'm really hopeful that you learned something today. And as usual, if you didn't know, now you know. And if you didn't know it already, what do we say? Know it again. In other words, be reminded.

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0: Hey there, my friend. Where are you heading to now?
1: Well, I'm heading to Church Without Walls. Have you ever heard about Church Without Walls?
0: Church Without Walls? What's that?
1: A place to worship. A place to give thanks unto the Lord. A place to be exalted, where you can be lifted up.
0: Really? So how do I know about this Church Without Walls?
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0: Well, I think I might take that opportunity and listen to Church Without Walls this Sunday. 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

So I'm gonna take this one from the top one more time. Sin died where the blood fell. I'm so glad. His precious blood, his precious blood covers me. All right.

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I got your message. You want a pull-up? I'll give you a pull-up. Here we go. It's because you asked nicely. So, yeah. You were nice when you asked. 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

0: of Sanchez. 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Hey, good morning, good morning, good morning, good morning. If you're just joining in, good morning. The name is The Essence. I keep your company all the way up until 12. No, sir, 12? May I go home 12 o'clock? 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I just say all the way up until 12. You're going to take over from me at 12?
1: Until I lay my head.
0: Me recite 2 hours. At 2 hours? 12, 1, 2, yeah.
1: 2 hours.
0: So me done 12 o'clock and you just take over.
1: Just a kid. Oh, Lord have mercy. I mean, it's possible. It's possible. What thing is wrong with that?
0: Is that you trying to convince yourself that it is possible?
1: No, that is me telling you.
0: You're telling me that it's possible.
1: I'm telling
0: you it's possible. Melon. Well, I go with you all the way up until 2 / Sandra.
2: In darkest night, you won't close like.
0: Randa, close your mouth. Where are you? Alongside Randa. 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

0: Hey Simsima, hope you're doing well, Simsima. 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
1: Your goodness is running after me. 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
0: Gotta know if you're doing all right. 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Bones, I know Bones, Bones, Bones, Bones. 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Parchment, I hope you are doing well. Brother Mark, I hope you are doing well as well. I hope you're doing well as well.

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A pleasant afternoon and welcome to Jam in 5. People first on the agenda at 88th PNP National Conference. People's National Party PNP leader Mark Golden pledged a message of People First at the PNP's 88th Anniversary Conference public session at Independence Park in Westmoreland Sunday, telling officers of the party, members of parliament and senators, regional chairs, mayors and councillors, delegates and hundreds of comrades what his vision is for Jamaica. Golding also thanked the people of Westmoreland and all of Western Jamaica for welcoming the party and standing strong through one of the hardest periods the region has ever faced. Golding said the party didn't gather in the traditional way at the National Arena in Kingston, but came to the West, because this is where the pain has been greatest, where the recovery has been slowest, and where the need for determined leadership is most urgent, following Hurricane Melissa last October. He said the decision to come to the West was also strengthened by the fact that the government's response to the Hurricane Melissa disaster has been an object of failure of the people. $500 million investment for Queen Heights water system. More than $500 million is expected to be invested in the development of the Queen Heights water system in St. Anne Northwestern as part of efforts to address water supply challenges across the constituency. Minister of Water, Environment and Climate Change Matthew Samuda said the project will be implemented by the National Water Commission, NWC, with plans to advance it to the procurement stage next year. He made the announcement while addressing the commission ceremony for the Discovery Point to Mount Bone pipeline project in Discovery Point, St. Anne on Friday. Samuda said the project must undergo several processes before implementation, noting that significant work remains before it reaches the construction stage. He, however, gave the assurance that the government is committed to advancing the project and getting it done as soon as it's possible. Samuda said the Queen Heights development forms part of a broader program of water infrastructure upgrades in St. Anne Northwestern, where addressing the constituency's various water supply challenges is expected to cost more than $2 billion. And finally, speed stresses Nations League importance as boys seek to climb CONCACAF rankings. Interim head coach Rudolph Speed says Jamaica Reggae Boys cannot afford any slip-ups in the upcoming CONCACAF Nations League games as they look to put themselves in a strong position for the start of the 2030 CONCACAF World Cup qualifiers. Jamaica begin their 2026-2027 Nations League A group stage campaign this week at the National Stadium, starting with Guatemala on Friday and Honduras next Monday. They will then travel to El Salvador next Friday before ending action on October 5 away to Honduras. It will be the national men's first competitive fixture since the Inter-Confederation playoffs in March, which saw them miss out on this summer FIFA's World Cup in the United States, Mexico, and Canada. The Reggae Boys will need to finish top two in their group to advance to the quarterfinals, where they will play one of CONCACAF's top four nations, Mexico, USA, Canada, or Panama, which were preseeded.
And that wraps it up for Jam in 5 right here on Central 96.3 FM Jamaica. Do join us again this evening at 6 with Alexia King-White for more news in details. I am Dahlia Dawkins. Good afternoon.

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0: Hey there, my friend. Where are you heading to now?
1: Well, I'm heading to Church Without Walls. Have you ever heard about Church Without Walls?
0: Church Without Walls? What's that?
1: A place to worship. A place to give thanks unto the Lord. A place to be exalted, where you can be lifted up.
0: Really? So how do I know about this Church Without Walls?
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0: Well, I think I might take that opportunity and listen to Church Without Walls this Sunday. 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

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But if we sing them, you got to get out of those seats and you got to dance like you're really from Jamaica.

0: the Spirit say?
1: You know what came to mind just now? I should have a name for Mondays, right? I know it's the Energy Tower, right across the board, Central Energy Tower. But I don't know. We just kind of feel an easy Monday. You know, maybe it's to home easy going. What do you think? Easy Monday. It's an easy Monday inside the Central Energy Tower. What do you think? What do you think? Auntie Rhonda, spoke it to me now. Spoke to me now, Auntie Rhonda. What do you think? Easy Monday inside the Central 96.3 FM Jamaica. The friendly voice of Central Jamaica. Easy Monday. What do you think?
2: I think that's a good idea. Yes.
1: You think so?
2: Yes. Just like how we have shenanigans Tuesday, Wednesday, Thursday. Yeah.
1: Shenanigans. What you get? How do you? Oh God! Oh my God! Oh my, Rhonda, where did you get that from? Who are shenanigans or shenanigans on Monday? When Tuesday, Wednesday, and Thursday?
2: My husband says I look forward for shenanigans Tuesday, Wednesday, Thursday.
1: Me dear. Where is Lexi? Lexi? Lexi? Lexi, oh. This not so unsafe. No, but I don't think so. No, sir. So you all have that discussion and have that those days, call it that days, and we don't know.
2: Yes. My husband literally sits and listens to every single live that happens here. And he calls it shenanigans Tuesday, Thursday.
1: My love. You know who you are. It's serious.
2: It's very serious.
1: This serious. Who said it? Who said it again? Well, I think I have it on something that said this serious. But I don't get it. I don't get it though. But I mean, seriously, I think because on Mondays I don't feel that, you know, I just find that Mondays are more like easy.
2: Smooth
1: sailing. Yes, it's an easy Monday. Mm-hmm. Easy Monday. Then Tuesday. No, hold on. No, matter about my show. Never going to do it. In a Lexi show, something have to go on. No, something have gone. In our 1 hour, we should have something have gone. No, I don't care. Put in something. All of that in my show, you know, that no look good. That no sound good. And then Thursday would have been one. Thursday would have been. Oh, Thursday is request Thursday. Me can't do that. Request Thursday. And then Friday, something. All right, so that's Monday alone. Monday, easy Monday. Yes. Friday is I energy. What do you call it? High tension Friday. High tension Friday. Mm-hmm. Because the energy is all the way up through mm-hmm. the entire day from whoever start to whoever end. So, yeah. So we can't touch, so it's just Monday alone. So Monday get easy Monday.
2: Yeah.
1: Me have to figure out. No, because the shenanigans kind of something they know. I just, for a little time, you know. Still have to figure out something for Tuesday, Wednesday, and Thursday. Me need inspiration. All right, I'm going to wait until when Tuesday come, I'm going to feel the inspiration on Tuesday. Then I say, oh, you know what? This is going to be that Tuesday.
2: Yes.
1: Oh, Wednesday, I'm fasting Wednesday.
2: Wednesday
1: is fasting Wednesday. Consecration and them something. They're fasting Wednesday. And then Thursday. And then Thursday, no. Yeah. Yeah. Till me give up right this, I eat that. I take my book right this, you know. I just, that's just it right here. But no, Rhonda, you're laughing. Everything doing it, Rhonda?
2: That's it. No, I have a bone to pick with y'all. Because I'm at home and hubby gave me a joke and I could not stop laughing. And he said, honey, drink some water, your cataplexy kicks you.
1: Me love! You can't tell me that. Well, you can't tell me there's something in here. No. Let's see.
0: They used to say,
1: no, you can't tell me that. No, save back that till tomorrow. No, this need crowd. This need Lexi Queen Bee crowd.
2: tomorrow.
1: No, we save that for tomorrow. We need Lexi Queen Bee. That one, Lexi Queen Bee, crowd.

0: happy birthday going out to you, Sandra Fraser from Abukar. I hope I have that right. Abukar? Where is Abukar? You know where is Abukar? Mm-hmm. Have you ever heard of Abukar?
1: I've never heard of Abukar. Nope.
0: And Sandra, where is Abukar?
1: Abukar.
0: A-B-O-U-K-I-R.
1: Spell it again.
0: A-B-O-U-K-I-R. Abukar.
1: A-B-O-U-K-I-R.
0: What are you looking for? Where it is?
1: Abukar. That's in St. Anne, Jamaica?
0: St. Anne.
1: St. Anne, Jamaica?
0: Yeah.
1: And there's a school called Abukar High School.
0: Wow.
1: In St. Anne, Jamaica.
0: We don't know now in our life, you know.
1: This is new to me.
0: We need to go to Abukar.
1: We need to travel.
0: We need to travel.
1: Amen.
0: You know, there are people who literally right now been in Jamaica all their life, mm-hmm. and don't has never set foot out of their own parish. You look at me like you're surprised. Yeah. You look at me.
1: There are actual people who don't step out of their parish?
0: They have never been outside of their parish.
1: Lord, not if I call it a river.
0: But river in your parish?
1: Outside
0: in
1: parish? Yeah.
0: River in your parish?
1: Lots of rivers are in my parish.
0: Right.
1: Yes,
0: so
1: right.
0: It is not even like a river?
1: Not even like a river.
0: But river in the same parish?
1: You never got like different parishes, river beaches.
0: I have spoken to a young lady. Mm-hmm. And she said to me that all her life she has never stepped out. Maybe she has now. But she has never stepped out of her parish. She don't know Kingston.
1: Oh, God.
0: Okay. She don't know Spanish Town.
1: Oh, Lord. Mm-hmm.
0: Maybe her parents took her there during some time, pa one time.
1: You when I add your knee?
0: Yeah.
1: Yeah, man.
0: But by herself, no.
1: Oh, wow. Is that a good thing or is that a bad thing?
0: Well, put it this way. She was about...
1: Not knowing places.
0: I think she was about... in her 20s, so I believe she still have time to go no places.
1: She has time.
0: She was in her 20s. Now, if somebody look at me and tell me, say, they are my age and over and don't know where Mandeville is.
1: Glory.
0: Me feel like, mother just take one, mother just knock you upside your head and ask you...
2: You gotta get out.
0: No laugh, Randa. Randa, honestly, I'll just go some. You know what I'm saying? How could you be in your own country, Jamaica, and you have never. You don't even know where Mandeville is?
1: That's crazy, though. That is crazy.
0: You've never been to Mandeville. You've never been to St. Elizabeth. Never been to Ocherias.
1: Listen, I'm not even... The St. Elizabeth part, I'm not even going to argue on that part because it's just 2 years ago I've been to St. Elizabeth.
0: You know where St. Elizabeth?
1: Yeah, man.
0: 2 years ago?
1: Yeah, big up on me, but no wonder.
0: Music, please.

0: Dos. Brother Leonard. Brother Leonard. Brother, good afternoon. Yes, Brother Leonard.
1: Yes.
0: Yes, sir. You're breaking out. You're breaking out. You click wherever you're. Yeah, I'm hearing you now.
1: You hear me now?
0: Yes, I am.
1: Okay. You know, sometime in last year, I saw a lady at Guinea Tree, Maven, and asked me, where do you find Guinea Tree?
0: You can't cut your foolish. Listen, sure, let me play people and music. Look here, let me play the people and music in peace. What is this? What be this now? What be this? Stop it. In Guinea Tree asking you, where's Guinea Tree? You're breaking out again. No, man. You're breaking out. You're breaking out. Go again. Let me see if I you're coming through.
1: I hear me now.
0: Yeah.
1: I said I know where Clarendon she is from.
0: Oh, she's in. Hold on. All right. Hold up. Because hear me now. Hold on. Because in my head a while ago, and I said no. Maybe she come from like Saint Elizabeth or probably you know Mandeville people. They wouldn't know. Where, and you know, you're probably in Guinea Tree and you don't even show that you're standing in the area that is called Guinea Tree. But you can tell me that you come from Clarendon. Brother Leonard. Me not hear Brother Leonard no. Yeah, Brother Leonard. What you say? She come from Clarendon?
1: I know where she's coming from because I asked her where she's coming from and she told me.
0: I don't know where Guinea Tree is. She's standing in Guinea Tree and don't know where Guinea Tree is there. And one back part of Clarendon she come from. Randa, stop it. Brother Leonard. Brother Leonard. At the back part of Clarendon she come from.
1: Caliso.
0: Is that right? No call no name. No say nothing. Is that right? The one yeah. Brother Leonard, your phone now giving a vibe, brother. What is man? The phone now giving a vibe, man. Eh? Who said it is called what? No, let me see what I'm going up in a junk shop. Occasion corner. Cajun. It's called Cajun. What is, I want me say when me I get corrected, but no. Occasion corner. If you don't have to go, you don't go. Most people used to know places by reasons of a must go, not for freelancing. Yes, miss, as surprising as it sounds, she didn't know where she was. I understand. Oh.
2: Oh, God.
0: Oh.
2: Poor
0: thing. My love.
2: My dear.
0: Because, you know, hi, Antoinette Blake, how you do? Good afternoon to you, Hazel Lampard. So, hold on, you know. Well, then maybe, you know, because if me live at Clarendon, live at Maypen, and if you ask me if me know somewhere in Maypen, me might not know if it's true. Impossible. Because you might not know everywhere in a Maypin.
3: So if I ask her where penguin kid
0: is, you can't tell me. But no, penguin kid. All right. Hold on. Yeah, talk about, all right. We're talking about the heart of Maypin or the tone of Maypin.
3: Okay.
0: Okay, so we know Maypin tone.
3: Mm-hmm.
0: All right. You know where Bargain Village is?
3: Yes.
0: Okay. You know where Lovely End?
3: Yes.
0: All right. You know where Erodes of between when the taxi them when I drive and turn green.
3: What lad?
0: Yes. The taxi when I turn and girl on my part. Turn this song, go back around. Go back. You don't know what I wrote the name. Brenda, don't look. You know me a pain, man.
3: The road where the taxi them turn.
0: Go to one part. Brenda, you're not like what you look from me.
3: Are you talking Brian's Christmas?
0: Let me not tell you, oh, so you know me a pain, man. You go on like seven and no, so you know me a pain. You know me. The Brian's Christmas, we attack. You know, say, it takes them drive the song, go to one part, and then go to one part, go to our next part. You make it look so. Make it look like you don't know Maypin. You know, say, I don't know Maypin, good, good, nice Maypin.
3: Wow.
0: Lick the nail upon the head. Yes.
3: Oh, my God.
0: Who said Church Street? No, me can't say no. Me go tell you, see me understand with Simsima. Simsima don't live a me pain. Me sure say Simsima don't live a me pain. And Simsima, you don't live a me pain. Me know that.
3: Oh my god.
0: You can't live a me pain and come tell me see Church Street where part where taxi didn't. Me tell you where taxi didn't turn.
3: No, mama.
0: And she just lit the nail upon the head. Me and enough place taxi turn, you know.
3: Yeah.
0: And she know, it's like she just a watch me and direction. We turn the taxi, them turn the stuff for going around part, going around part.
3: Because I miss you turn it and go around the part, they talk about tax office.
0: Then around the stuff, we attack, go around the
3: tax office, run around part.
0: Run around part. No, run around part. So, you know, I mean, I don't, for me, this is it. I'm not so certain that you have. You're living a Maypin or in a particular parish, and you don't know the inside out of your own town.
3: You have to know
0: for
3: going
0: in
3: a Maypin
0: and
3: come out.
0: You have to know the inside out. But you know, so they not go shopping. Me no know. You know. Me no get it. Simsima, me want get to your
3: understand. It's confusing. It's concerning.
0: It's concerning. It is concerning because I am not going to live in a parish and do not know the ins and out of the tone of the parish that I'm living in. They may not live in a Kingston. Me don't live in a Kingston now, but me tell you something, I live in Nook and Cranny at all, no, brother.
3: My dear.
0: Okay, me not last in there and traffic now hold me either. Because if me go on part and me say, oh, traffic there, so me take on myself. Me just know, say, oh, just catch run this and just go down pan the little stretch there and just knock you run this and then you just go down pan the stretch there and then you just, oh, when me done go through back row, hey, and me a back row this. When you come on to that town. I know, you ain't gonna get me in a town, yeah, man. Oh, halfway through you block up, what you say? Go down pan more lines, or you know, go more lines, just go so bam and you catch you run this and you catch you run this and then it was good on power and part. I'm about to leave you, just reach out to one place, out to one kind, and ask me what the name comes. They say to me, say, go on, so. I say, go on, so, and catch on the sand. I say, me don't know the name of the place. I just know see what road me I go on. Look here, I've driven in Kingston already, Anti-Random.
3: Uh-huh.
0: And I literally, when I see traffic pile up, I say, no, man. But I see one road. I say, let me go try the road. It must lead me somewhere, you know.
3: One way in, one way out. No, many ways, one way in and many ways out.
0: Yeah, so me just go up on the road there, you know. Oh, now ask me your road name.
3: No, do not ask me anything about Kingstown, you know.
0: So when I went on the road now, I me a drive, I me a scan out the road now, I say, I must find something where me a familiar with and pick up on, you know. And you know, so I drive, go all the way down a power one part on the road, you know. And when I look, I say, one bridge, I say, what is this? I want dead end. I want dead end in the car. I reach a dead end, man.
3: Oh my God.
0: I say, no, man. I know, yes. You know, I have a little gully.
3: Uh huh.
0: So, you know, where we just say, no, say, eh, I can't, yeah, so. Even my turn back still.
3: Your turn? No, no.
0: my turn back. I'm going, I'm going, all right, you know what? I'm going to take that left turn, yeah. No, the right turn. I'm going to just make the right turn. Yeah.
3: Oh my God.
0: I'm going to make the right turn. Uh-huh. And my sister, I'm going to say, oh, I swear you said drop me out now. I mean, no, it's about me drop out. Yeah. And so come, I learned that the road there. And it dropped me out. And which part it dropped me out? It dropped me out close to 6 miles. What you call it? So 6 miles or 3 miles?
3: 3 miles.
0: You didn't even know which part it dropped me out.
3: I don't know why. I don't know what you're asking me. I'm just saying, don't know more Kingston lady. You're asking me.
0: Central 96, good afternoon.
1: Good afternoon, ma'am. You know, say when it pass, when I will just finish.
0: Yeah.
1: And then market been in a collect. You know, say pass come and missing way to come.
0: Oh God. Oh God. No talk then something for me, boss. I'm good, clean. Yes. Central radio.
1: Yeah, when's the last one?
0: Me dear. You look here, you can't talk. There's something make the Randa in there. You know, you're in there sneeze and look here, you can't talk. There's something make Randa here. Randa no know how to control herself.
1: Randy, Randy, Randa, 4 paths.
0: Me dear. 4 paths?
1: So, let me tell you something. This is right there. Brother Jay, when I come out, long time, come on me pen.
0: Yeah.
1: And get ticket till you see, can't find you weed.
0: Lord Jesus. Lord God.
1: Me
0: dear.
3: Oh my God.
1: If Brother Jay, you come out here.
3: Uncle Angie, come to the front.
0: Come to the front of the... Uncle Angie, oh yeah, no, we not going to do that. If they never have no signage, but now I'm going to do that to my what? Boss, you know.
3: I don't think there were signs back in the day.
0: Eh?
3: Were there signs back in the day, though?
0: Of course, there were signs and wonders.
3: So how does one last?
0: Me no, no, honestly, me can't tell you because the truth is, me never know.
1: Mister, if you know, okay, just when you come on to Kingston.
0: Mm-hmm.
1: You can't
0: show
1: it in a nigger in brother in bush.
0: Me know, but uncle. Me dear. Oh God. Let me not do my boss, so.
3: Uncle Weegee, I'm sorry, but me have to laugh.
0: Oh, all right, brother.

0: Oh, so she said Church Street is where you all December 5 event is events to be kept. Name so. Oh, me know, but you can't tell me about Church Street. Don't we not know where Church Street is, man? We know where Church Street is, definitely. No missing at all when you come on to Church Street. Yeah, but that's how you go. You know, the real truth is, in order for you to find a place, in order for you to find a particular place, you see, the truth is, you have to last. If you're not last, you're not going to know places like that. You have to travel to some place where you never go there before and just last. And when you last know, you ask question. And then so come you learn about places. Right? And the beauty about it is that right now we have Google Maps. Google can't help you if you find where you go. So me not think, Brother Gary, I go come here, come last door, Brother Lennon. You have Google Maps. Remember Google, we tell you, say, look here, you go, they will talk to you. They'll talk to you now and say, you know, turn right or turn left. Hey, Google ever last you know yet? I wonder if I'm alone this ever happened to. Talking about being lost. Google ever last you know yet in your own country? I don't know if I'm the only one that you know use Google in my own country. You know, I'm gonna find. I was trying. I think I was going down to a school, and I was driving. And I was using Google because I've never been down that side, you know, to that school before. There was somewhere in Montego Bay, to be certain. I'm here to tell you, say. Good, nice Google, last me. Google, last me. Clean. One nice, as the people say, use Google Maps. I put in the school name and everything and think everything. All right, Google, last me, man. That when the people my call me, where you there? Me say, me there one place name. I say, they say, no, they say, you fit there. Google, last me. You come with your pump, mama. I'm going to take time with you. Because you can't manage certain things in your life.
1: Google lasts you?
0: Yeah, Google never lasts you yet.
1: No. Oh my God.
0: Rubbish.
1: Google lasts you, no.
0: Google, I am certain I'm not the only person Google lasts. Google lasts people.
1: I remember going on a field trip and they were using Google. And the way how the road set, like you're seeing the river over there, and the road is right here. And Google is telling you to turn right, and the river is right there, and it's telling you to turn left.
0: So you're going to tell me, say Google and ask you. You see what me I talk about? Me tell us, say Google ask you.
1: Google and ask me. Google ask the person. You see?
0: Yeah, Google, me turn to that place. So me say, no, this not look safe, Google. Google. And then he said, oh, redirecting. Recalculating or redirecting or something of that sort. Or something of that effect. Until then, you really reach where I go. You know, sometimes, listen, I will say this much. As much as people laugh after a country people, when you ask them, where you go and tell you, say, go down the sound when you reach and say, then they tell you places. You know. Big up your country people, them straight. Big them up. Mm-hmm. Even when me, I use Google, me eventually have to turn to the people and say, is this where I find but the lady name again? Please we'll look for a while ago in a Saint Anne. Abukar. Yeah. We have to say is this Abukar? Me have to call out, yeah man, you do Abukar. Or if you don't reach there yet. I say, no man, you have to go down somewhere. When you go down so. Yeah, you just make it left and you just turn go up some man. I up there say you reach, man. How about card up there some man? You can see one shop. And if you see a shop, you know, say, you just make it left from the shop and you reach. Me, I can tell the truth. Nobody can tell me nothing when it come on to people are tell me direction more than
1: especially country people, you're never lost.
0: We have got to talk quicker soon. Break time. Central 96, good afternoon to you. It's afternoon. Or afterman. You know, say two of them.
2: Say two of them.
0: Afternoon or afterman, because the man is, they're doing this after the morning.
2: Right, after the morning.
0: Yes.
2: Well, I don't hear nothing for morning for you. No, me, you when you just come on, but the phone or trip out something now, no current or no something now. Yes, so me say me just a call blind.
0: Oh, God.
2: Call blind and say hi, you know?
0: Yeah, right. Hi, Bones.
2: Hi to Miss Krosky.
0: Yes. Yes, Miss Krosky. Miss Krosky, they are way over one part.
2: We're in one corner.
0: Yes, she live one part around one corner.
2: She almost here, Rod.
0: Me not say, are you as you say?
2: She almost here, Moose.
0: Me not get, hey, me not, me back, the bride said, look at me, not, hey, look here, me and her in here, me want go home in peace. And, me dear, I can't take you. See, you see, I'm not get trouble, do
2: you? Good.
0: I am well.
2: Me too.
0: I am well, I'm happy to know.
2: Hi to everyone.
0: All right. All right, we're gonna take a break now. Here is 1 o'clock. All right, Bones, pick up yourself. Okay, it's one. Let's take a break. When we come back, we'll have more in store for you.
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0: Hey there, my friend. Where are you heading to now?
1: Well, I'm heading to Church Without Walls. 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
0: Church Without Walls? What's that?
1: A place to worship. A place to give thanks unto the Lord. A place to be exalted, where you can be lifted up.
0: Really? So how do I know about this Church Without Walls?
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0: Listen, me in here a jig and not even realize at the time that me can't take them song here sometime, you know. It does something to me, man. The time is gone. And me just a jig, jig, jiggy, jig, jig, jig, jiggy, jiggy, jig, jiggy, jig, jig. Listen, listen. Okay, so it's time for your food, your health. Today, Auntie Rhonda, what are we going to deal with?
1: We are going to deal with Cersei.
0: Pronounce it right.
1: Cersei.
0: And then.
1: All right, Jamaican term Cersei. But the right word is Cersei.
0: Cersei.
1: Yes, yeah.
0: Cersei. We're going to look at Cersei or Sorosi. Y'all know the Jamaican style. Y'all know Jamaica say, make a boy look a Sorosi.
1: Cersei.
0: Sorosi. And that is why when me try to find it the first time, me look for Sorosi. Sorosi. That me look for it. Me put in the S. Me can tell you how me that spell it. Me put in the S O R, sor, and then the O again after the R, and the C Y R S Y, Sorosi.
1: Well, I'm not so bad then. I did mine as Cersei.
0: Oh yes, spell.
1: C E R S E A, Cersei.
0: My dear. You see, them something they catch you from with childhood days, you know. Because all we are hear about is Cersei. But never tell us it's actually not Cersei. It's Cersei.
1: Yes.
0: S-E-R-A-S-E-E. Cersei. Okay? So anybody talk about Cersei again, correct them. Say no.
1: It's
0: Cersei. C-E-R-A-S-E-E. So, you know, say you're Sarah C. Anyway, let's go with the health benefit of Cersei. And here we go. Cersei tea made from the bitter melon plant offers potential benefits for blood sugar regulation, skin health, digestion, and immune support. Blood sugar regulation. Cersei tea is traditionally used to help manage diabetes. Its active compounds, including charatin, visine, and polyphenide P, may enhance insulin sensitivity and help stabilize blood glucose level, potentially reducing insulin resistance and inflammation. Regular consumption may support diabetes management and help prevent complications associated with fluctuating blood sugar. Now, when I listen to this part, I know I'm going to find a whole heap of Cersei to give my peoples because they have this old sugar something going on. And you know, say, when we grow up back in the days, you know, every day my mother just would give me Cersei tea for drinking, you know. I mean, never did like it, it's bitter. They never add milk in it, give me. So, I don't know. So, you know, so if we start implement the whole Cersei thing again every day. All right, moving on though. Antibacterial and antiviral properties. Very good, I tell you. The tea contains phytochemicals such as triterpenoids. Polyphenols and flavonoids, which exhibit antimicrobial and antiviral effects. These properties may help the body fight infections, including common colds, flu, and intestinal parasites, while also supporting overall immune function. Anti-inflammatory and antioxidant effects. Cersei tea is rich in antioxidant and anti-inflammatory compounds, which can protect cells from oxidative stress and reduce inflammation. This may contribute to general wellness and help alleviate conditions associated with chronic inflammation. Skin health. Topical or internal use of Cersei tea may improve skin conditions such as acne, eczema, cirrhosis, psoriasis and wounds. Let's get that right. Psoriasis and wounds. Its antimicrobial and anti-inflammatory properties help reduce bacterial growth and promote healing, while antioxidants support skin cell regeneration, digestive support, and detoxification. Cerasi tea can aid digestion by stimulating digestive enzymes, improving nutrient absorption, and acting as a gentle laxative to relieve constipation. It also has mild diuretic properties, which may support liver and kidney function and help the body eliminate toxins. Cardiovascular and other potential benefits. Traditionally, Cerasi tea is used to help lower high blood pressure, likely due to its potassium and gallic acid content. Preliminary studies also suggest potential anti-cancer effects, with rodent and test tube studies indicating activity against prostate, lung, stomach, cervical, and skin cancers. Though human research is limited, additionally, it may support weight management by regulating fat accumulation and lipid metabolism. This sounds good. I've been drinking Cerasi all my life and didn't even know these things. I gotta top up on some Cerasi tea. Now let's look at the summary. Cerasi tea is a versatile herbal remedy with potential benefits for blood sugar control, immune support, skin health, digestion, and cardiovascular wellness. While traditional use and preclinical studies are promising, more human clinical trials are needed to fully confirm its efficiency or efficacy and safety. Regular consumption should be approached cautiously, especially for individuals with underlying health condition of those taking medication. What a powerful Cerasi tea. Did you all know that? That is something. I know my parents, again, back in the days, used to force me to drink Cerasi tea. Them used to force me to drink Cerasi tea, you know. And then because my daddy was so nice at that time, my daddy said, okay, you know what? Oh, mommy, she don't like it when it's that bitter like that. Put some milk. I used to get milk in mine and I would drink it. And then when I grew up now to being adult and having children, my mother, every morning, my mother would make me a cup of Cerasi tea during pregnancy. And I tell you, when my baby born, me say, sweet and hello, Cerasi tea, the power of the good old Cerasi tea. So, I feel like I'm going to go home and make myself a cup of Cerasi tea later. The health benefit in Cerasi tea is actually magnificent. So, if you are diabetic, especially for those that are suffering from diabetes, you having sugar problem, make sure every day you drink a cup of Cerasi tea, man. And do not put any sugar in there if you know you have sugar problem. Just drink the Cerasi tea just as is. I'm telling you, when I look at what they said here, you know, all this time, I didn't even know. Listen, that's why the Bible tell you, you know, the good book tell you, you know. Herbs, man. The healing of the nation. We need to get back to. What do you think, Auntie Randa? We don't need to get back to the herbs and them something there.
1: Definitely.
0: Know. Lowered something.
1: Stop the pill business. Yeah, definitely.
0: You want no pill?
1: Mm-mm.
0: The pill will work faster, though.
1: Yeah. Sadly, yeah.
0: you resigned a while ago. Oh my God. No, sir.
1: Did you see the other name that they call Cersei? Cersei.
0: That's the other name, Cersei.
1: Cersei.
0: What's the other name?
1: The other name is Mordecai. Mordecai Charantier. That is the bitter melon. So Cersei, bitter melon, Mordecai Charantier.
0: Cersei. I know where you're going at.
1: I love health benefits. I really love health benefits. Okay.
0: So that's four health benefits today. The health benefit of Cersei. Will you see Cersei, or that's the other one?
1: Mordecai.
0: Charantia.
1: Yes. Mordecai Charantia.
0: Me glad over here so they not put there something over there. Because me definitely would have said Jerusalem. Not in it. I'm something them word. I just why and that? All right, me want ask you because you look like you like calling word.
1: Because it's funny.
0: It's not funny.
1: Not just funny, but I learn. I love to learn big words.
0: So let me ask you. Me just somehow feel like the people who put them word there together. But just feel say them they depressed.
1: Oh God. So you should say I'm depressed for me saying these big words?
0: No. Me I said them depressed. And them choose to annoy. No, them feel not me I tell you the truth. Them choose to annoy the people. No, them feel them bring everybody in them depression.
1: They choose to annoy the less depressed. They're depressed, so they choose to annoy us.
0: Because this is some medical terminology, dear Christ. Some medical words when I see some my time, when I have to try to call them. I literally feel some of my brain cell, them just go like that. Like, and I say, yo, brother.
1: Overload.
0: Listen.
1: System overload. Dismiss from thy brain cells.
0: Exactly. So me just have to say, me one, then can't just get one simple name.
1: Cersei. All right.
0: Yeah.
1: Bitter melon.
0: Yeah. Why they have to complicate it? Them complicate the internet. May I tell you the truth? I really want to find them people. No, I really want to have a conversation with them. it calls for an interview, Rhonda.
1: It's true.
0: Like, right. I would just find the person who will come up with some of them word, dear.
1: Okay, like I love to give my husband trouble of saying these big words, trying to say these big words, mm-hmm. And he bit his tongue trying to say supercalifragilisticexpialidocious.
0: That person didn't have a mental breakdown. Oh, ever. Come on, put all them foolish things.
1: My husband looked at me and say, you know, so me feel like you really have cataplexy in the woman.
0: Look here, I'm saying that the people are going to come up with some words. Especially in English.
1: Well, that big word, supercalifragilisticexpialidocious, it means extraordinarily good. Wonderful. Fantastic. But why not simply say, I feel fantastic? Who in God's name is going to say, I feel supercalifragilisticexpialidocious? I know not the assets.
0: I am not in the mood. I am not in the mood. I am so not in the mood. That made me in it. Me know you say calidocious, that's all me remember.
1: But you can't say calidocious.
0: Calidocious. That's all me remember what you said a while ago. And super. Super calidocious. You flabbergasted.
1: Lord.
0: What happened? It makes you sound sophisticated.
1: Yes. It just makes you sound like a smart person. Supercalifragilisticexpialidocious. So somebody asked
0: me, you tell me about my mother. That's all you tell me. No, you're sitting right across this. Tell me about my mother.
1: And you know,
0: that me feel you, though. You can't tell me nothing right now.
1: You know what's crazy? It is a playful word. It's a non-sensual word.
0: Yeah, tell me about my mother. Yes. I tell you. I don't know why they do it, Rhonda. Auntie Rhonda.
1: I don't know. Right now, we laughing about the word. It gives me a headache.
0: I want to sit down and have a, honestly, I want the Lord. I pray that the Lord will allow me to meet these creators of words. And have me to sit down and have a discussion with them and ask them, tell me what was going on in your life at that time when you thought of this word. My face is going to go through some serious struggles.
1: Well, we're going to have to ask the Sherman Brothers about that. I don't know if they're still alive, but it's a song. It's a famous song and a famous spelling by the Shepherds Brothers, by the Sherman Brothers. So
0: The Sherman Brothers. They better argue with them one that when they come up with their word.
1: 1964.
0: In from 1964, people.
1: From the Disney film Mary Poppins.
0: Them did not have issues.
1: I think they were arguing.
0: Somebody took somebody's girlfriend. Convince. I'm serious. Somebody took somebody's girlfriend. they were having issues. Yeah. I mean, I know why people. That why you can't say minds? Why, Rhonda?
1: Why we can't say minds?
0: Yes. M-I-N-E-S. Well, you can't say mine.
1: No. Mine. It's mine.
0: What? Minds.
1: No.
0: Well, you can't. Let me ask you. I didn't say you say no. Why you can't say minds.
1: That's just so wrong. It's just so wrong. The S doesn't belong. Every word deserves to get S.
0: Me just ask. Well, you can't say minds.
1: It's vocabulary wrong, English wrong, everything wrong. It's just wrong.
0: But then you can say minds as in M-I-D-S.
1: You can say minds, yes.
0: So why you can't say M-I-N-E-S, minds?
1: I'm wrong. You
0: are. Me give up. You know, you ever watch the guy on TikTok? I think he's on TikTok. I saw something on TikTok that he's doing English, and every time you say, you don't see how. Like he's asking, like he's in a session with somebody, and he's teaching them the word. All right, so you have, let me see, read, read. Mm-hmm. So. He will put the word R-E-A-D on the board. And he says, so what is this word? And he will say, read. No. What do you think? It's because it's before that and it was in the past tense. So you can't say read. You must say read. But it's still spelled R-E-A-D.
1: Okay, no, that just call for headache. What?
0: Yeah, because if you read already and if it is past tense, it would be read.
1: Oh, I read this book already.
0: And it's the same R-E-A-D.
1: It's spelled the same. Uncle Angie, I need to go back to primary school.
0: It's spelled the same way.
1: What?
0: You didn't know that.
1: Hold on.
0: No, Auntie Rhonda.
1: Hold on.
0: Auntie Rhonda.
1: Hold on. Me amedzi.
0: Read and read is spelled the same way. It is the context in which you read the sentence.
1: Uh-huh. And once it's in the past, you said
0: red.
1: The only issue is that it's spelled the same way. Why?
0: So why the R-E-D? Because that's
1: R-E-D is a color. Oh,
0: red. No, but that is red.
1: The country.
0: R-E-D is red.
1: Yes.
0: And that is the same way I read the story yesterday. Of Elder.
1: Oh my God.
0: and whatever.
1: I am not going back to school. I'm done.
0: I'm telling you. So you have read. So mm-hmm. read in the context now, if it's present.
1: Mm-hmm.
0: So I will say to you, Rhonda, read this article to me.
1: Mm-hmm.
0: And after you've finished reading the article,
1: mm-hmm.
0: I will now say, Auntie Rhonda read the article 5 minutes ago. Just a minute. Because you don't read it already.
1: Mm-hmm.
0: Okay. What I see him spelling, brother.
1: I see him spelling. Be confused. What, why it spelled the same? That don't make no sense.
0: Are you understanding when I say that these people who came up with all of this, they had some issues. Like those who
1: mentally.
0: Create. Like those who create math. Like I saw somebody put out a math problem. M and N to the M to the second power times M to the second power equal 18 or 24 or whatever. I think it was 18. And then put MN to the second power times whatever it is. Let me answer to myself under God. It's like every year more and more they allow
1: they discover this new math mathematical thing
0: to just create migraine headaches. Me feel like some people
1: listen to all of the students them out there. God bless them.
0: God speed.
1: Oh my God.
0: I am out.

You and I both are Empress Sidella. 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When you think about these things, but they just come and say, God can't come home now. I'm ready. Can't matter.

Gotta say good afternoon to Anne Marie Barrett over there in Toronto. Canada. Toronto.

0: Central 96, good afternoon to you.
1: Good afternoon. I send you a text when I don't hear your reply.
0: Can you not listen to radio, Auntie Sandra? That me all, that me all move. We go find which part. When him, a booker. Yeah, me go look. Then me find out. Say same time, cause we go research a booker. So you need not listen at all. So me tell you happy birthday and something. Away they gone.
1: Oh,
0: away they gone. Big up your nice self for your birthday. Me know people probably come and take you out and carry things for you.
1: And they have broke foot.
0: Lord Jesus. All right, they will come in then. Don't go out. Let them come in.
1: All right, thank you.
0: And carry all the nice gifts and all the niceness for you. You hear, Mama?
1: Yeah.
0: All right. In closing, I'll play you your song.
1: Okay.
0: Cool.

Okay, so I'm trying to punch in this thing here and it will not be punched in it. Don't try to fathom that, Rhonda. Don't do it. Okay, so the song that I'm about to play will be for Sandra today. Sandra, it's your birthday. So I'm going to be playing this one for you, Sandra Fraser. I am hopeful you are listening again. Happy birthday to you, Sandra Fraser out of Abukar. Okay, that's out of St. Anne. Happy birthday to you, Mama. This one is one of our faves. So here we go.

0: way to close the show today. It was a beautiful day. It was a beautiful day. Thank you, Aunt Rhonda, for keeping my company inside here.
1: Welcome.
0: Just know that me not keep your company tomorrow. Just make you know that. You know this, right? Me got me yard. Just sing it.
1: I just want you to listen to be here, then I'm fine.
0: Okay, fine. We'll be here. Well, all right, so do have yourselves a great rest of the day, my family, my peeps. Have a great day. You know, we meet again come tomorrow, all being well and equal, right here on Central 96.3 FM, Jamaica.
2: Things will work out for my good.
0: Blouse and skirt. Jacket and tie. Pantsuit. All right, I'm out of here. Take care, guys. Until we meet again tomorrow, be safe, stay good. Remember, life's be a rapture, tarries, and so permits his will. All right, well, and I know. Is who calling me? On radio? Uncle Wayne G? Uncle Wayne G, sir?
3: I'm on the ear. I need to be on the ear.
0: You're on the ear, sir.
3: Can you play my song I sent to you? Good afternoon, everybody. I'm so disappointed. I'm trying to call you from the longest while I saw your phone line busy.
0: My dear.
3: Please, I send you an email. Good afternoon, Auntie Rhonda. Good afternoon, everyone.
0: I didn't see that.
1: Good afternoon, Uncle Easy.
3: If I have 1 minute of the song, me get, please.
0: But me time... Sir, me time up, though. How it go? You know, sir, for you...
3: Just play it.
0: All right.
3: I play it for myself.
0: All right.
3: Yeah, play it for everybody.
0: All right,
3: come
0: Uncle.
3: On, make you play. Bye.
0: My love.
1: My dear.
0: Me got issues. All right. Holande. All right. Me soon gone. I am about leaving. Okay.

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Very poor community. Watched people becoming depressed and oppressed by others. Watching people groping through their hurting moments, agonizing. Their pain appealed to me. And above all, one particular situation stood out in my mind. I watched one lady crying on the television as she was being interviewed, crying over her son who was brutally murdered by the soldiers, appealing for justice and praying that somebody would help her. I sat there and tears rolled out of my eyes. It appealed to me so much that these words came to me in that moment. Oh God, we need justice. I'm still remembering the very moment. You know what? Iglesia has been my friend for so long. We went to school together. And in our early years, we sang together, different churches and concerts. It has always been our desire to work together in a studio. Sit there together, sing the songs, and record together. And of recent, connecting made this a reality. And I'm so happy we thought of it then, not thinking it would really come together. But I'm so appreciative of the fact that she was able to sacrifice her time and stand with me to sing for this one cause.

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0: Hey there, my friend. Where are you heading to now?
1: Well, I'm heading to Church Without Walls. 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
0: Church Without Walls? 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
0: Well, I think I might take that opportunity and listen to Church Without Walls this Sunday. 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
2: 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My God is real. My God is real. So real I can feel it. 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

0: and the music sounds so sweet. Before the day's over, God will come true for you. Yeah, man, Pastor Jabez, bless up every time. Boop, they're gone.
1: We and G, them say a them a lot the city, but a you are on the world. 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
1: We and them want for taking life, but I know your time yet. 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So you know you're not afraid. Yeah, man, this is Ryan Mark representing for Dr. WNG.
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2: Ladies and gentlemen, the captain has switched the fasten seatbelt sign off. 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Thank you.
3: Wengi, remember when the man at the gate called Beautiful did park? You play good music and give him a push start. Go on, play good music, live up the people them art. Standing in a your mercy, lick the ball out of the park. Boom!

Okay, so it is another day. As a matter of fact, it's a Monday. It is a Monday today. Let me say good evening, everybody. And thank you so much for joining us. How do I start this evening? After the essence? No, sir. She has come too close, brother. She's learning a lot. Mercy found me. Anyway, as a friendly reminder, let me say good evening to you. And we are broadcasting live out of New York. The friendly students of Adoration Gospel FM. We're at a 69 degrees and partly sunny on the outside. We say good evening to those of you in cyberspace. Good evening to you. A lot of things happening here in the United States.

0: lot happening here. I'll bring some of them to your attention this evening. But let me say good evening to our radio family over there in Jamaica. Of course, the Caribbean and the rest of the world. Locked in on the Big Central 96.3 FM. Good evening, everybody. And thank you so much for joining us on another day like today. How you all doing? Good evening to our global partner. International Bread of Life Ministries. And of course, all the members of Church Without Walls Global, led by our servant leader, Reverend Melva Carty.
1: Do you feel me?
0: I don't like how my throat feeling, you know. I may have to just go halfway with the program and just leave the other half to be done by AI. Did I say that? To be done by AI? And them a fight against them one another? Jesus, no uncle can't put them in charge at all. Anyway, good evening to the Essence. Took it up from 10 o'clock this morning. Take it all the way up until 3 p.m. here in New York. Of course, 2 o'clock in Jamaica. Good evening, dear sense. I try to test the power of radio with dear sense this evening. I called into her program, the Central Energy Tower Show, with 3 minutes for her to close her program. Can you imagine? As a matter of fact, I don't take calls that close to closing my show. But if I see a call coming in from, let's say, The Essence, Lexi, Auntie Rhonda, you know, and so forth, I would have to take the call because they know that the program closes at a certain time. So it have to be a reason why they are calling. Now, with that said, I call into the uncentral stage, no, the central energy, Lexi, behave yourself, the uncentral stage show this afternoon with 180 seconds to go. And when I call into the program, right? The Essence answered. She was playing a song for someone. But I really wanted that song to be played, not by me, but by her. And I wanted to send it to her yesterday. But I said, no, I'll do it today. Never remember wanting. And when I realized that the program is finishing, I said, Jesus, I did not send this song to The Essence to play for the family. And I jump on my computer. I send the phone, this song over to her via email. And I said, but hold on. If I did send it by WhatsApp, she would have seen it. But if I send it by email, she'd not go, no. No, who just sit on them email right through the day? Knowing that they are doing a program anyway. So I had to grab my cell phone and call. I call her number, you know. I call her personal number. And she not appear that number because she had closed her show. And then I said, no, ma, let me call on the ear. And she did answer, thank you, dear sense, answering. And she represent, man. She said, let me do this, man. And me, I tell her, say, the lady just said, bam, bam, bam, bam. And you know she played the song? With less than 120 seconds to go, she played the song. The Essence, hats off to you. Thank you so much. Great. Yeah, they would say, googly. In the cricket, they would say, good. Original bones, what them call that? Googly, right? Bola googly, right? So me bola googly to her. And nobody ask, you know, if she don't knock it for six, you know. She knock it for six. You give credit where credit is due. awesome. They didn't. A lot of people don't know how powerful their senses are. A lot of people don't really understand how powerful their sense is. Real broadcaster. Hey, dear sense, take a bow, lady. Big up yourself. Great, great happenings there today. And you deserve the credit. With that said, how you all doing? 19 minutes after 4 o'clock here in New York. 19 minutes after 3 o'clock in Jamaica. Now, here in the United States, we realize that the Trump administration, and it's sad that I'm getting to this to begin the program, but where do I start? Can you imagine that the MAGA community, yes, the cult community, is now blaming Biden for what is happening now in the United States? So what Trump had been doing all this time, he was sitting, living on Biden's, where Biden left off. Was he doing anything that Mr. Biden left off with? He write executive order and demolish everything that Biden did. And they are, that's how cultists they are. They are so cultish, because if you can now blame in Mr. Biden for what Donald Trump has been doing. When Biden left office, there wasn't any war going on apart from the war between Ukraine and Moscow. That's the only thing that was happening at the time when Mr. Biden left office. And Trump didn't pay any attention to give Ukraine anything that the Congress voted on for Ukraine to get to defend themselves. All the jugglings and all those things that were voted on from Congress for them to get. Trump did not send them to Ukraine. He tried to defend Putin. While Putin never cared about one bit about the United States and its people. And Trump dragged the United States of America in another war. More than one war. Because he thinks that he's all the world got. No. The truckers, the trailer drivers, are demonstrating right across the United States of America. Right across the U.S. A matter of fact, if you go and check which newscaster is bringing this news, absolutely none of them. You know why? They don't want it to seem like something is happening. So only on social media, you will get a little clippings and see what the people are saying out there. Because the media houses that are here in the United States, they're scared of the leader of the mega movement. They're scared of what he will do to them. Did you see where he banned CNN, NBC, and ABC from reporting from the White House? Take away all the necessary pass that they need to have to report from the White House? All because they are carrying the right news. He called them fake news. And then Congress, the person, Mr. Johnson, that control Congress, he shut down Congress until after the midterm election in November. So Congress is not in operation presently. Can you imagine a place like the United States of America? What do the people tell their children? And then I see on the, if you check what's social media, especially TikTok, today, you see where all of them that voted for this administration crying out. Some of them losing their job. They just realize what they voted for. All because a black woman was too intelligent to lead them. So they were acting blindly. Sorry for none of them. I sat right here in this chair years ago, and I speak to the American people, and I said, careful what you're voting for. I said, this man cares zero about you all. And if the family could speak truth, they would say, yes, I hear you say that. Because my discernment was up and still up and running. And I said it from this very chair. And I go as far as saying, Caribbean people, make sure you talk to your parents, your people that you have here. I don't think one of you did it. I don't believe for a minute one of you that listened to the radio did it. Ever call your family and say, me hear something on the radio, you know. Vote against this administration. None of you did it. You sit down, you listen to the radio, and you look and it make it seem like nothing is happening. Now them can't even send a barrel to you anymore. You sat down there and you say nothing to your friend or your family. Don't look for the barrels that you normally get a year time. Don't look for it. And the support that you normally get is no longer here. It's no longer. And you talk it, you thought it was, oh, Uncle Wayne G just talking. He just, yes. I say it because I want you to hear it ahead of time so that when it happened, you don't wonder why I couldn't say it or why I didn't say it. You notice I just talk it as it is. I care zero. Hello? I care zero. 26 minutes after 4 o'clock. I care zero. It is crazy on social media right now. Crazy. It is the talk today. And hold on. Hold on it. I said a couple years ago before this man go into office, I said it might reach the United States now, but it's going to come to the Caribbean. And I was speaking specifically to Jamaica. And you see what happened? If diesel fuel in the United States knocking over $9, can you imagine by December what it will be in Jamaica? If it is knocking over $9 for a gallon or for a liter, whatever them sell it by. Because when I go to the gas station, I just eat a whatever amount. I don't pay that attention. Gas now is some places over $4, some is over $6, some is over $5, depending on the state where you are. This man do all of this because he can make billions of dollars. You notice what he did to this guy in the Caribbean there? When in Venezuela? He took him out of there. Took him out of there. Because he's up to getting the gas to sell it for himself. What an audacity. Very sad. Very sad. This world is a really unique place. Really unique place to live in. Really, really unique place to live in. I don't know. I don't even know what to say. Because a lot of people are not going to be able to help anybody. A lot of people are not going to be able to help anybody. Because if they do, it's a problem, man. It's a problem, man. The U.S. is not as how it ought to be. The man fired all of the heads of the army, the U.S. Coast Guard, all of those people that are experienced army personnel. He fired all of them and put some people that don't understand how a country should be governed. What happened? Look here, man. I hear the mega people, them, some of them bawling for Obama to come back. Come back where? Leave it alone, Mr. Obama. Leave it alone. Let them angle it. And we have more than a year, almost 2 years to go for him to come out. Almost 2 years. And let it be said that if it was Democrat in there doing this, oh God, it seems like the Republican them lose them teeth or their denture in recent time. What can I say? Anyway, let's continue with the program. You know, if you can help somebody anyway, as you travel along, please do. If you can help somebody as you travel along, please do. It's 3:30 in Jamaica. Let's get to the songs. Hey, the name is Uncle Wayne G. Good evening, everybody. It's Sister Linda Randall.

0: About what?
1: When you walked among men.
0: Okay.
1: Well, Jesus, you know, if you're looking below,
0: it's worse now than then.
1: Oh, there's
0: cheating and stealing, violence and what?
1: And

0: 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High volume.
1: Do everything what I have to do.
2: 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I love this one, yeah.

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1: All right, welcome back, welcome back, welcome back. It is now 4 o'clock in Jamaica, and it is 5 o'clock here in New York. We are actually watching a story here where the President of the United States is now in New York. He's visiting with Mamdani, I gather. And we're not sure if they will be doing a press conference together. So we are keeping our eyes on the cameras. I know that the location that they are at is somewhere in Midtown, Manhattan, where the president meet with Mamdani today. So there could be a press conference coming up. We will keep our eyes on it, and if it makes sense for us to bring it across to you, then we sure will. We will take the feed from Fox 5 New York News. All right. Anyway, I am going to be going old school, kind of old school this evening. There's three albums I got of him. I remember years ago, many, many years ago, I would have gotten the opportunity to have dialogue with him. And I used to play songs, you know. But, you know, a lot of music comes along a pathway, so I try to extend the favor to others. But I think I'm going to be diving into his albums a little bit this evening. And I think you're going to be liking his songs. His name is Bishop Ferron Blake, out of state of Connecticut. So I'm going to feature a few songs from his album this evening. But before we go there, there's a song that I really want to play. This is it. Let's listen to this song.
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Let me say good evening to Sister Maxwell. Evangelist Scar, good evening. Sister Edwards, Brother Edwards, good evening. Within me, and I find my strength. Servant leader, Reverend Melva Carty, good evening. Good evening to the wonderful staffs over there. 47 Manchester Avenue. Good evening, ladies.

0: What a song, what a song! As we continue here on the 96.3.
1: If Jesus comes tomorrow,
0: to do what?
1: To spend some time with you.
0: That's what I'm talking about.
1: Would you answer all
0: his questions?
1: Or a lie to hide the truth?
0: Evangelist Scar, behave yourself.
1: Would you welcome him with open arms?
0: Oh, yes.
1: Or even
0: let
1: him
0: in? I'm telling you.
1: If Jesus comes tomorrow,
0: I tell you.
1: What then?
0: What then?

Jesus comes tomorrow, what then? Let me say good evening to you. And just in case you're just joining us, I don't know. Everybody hearing me clearly? Am I sounding okay out there? Everybody just lock off for myself. Jesus. Everybody just lock up for me. But I don't know. Everybody gonna sleep? Alright, let me drop another evening song on you.

0: And you know what? Yesterday, I am going to go back to the song, but yesterday, I was on TikTok in the evening. And you don't know what I end up on? Spice Live. I don't know how I read this up. They're saying that poor thing. Hey, listen, don't stop blaming the lady. Say she had no Bible studies, man. Through the darkness. She doing some verse to verse something. Going over there. I know Bible studies she had. Listen, she just doing some Bible verse something over there. Jesus. All right, that's all she's doing. I was on the live. And she didn't know because I didn't click touch the live actually. Let me pause this song a little bit. So what she was actually doing is that she opened the live and she asked, and that was about 6 o'clock there about, and she asked persons, because I can speak to it because I was listening to it. I spent an hour on that live yesterday evening. One solid hour. Because I don't want to just go into something and then I don't know, I can't say. So I can tell you that she went on the live, on she asks persons to come on the live, and then she would give them a Bible verse to read. So yesterday she was in the book of Leviticus. Acts. And what was funny, she also mentioned the book of Acts chapter 2. And I was, yes, Lord, I want this, Jesus, I want this. I want to hear what she's saying about Acts chapter 2. But she just read one verse, like, you know, like a, and she gave like about 4 verses from different chapters in the book of Exodus. Not Exodus, Leviticus. And maybe one from Genesis. And then she go to John. But different verses, and they were pointing to just, like in the Bible, if you look for, let's say, you're talking about faith, right? So you look for all of the verses in the Bible that says faith. So she would ask a person to read this, and the person read, and it end up with the word faith in it. Read that, and it end up with the verse faith in it. So it's not a really, a study of a particular chapter or a study of the word faith. She was just talking, and then she would ask, and then she have like about 2 or 3 people on the live, and they were reading. One person read like about, one person was out, even out of Gambia or somewhere there, and they were while she was reading, then she was saying, you see it, you see that, read the Bible, write it down, read the Bible, write down the verses, and me and Satan, come on. So it's not a Bible study she's having. She's having like a compilation of words, for argument's sake. Bible verse then, Bible words. I don't know what to call it, but it is not Bible studies. I can definitively say this evening, it is not Bible studies. And I'm happy that I was perusing TikTok, that I could see that, and then I would stop for myself, and I stopped and I watched it. As a matter of fact, she played a video with a pastor, that the pastor was saying something I don't even want to repeat that about Jesus, and because I'm not giving any credibility to what was happening, really, you know. And it's not something that I deliberately went there. I was just going through TikTok, and if you see her live, you might stop and you might listen and so forth. So she's not really doing a Bible study. So anybody, if she tell you that she's doing Bible studies, that's not what I saw. Because people will call it different things. It's just that, some people will say, God, I am serving God, but which God are they serving? It's not really Bible studies. Not Bible studies. So, just for the record of those of you who listen to us, we would just get that correct. It's not Bible studies. It's 22 minutes after 4 o'clock in Jamaica, 22 minutes after 5 here in New York. Let me say good evening to Evangelist Morgan, Sister Morgan, Morgan's family. Good evening to the Penance family.
1: Today,
0: don't forget December 5 coming up.
1: Many nights
0: we have a few
1: until there were no,
0: we have a few days remaining for you to get your early bird ticket. Evangelist Morgan, good evening. Turn off your radio.
2: Yes, brother.
0: Turn off your radio.
2: Let me turn off radio.
0: You know, you're going to say brother Gary.
2: Yes, so cool.
0: You're going to say brother Gary, you know.
2: Where is it? You're going to say brother Gary. Oh, you know, sir. So.
0: Me hear you say brother. Are you not calling me brother? You don't call me brother.
2: You know, sir, from I and you start out, hey. I never call your brother.
0: No.
2: I must pray and say, God bless me, brother, then.
0: Yes.
2: I never.
0: So when I hear the brother, if I didn't say anything, then you'd have come out with brother Gary. Brother Gary, you don't call me. I want to make everybody call me brother Gary all of a sudden. Hello? Vanjie?
2: You hearing me?
0: Yes, brother.
2: Yes, are you hearing me?
0: Why everybody call me brother Gary all of a sudden?
2: Yeah, man. What happened?
0: Hey.
2: Hello?
0: Yes, sir. Where are you?
2: What happened, man? You're doing an awesome job, man. Because I hear you were saying that nobody don't shout you, you know, but I listen everything.
0: Okay.
2: And the world is spinning in Uncle Wayne G. You see, when you was mentioning about the head of the house.
0: Yes.
2: Oh, they are dodging from certain things.
0: Yes.
2: And I know it's just because they have some plan up them sleeve, you know.
0: Yes. Big plan them have, man.
2: The president.
0: Yes.
2: Yes.
0: It's true.
2: And they're hiding so much things.
0: Yes.
2: So right now, too, I look at it, I see where the country going to have to get up. Because a lot of things that happen once, you know, it's going to happen again, you know.
0: But hold on, Evangel. We don't want the country to get up, you know. You know why? That's what they're hoping for. Hold on a second. Don't move.
2: All right.
0: Stay right there. Don't hang up, you know. Hold on.
2: No.

0: I'm back with you, Vanji. Sorry about that.
1: Yeah, all right, you're back with me now.
0: Yes, sir.
1: Yes.
0: So I was saying to you, hold on.
1: Yes.
0: What I was saying to you is that is a bait they are setting to, you know. So they want the country to rise up and start to war, and then them use that to do their harm. So people understand that. So nobody not do that.
1: Everybody just quiet.
0: Yes. We not take the bait.
1: Quiet.
0: We not taking the bait that is trying to issue out there. You understand?
1: If the people start a rebellion, that give them power to utilize their plan.
0: So we're not doing that. We're not doing that at all. We're not getting caught into it.
1: Oh, they do what they do.
0: People get wise though, man.
1: What I'm saying, the people, especially we as Caribbean people that establish ourselves in the higher state up there.
0: Mm-hmm.
1: The people have to understand and know what is what.
0: Yes.
1: You know, if they are using their plans to counteract and to do some things which is out of the way.
0: That's
1: anyhow,
0: right.
1: Let me say greetings again, man.
0: Yes, sir.
1: I know probably you don't ready for that as yet.
0: Yeah.
1: But let me say greetings.
0: Go ahead, man.
1: We're getting a little bit of rain down there.
0: Oh, yeah, I say.
1: And greetings to all the radio. If you may say the radio not doing a good job, Uncle Wayne, the radio doing an awesome job.
0: Sounds good. That sounds good.
1: It prove up me. It prove up you.
0: Yes.
1: It prove up everyone.
0: Yes.
1: And I was telling Sister Hessen this morning, because that's how it go. I was telling her about the scripture. And the scripture point the people of Daniel. Because some of the old Christian, most of these big Christians not reading this scripture. No? Daniel, how Daniel... We're going to have to prove ourselves and prove God, you know. Meshach, Shadrach, and Abednego, you know. They say, man, don't care what I'm doing, we not put on God, you know.
0: Nah, boy, you know.
1: It's sweetly sometimes. I say, right now, we're a new technology. Stand up, Uncle WNG. Let me say greetings to everyone.
0: Yeah.
1: Greetings to Central Adoration, Church Without World, Servant Leader Evangelist Carson Maxwell, Brother Edwards, Sir Edwards, Caribbean Radio, and each and every one, man, because we are in a time where we have to look out of our high.
0: Right.
1: Because there is so much things going on, and We if we don't be careful, some of us is going to get jaggy, Uncle Wayne. Simsima. Big up Simsima.
0: Yes.
1: And some of us is going to get jaggy. Uncle Wayne, when you look and see dead people, you have to wonder how people are dead. So, since morning, you know how much compromise program people put away every day. And I say, why? And when I was a boy, it wasn't like that. No. I realized that anytime you step out of the presence of God, you leave yourself open to death. And you warn us about it, you know?
0: Yes!
1: And a lot of people, I know, it would reach this, you know?
0: Child of mercy.
1: Eh?
0: A lot of people are listening. They hear you, you know? You know, Vanji, you know people will hear you, but they are not listening to you.
1: Come again.
0: They hear you, you know.
1: Big up bones.
0: Yeah. But they hear you, because it's like me and you talking. And a person, hear what we are talking about, them now listen to what you're saying. Which is that the important part is listening, you know.
1: One day Deacon Morgan said that same thing to me individually, you know.
0: Uh-huh.
1: And I mark it.
0: Yes.
1: Ears is here to hear.
0: Yes.
1: But we just hear, and we don't pay no mind.
0: Right.
1: We don't pay, and that is what is damage. damaging the people. And we have eyes, but we do not, the things that we are seeing, we should be looking from, we should hope in our eyes and see what happened from the beginning of this political choice.
0: Yes.
1: Let me put it that way.
0: Uh-huh.
1: The political choice.
0: Yes.
1: We should see that while one man was saying this, another man was saying that, and we know that the outcome is going to bring disaster. Oh, Jesus.
0: You see that?
1: Uncle Wayne G.
0: Yes,
1: all
0: sir.
1: Over the world. Jesus. And some people say, God, I got. Oh, no, so God saved people. God already saved. We are ready. I'm being all upon that. God already saved. We are ready. We the people neglect the teaching of God and the word of God, ignore it and turn to our crooked ways and our foolish mind.
0: Yeah.
1: God save we, you know, sir. God save, send Jesus and let Jesus die in the flesh to save us, you know.
0: Yes.
1: And we ignore it.
0: Yes.
1: I look into our one another.
0: Uh-huh.
1: And it care. We look into what we achieve,
0: uh-huh.
1: Our wealth, and the cares of this world, and all of these things are going to perish. Anyhow, I can't. Uh-huh. If I you go for
0: bless your mind.
1: People don't send me near your talk 24/7.
0: Thank you, sir.
1: Hey, so big up yourself, yeah, man.
0: Thank you for checking in, man. Bless you. All right.
1: Yes, sir.
0: Good. All right. So, Iko Evangelist, open the phone line. We can take your calls, but hold on. Let me drop back this song. Hold on a second, because this song here is upon my mind from yesterday. Let's drop it. A matter of fact, you know, this song I asked Dear Sense to play this evening, she didn't get to play it all, you know. She didn't get to play it all. So, let me just see if I can play it back for myself. Yeah? I'm gonna try and play it back for myself. Hello? Turn off the radio. Turn off your radio. Remember now, radio family, you gotta turn your radio off when you're calling. Let's go. You gotta play this song from all the parents to their children. This is for the children, all right? I told you I'm gonna be going old school this evening. I'm not there yet. Good evening, everybody.

0: You got to turn your radio off when you're calling. Please make sure your radio off. Hello. All right.
1: So I bring them to you, Lord.
0: Hold on, let me try the number again. Hello, good evening.
2: Good evening, Bishop.
0: Good evening, my brother.
2: And how are you, sir?
0: Is who this?
2: Brother Robbie, man.
0: Oh, you do, brother. Oh, you do. Oh, you do.
2: How are you, sir?
0: I am wonderfully blessed, my brother. Thank you for asking. How are you doing, though?
2: Yeah, man, I'm good. Praise the Lord, I'm good.
0: Good. How is the family? How is Sister Patsy? Okay, great.
2: Yeah, man, she's good. She's good.
0: Happy to hear that.
2: Mm. Yeah, man, I'm greeting to all the radio family.
0: Yes, sir.
2: I just hear Evangelist Morgan.
0: Yes.
2: Greeting Evangelist Morgan.
0: Yes, man. Yes.
2: Evangelist Sky, good evening.
0: Yes.
2: And all the rest of the radio family.
0: Yes, sir.
2: Yeah. Greeting in the wonderful name of Jesus.
0: Amen. Yes. Are you getting a rain up a cup of wood there? Any rain going on up there?
2: Yeah, man, we're getting some rain.
0: Okay, that's
2: even
0: good.
2: Even a while ago it was doing.
0: That's wonderful.
2: Yeah, man, it was doing a while ago.
0: Happy to hear that.
2: Yes. Yeah, man. Yeah.
0: All right.
2: You know what, Saturday night, this time we're going to fire you, you know. But may I give you a chance.
0: Thank you so much. But let me give you a joke, brother Robbie. Yeah. You know, say, you see, thank you for forgiving me and ease me up.
2: Yeah, man.
0: So two people ease me up now, you know. You, well, me I gonna put Sister Patsy in there too. So you and Sister Patsy and Sister Parchment give me a chance. So that is good. Because listen, he said, where two or three gather, you know, touching anything concern him, he's there to bless and to do good, doesn't he?
2: Yeah, that's true.
0: So, Saturday, man, I tell you, I was so tired, man. Jesus, when I look at the time, and I say, Lord of mercy, me wouldn't do a good job. And the Holy
2: Spirit, yeah, man.
0: So the Holy Spirit said, just get your rest here, man. So me just get your rest. I think what we might have to do, as I was saying to Evangelist Carr, is that maybe we're going to change the day. So even though we have it as Saturday, maybe sometime we have to change the day, depending on how my schedule is, you know. So
2: yeah, yes.
0: It might be a possibility that we have to change the day. And I think I'm going to put the word out, if it's okay to do it Tuesday evening sometime and then Saturday evening sometime, then we might have to do it like that.
2: Yeah, man, you can stagger it.
0: Yes, man, I think we're going to have to try that. My schedule is rough. So, you know, it's best to try that sometimes. You know what I mean?
2: Yes, sir. Next thing that I was going to ask you.
0: Yes, sir.
2: You see, down in my area here,
0: uh-huh,
2: the only place where we can get tickets, I used to get tickets,
0: mm-hmm,
2: is Spalding. It's in Spalding. And I don't hear you advertising over in Spalding.
0: In Spalding, you're right, you know. I am going to talk to the staffs over there. Let me talk to Miss Crossley tomorrow. And then Wednesday, I will definitely tell you we're in Spalding.
2: Yeah, because even if I'm not sure I'm going, but I would like to support the family, you know. I would like to support.
0: And that we need. Like we definitely need the support if a person not even going. I'm happy you said that, sir, that you will still support what is happening. That is good.
2: Yeah, man, I would support them.
0: Yes.
2: Support you.
0: So I am going to find out where in Spalding's we can get a location and then I let you know by Wednesday.
2: Yes. Finally, next thing we hear, you were saying the other day, that about the cattle them. Down in my area, there's a lot of cattle down my area, you know.
0: Oh, we are saying, they no serve a leader family there, man.
2: What about cattle in my area? Cattle is one of my taxi friend. It's cattle.
0: Your taxi brethren is cattle?
2: Yeah, man, my cattle.
0: Brother Winston Carty. And where is he from? Where is his family? Let's say they're in that area.
2: Same place out here. In Leicesterfield. They're from Leicesterfield.
0: Leicesterfield side?
2: Yeah, they're from Leicesterfield. Not far from here, but he lives in Capaldi.
0: Okay. So that means, Daddy Mondo done a lot of carty up there.
2: Yeah, man.
0: Because him dead a long time, you know, so him can't give it. By the way, let me ask you, the place name Carty Hill, how it get its name?
2: How it?
0: Carty Hill. There's a place there. Where is Carty Hill?
2: I don't know. I can't share.
0: I'm going to find out where is Carty Hill or Carty Hill. And because I want to know how Carty Hill get his name. You know, there's a lot of place get named by somebody was living there by that name, you know.
2: Yeah, man, there's a lot of Carty out here. Up in my area, yeah.
0: I never used to hear the name Carty until I get to know Servant Leader. So I was like, what? Yes. Because even going to school, coming up, all the way up to in Jamaica, I never really hear about the Carties, you know. So that's good, and that is good news for her too, because she knows no, she can be sure she's a part of Jamaica.
2: there's a lot up here, lot of the Carties them up here.
0: Yes. Big up the Carties them up there, man. Of course.
2: Yeah, man. I must say. Greeting to Daddy Mondo.
0: Yes. I've heard from him for a little bit.
2: As I tell you, you know, both of us go back a long way.
0: Long way, yes.
2: Long way, man, from boys' days.
0: Yes.
2: Parents' days.
0: Awesome.
2: And I don't know if you remember, you're probably a bit too young.
0: Hola. I love that. I love what you say.
2: Daddy Mondo old somebody, you know, we are old somebody.
0: So well, on, what you think about me? Oh, you say that, man? Come on, man. Brother Rabbi, man, you can't do that, man. All right, tell me what you are going to say now. And let me see if we can manage. I can't hear you good. Come again.
2: When I used to sing a Nine
0: Night. What you say? Then, hold on, let me tell you about Nine Night then. If you want to think, you want to find out if I am that old. When we used to go at Nine Night back then, you know, there was a little man sitting around the table, you know, with a little back of torch. And he would have read from the Redemption or the Secret Songs and Solo.
2: And the Sankey.
0: So you check me out now. Yeah, open sound to you.
2: We used to go around Nine Night singing Sankey.
0: Yes.
2: Singing at Nine Night.
0: Yeah.
2: Because Deacon Mondo used to chuck the Sankey.
0: Yeah.
2: And I was a tenor man in those days.
0: Uh-huh.
2: So we go back a long, long, long way.
0: But I remember those days. But you know, remember, say, when we used to leave set up in those days, you know, then tell you, say, don't tell nobody, say you're leaving. You just nod somebody and everybody gone, you know. That's it.
2: That's true.
0: Yes. Oh,
2: that
0: God.
2: Was the
0: I remember those days, man. Clearly. So,
2: right, sir.
0: Bless you, man. Thank you for checking in.
2: My pleasure, sir.
0: Bless you, sir. All right, good. Yes, Brother Robbie and Sister Patsy over there in Copperwood, man. I tell you. Yes. Good evening to everybody over in Coffee. Peace. Yes. Yes. You know, I remember those years clearly, you know. Like Sim Sima and you know, Sister Jazz, brother Leonard, and they don't know what we're talking about as Elderly people right here, you know. They don't know what we're talking about. You know that Sister Morgan. No, know what we are talking about a while ago. Sister Morgan, no clue. Brother Morgan, we love an idea. But Sister Morgan don't have a clue where we are talking. I going to tell you some of the people them that don't have a clue where we are talking about. Well, like my cousin, Paula, over Wild Cane, she don't have a clue. She have to ask Mommy. Yes, she will ask Mommy, you know, Sister Parchment. I am wondering with Sister Parchment, because sometimes she make it sound like, say, she knew about those days, but then another time it don't sound like she knew about those days. I can't fix Sister Parchment yet, because I've never seen a picture with Sister Parchment. So I don't know. But I don't think Sister Parchment kind of, you know those long time things. Sister Parchment, you're supposed to get me some information to talk to the 100 and something, 90 odd years old radio family. You need to let me talk to her, you know. You need to, a 90 something, 90 something. I think we up in the phone line too. Look at the phone line now. Everybody want to say them reach up in that age. Everybody want to reach up in that age. All of a sudden, you all is right up in age. Oh no, wait. Let's soon open the phone line. So open it back. I want to tell me why age you're not talking about. God, that sounds good. Let me play a few songs first, and then we open the phone line and we chat all night. This one goes out for the children. Listen to Central 96.3 FM. Good evening, everybody. 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
1: Right. Good evening, everybody. You guys have me cracking up, man. You guys have me cracking up like, what? Oh, God. Brother Robbie, you're something else, you know. You make my mind go all the way back. Anyway, let me say good evening again and reset this. Good evening, everybody. Thank you so much for joining us. As a friendly reminder, we are broadcasting live out of New York. We're in this kind of... A little bit warm on the outside, whatever the temperature is. I can't even see it right now, but hey, whatever it is, let me say good evening to you. I'm cracking up. Let me say good evening to our wonderful radio family all over the world joining us. Good evening to the radio family over there at Central. I shouldn't be doing this, you know. You can't do that, buddy. Anyway, Central 96.3 FM Jamaica. Good evening, family. And let me welcome Caribbean Radio HD. Good evening, everybody. Thank you for joining us. Let me say good evening to Brother Gary. Good evening to you, sir. Good evening to Sister Sharon. And the wonderful radio family here on Caribbean Radio HD. Let me say good evening to Lusty J.A. Good evening to you, Lusty J. Of course, it's great to be here on another evening. Now, I'm going to be taking you all the way up until 8 o'clock this evening. So if you stick and stay, it is going to be awesome. And then at 8 p.m., we will turn it over to Vibe Bass. Yes, and then he will turn it over to DJ Ren. Good evening, everybody. Good evening to the chat room family. I'm going to head on over there in a little bit. So let me say good evening to everyone over there in the chat room. Good evening to you. Now, as promised, I told you that I'll be going old school, but this family just changed things, man. You just changed things. You all just love changed things. And, you know, you're the one that run the show. I am only here as a presenter. So I'm going to be here with you until, and hope and trust that you'll be able to keep up with me. Yes, I'll be here until, all the way up until 8 o'clock. It is 68 degrees and mostly cloudy here in New York City. So the lines will open in a little bit. I promise you, I start playing two songs and I don't even get anywhere. But let me just drop back the song I was playing. This one. Good evening. Let me say good evening to my servant leader, Reverend Carty. Reverend St. Hope, good evening, sir.
2: Look at where I am today.
1: Beautiful in me, good evening.
2: Many nights I cried until there were no more tears left.
1: Real my bae, good evening. I'm a joy, good evening.

All right, let me say good evening again to you. My name is Uncle Wayne G, and I'm going to be taking you all the way up until 8 p.m. tonight here in New York. It's 13 minutes after 6 o'clock. Make it 13 minutes after 5 o'clock in Jamaica. Good evening, family. Sister Norma, West Palm Beach. Good evening to you. Hey, Brother Gary. Brother Gary, man, you had an awesome time yesterday evening. You think me not see you? Hey, I tell you, Brother Gary, I had a wonderful time yesterday in Atlanta. Great, great, great. I love it, I love it, I love it, I love it. I was on the live, man. Awesome performance, Brother Gary. Awesome performance, brother. Awesome. And let me just though say awesome. Awesome as usual. That's how you say it. Awesome as usual. Because it's not the first. Yes? It's not the last. Awesome as usual. Great performance. Anyway, it's 15 minutes after 6 o'clock here in New York City. One day.

0: So, Brother Robbie, somebody texts me and said they don't, Brother Robbie should say his age. So, Brother Robbie, I don't know you're going to do it, you know. But give me back a call, Brother Robbie, because there's a question also on there, and I don't want to ask you this, let me say, without you on the line. So call me back, Brother Robbie, call me back.
1: With mighty power, the trumpet of God.
0: Sister Colleen Brown, good evening to you. Den Den, big up yourself. Original Cher, good evening, sis. Vibe Bass, good evening.

0: got to say good evening to Sister Nelly down there in
1: caught up together.
0: The parish of St. James.
1: Forever with you.
0: A lot of people don't really say St. James anymore. They just say Mobie. But the parish is St. James. Good evening to St. James. Locked in. Sister Nelly, give me a call.

0: Yes, you are.
1: Gabriella, I'm telling you, Jesus listens to me. Why would Jesus listen to you? Because I pray very nicely. You? You don't even say thank you when Grandma gives you food. That has nothing to do with Jesus. It has everything to do with Jesus. How? Because Jesus sees everything. Everything? Everything. Even when I took your biscuit? Especially that. Wait, what? Then Jesus also saw you take Daddy's remote yesterday. Let's change the subject. So Jesus does see everything. Yes, but he doesn't have to tell Daddy everything. Why? Because something should remain between Jesus and me. Gabriella! What exactly are you hiding from Daddy? I didn't say I was hiding anything. You literally just said Jesus shouldn't tell Daddy everything. That doesn't mean anything. It means everything. Okay, let's test this. Test what? I'm going to ask Jesus a question. Don't. Why? Because you ask too many questions. Jesus can handle my questions. Jesus! Gabriel! What? Don't call him into this. Why are you suddenly nervous? I'm not nervous. You look nervous. I always look like this. No, you don't. I'm listening. Jesus knows everything. Exactly. But he also understands privacy. Privacy? Yes. You're talking about Jesus like he's your lawyer. Maybe he is. So now you have a lawyer? I didn't say that. You just did. Fine. Fine what? I may have made one small mistake. What mistake? I accidentally broke Daddy's glasses. What? Shh. You told me Jesus doesn't have to tell Daddy. Exactly. So you knew Jesus saw you break them. Yes. And you still did it? I thought forgiveness was available. Gabriella! Daddy is going to find out. Not if we don't tell him. But Jesus already knows. That's why I'm trusting him to keep the family secret. You're unbelievable. You are right. Wait, did you just use my own line against me? Maybe. I'm telling Daddy. Traitor! I'm just helping Jesus with the investigation. Gabriel!
2: Gabriella, you're so smart, girl. You are so smart, I tell you. Let's go to the phone line here. Hello, good evening. Hello, good evening. Knock, knock, knock. Okay. Press the angle. Wasn't sure. Person wasn't sure if I answered. Anyway, so I promised that I'm going to open the phone line and I'm going to go to a couple of oldies songs. Now, I have conversation with this bishop before, way back in the days. I'm not even sure if he's still singing, though. He's out of... At the time when I had a conversation with him, he was in the state of Connecticut. His name is Bishop Ferron Blake. So let's go a little bit of old school a little bit. Eh? Good evening, everybody. 22 minutes after 6 o'clock. Some people just punching out of work. Do a little 20 minutes of overtime.

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1: But in a massa, we ain't get that one from. Later again, we NG.
0: But of course.
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3: We NG, them say I them a lot the city, but you are on the world.

0: All right, come down to me. Carla, good evening, you're live.
1: Good evening, sir.
0: Good evening, Sister Jazz.
1: Me here talk about, you know when me bad.
0: Hold on, you start off bad. Say good evening to the family too. Don't do that.
1: All right.
0: Start over.
1: Good evening to Uncle Wayne G.
0: Yes.
1: Brother Gary.
0: Yes.
1: Sister Sharon.
0: Yes.
1: Servant leader.
0: Yes.
1: Evangelist Carr. Evangelist Morgan.
0: Mm-hmm. You are making it sound like you're at church now. Just cut the son of man. Say good evening to the rest of the family.
1: Then,
0: rest of the family.
1: Watch it now. Watch it.
0: Stick your TV.
1: And the whole entirely world that listening to me.
0: That's right.
1: This Monday evening here.
0: All right. There you go.
1: Let me greet.
0: Who?
1: You all girls and boys. In the wonderful name of Jesus. Uncle Angie.
0: You say I make it sound like a church. We don't keep church here, so we don't want it sound like a church.
1: Hello.
0: Just leave
1: you
0: church.
1: You see, when me a turn bones now. Me a turn DJ bones now. You see, when me call you, you answer your phone.
0: Okay. I'm sorry.
1: You see, when me a talk to you,
0: yes,
1: you don't tell me about church.
0: Okay.
1: Because a church me day. A
0: you
1: church me day too.
0: You're there church now?
1: The radio, I play them the music there.
0: Hey.
1: I mean, I hear them the music at church again. You understand? I mean,
0: okay.
1: I hear them the nice music that we pep up the spirit
0: okay.
1: when them are play.
0: Okay,
1: so
0: man.
1: A church me day.
0: Okay,
1: right,
0: man.
1: So church.
0: Okay,
1: church
0: man.
1: Me day.
0: I hear you.
1: All right. I go to a funeral yesterday at Park Hall. Right? Big up the Park Hall people them where they listen to Uncle Wayne G. And I was passing a shop and I hear servant leader first and then evangelist car. And I turn back and I say, young miss, what is your name? She said, Michelle. Say, Michelle, you listen to this station? She say, yes. Me say, so the person that just come off of and the next lady come on, who are they? She say, miss, you know, if God truth, me don't go turn on the radio on the station, and me love the station, but me don't know their name, you know. So you want to know their name? She say, yes. Me say, the one that just talk, name Evangelist Carr, and the one what was talking about the Bible, her name is Evangelist Carty.
0: Mm-mm.
1: Right?
0: No.
1: Take
0: your time. Servant leader is not an evangelist.
1: Servant leader is not Carty.
0: Yes, but she's not an evangelist.
1: No.
0: Right.
1: No. My mistake.
0: So just say servant leader. You don't have to go further. Got it.
1: Servant leader, yes.
0: Right.
1: She were praying.
0: Okay.
1: And then Evangelist Carr come on. So me tell her, I said the first one is servant leader and the second one is Evangelist Carr and the gentleman is Uncle Wayne G. And she said, oh. So me say, you feel listening good. Listen good. Put your ears to the radio and you will hear your name. So Michelle, me a big you up because you play the station too. And all those girls and boys that listen to the radio at Park Hall. And guess what? Yes, sir. Give me a minute. And guess what? You see, Fabulous. At spot.
0: Yes.
1: Your husband in the shop, you see there, me say, you know, I'm come my concert.
0: Mm.
1: And he say, you know, think so. Me say, you fi come, me I want to kick on you. Mm. You fi come. So, in good I go come.
0: Okay.
1: You hear?
0: So hold on. So Sister Fabulous don't buy her ticket yet?
1: Yeah, man, them buy them ticket already.
0: Oh, but the husband. Me want the husband for come too. He must come too, man.
1: The husband say he not sure.
0: No, man. He must find himself there too, man.
1: Yes,
0: encouragement, so sleep,
1: you
0: sweet and labor.
1: You could come, want come, I want extra ticket. Yes. So say, you could come, man. You could come. I can ticket come give you tomorrow. That a Tuesday.
0: Yes, that's right.
1: Yes, so me and look feel.
0: That's right. That's right. That's right. Tell the person where I talk to you, say you're on the radio. If I have look at manners, who is it?
1: Yeah, me put me on a memo, so you kind of understand.
0: Yes. So let me ask you now. You came on the ear just now, mm-hmm. with an intention. Why you?
1: Mm-hmm.
0: What else did you want to talk about?
1: Oh, let me just stick to you. See, you don't know me yet, so you can't talk to me no more. Nine. You don't know me yet. Let me tell you, say me a student.
0: I know you come on with this. You know,
1: you still don't know me yet.
0: You cannot say that. Oh, you know you didn't tell me your age. Oh, you know you didn't tell me your age.
1: You know, say 90s, you say 92, 93.
0: But 90s is not a long
1: when
0: time.
1: When you come here, Mount and Table that I use and Sankey and Redemption was using.
0: In the 90s, hold on. In the 1990s, like 90, yes. What? 90 what? When you say 90s?
1: 93, 92, 93.
0: 92. Let me see if they get rid of the Sankey. Because there was a little man. They've never used. I never see. I go to a setup and see they using a female. It's always a little man sit down round the table. And him have about three different books. One the Redemption song book. One is and the Secret Songs and Solo. And one of the Sankey. Yes. So he used to read. And then the people sing from it.
1: Yes.
0: You know what I mean?
1: Yes.
0: Yes. So you are saying that you used to go to set up a nine night. What them used to call it? They used to call it nine night those days.
1: Yes, nine night those days.
0: So you used to go there at that time too?
1: Yes, because I have two cousins that died when I just returned from Kingston 92.
0: All right, listen. Let me ask you something. No, nobody go so far. Let me ask you. I want to see if you were there for real and if you were watching what was happening. On the table that the little man sit around and with the book, what did they have on the table apart from the book and so? Apart from the little bucket,
1: they have salt and sugar.
0: You did it for you.
1: Salt.
0: You
1: know,
0: you're dead.
1: On the table.
0: Nobody can fool you. You're there right there for two. You're you was right there, Sister Jan. Nobody can tell you. If you hear anybody tell you, say you don't know, them don't know what the matter. It's so true.
1: You mean Simsima don't know?
0: Was it? No, nobody can Simsima. Simsima
1: never
0: knew.
1: She know the job, me, I know. And bones. Yes. Bones don't know. Neither. Brother Taylor know much less.
0: Yes, but that is true. But by the way, you know what they want? They use that for? You know what they use it for?
1: To clear the throat.
0: That's. Hey, but hold on a second. You're running at my age group.
1: To clear the throat.
0: You're running in my age bracket, man. Tan.
1: Yes, man. Yes, man. Yes, man, no dancing, no lifting the edge.
0: These young people don't know that. So why they don't do that anymore at nine night?
1: I don't know. And as them come, and when them come, them start to tune up 10 o'clock, them say them ready, and by 2 o'clock, some of them locked down.
0: Beautiful, me, good evening. Good evening, Sister and Annette, good evening, welcome. No, so hold on, tell me something. When you see those things just gone away out of the community today, how that make you feel?
1: You see, when 9 o'clock, 7 o'clock a morning, 6 o'clock, they just a sing.
0: Yes, late in the night. Yes. But as I said earlier to brother
1: Robbie.
0: Yeah, as I said to Brother Robbie from over Carty, Copperwood. No, Brother Robbie, Copperwood. So as I said to him, that in those days, when you're leaving, when a person leaving the night, you know, yes?
1: You can't say you're gone.
0: Right. You just touch a person by them side.
1: Yes.
0: And everybody know what that means.
1: Your head?
0: Yes.
1: Are you nod your head?
0: Yes. So why they do that though? What happened? Why they do it that way?
1: I don't know. Me go a one lake here, me not tell nobody say me gone. Me just turn around and go me yard.
0: You go a one what?
1: Me, I go to one of the wedding call, you know, kind of nine night again. Then see a nine night, but on a nine night.
0: No, but hold on a second. I don't want you to mix
1: Hold on, man.
0: Are you listening?
1: Yes.
0: Then take your time with me, no man. Me not so young like you, know. All work one, you know.
1: So,
0: listen to what I'm saying. I am not that young like you, even though you're saying you those things. But let me say to you, remember that in those days, they used to put the people that died, they used to put them on ice, and they used to cover them with the thing that they shave off the lumber. That's what they used to cover them with, you know. When they're making the coffin, you know, not casket.
1: Sardos.
0: Yes, sardos. When they are making the coffin, you know, the person that is going into the coffin used to be right outside there with them and help them make the coffin, you know. You never know. You didn't know that. You're laughing like it's... They have a piece of zinc. Where them set up some block and then put down the man pan it and then put the ice pan him and then cover it with sawdust. That's what they do. And in those days, what they do, because they would buy the ice from the ice truck. The ice truck used to come to the community in those days. And what they did, they dig out a little hole and throw sand in there and put some ice in there. And that ice is to, like, if the ice going down on the body, they would put more ice, take out the ice out of this. That putting it down in the ground used to be the freezer.
1: Yes.
0: So listen, what happened today? People never in the ice so long.
1: Modern takeover, sir. Modern takeover.
0: So them put them in the fridge now, so you don't really find them. Them not really have no use these days. That is why you used in those days you used to find duppy a walk.
1: Yes, and then you so strong.
0: Exactly, duppy a walk again. You don't realize that?
1: They not strong again because they going at the freezer.
0: Yeah, man, and the ice, the freezer not freeze them out, man. When they come out, them not have no use.
1: Yes.
0: And can't go out with nothing again and freeze them out.
1: Nothing again.
0: Anyway, thank you so much. Take care of yourself.
1: We come a long way, sir. A very long way, you know.
0: Very long way.
1: Yes, sir.
0: Thank you, man.
1: Yes, sir.
0: All right, good. You know, because in those days, and it's so funny, you know, a lot of people look at me and they said, I am not that old. You think me could I explain them something to you? So detail. If me not, Sister Lana Pacana Rich, listen, I don't know, but those days we used to find people, and a lot of people, a lot of my peers didn't know that the person that is going in the coffin was right there, you know. Hello.
2: Yes, sir.
0: Sister Lana.
2: Yes, sir.
0: Oh, you do. I mean, why you get afraid of?
2: How you doing?
0: I am good. Sister Lana, you chew me away.
2: No, me not have no internet from the other day.
0: Oh. What happened?
2: Because the internet dropped, and then now me did. Me hear talk about coffee peace. Me did up there 1 week.
0: Up a coffee piece?
2: Me have one sister live up there.
0: A coffee piece, Mrs. Daddy.
2: Williams.
0: A coffee piece, Daddy Mondale.
2: Oh, yes. My sister know him.
0: Oh, yes. Daddy Mondale.
2: So, my sister know, she did a surgery.
0: Mm-hmm.
2: In the, a week now. So, I went up there to help her out, yes.
0: Yeah. So, you wasn't so listening forward, to the radio of a coffee piece?
2: No, because you don't know, sometimes then I pick up and you know when you're so busy you can't even remember nothing about the radio.
0: What do you mean now pick up? Coffee piece?
2: They don't pick up. No, man, everything pick up good up there. Although even up on my way, everything you pick up properly. But sometimes if you go some places with the phone, uncle.
0: Mm-hmm. No, I'm talking about the radio.
2: The radio hardly pick up there.
0: Of a coffee some piece. So how that Emmanuel listen?
2: And well, maybe as I tell you, sometimes where you hot.
0: Oh.
2: So there's some little location good.
0: Me need
2: because
0: to know
2: even
0: that.
2: In my house now with your station, even RGR sometimes. Me have to fix the radio once.
0: You don't know, say you know if you can't know that radio station. You don't know that. Stop it.
2: They can't sue me for that because they know you. I know lie where
0: I
2: think.
0: I know you and me. I know you and me.
2: All right.
0: You have to protect me. So what me I say?
2: Yes. So sometimes you pick up good.
0: Okay. So how's my bird them doing?
2: Then I do okay. Everybody okay. All right. Just want to eat and drink water.
0: That's right.
2: Yes. Just want to eat and drink
0: you
2: water.
0: Any rain yes. You getting any rain up
2: yes,
0: there now?
2: Yes. Get a good shower today. Get a good
0: awesome.
2: two-time, three-time shower. Yes.
0: Awesome. So
2: good because me plant some string peas yesterday. Yes.
0: String what?
2: So me glad for the rain today. String peas. String peas are being you want to call it.
0: Sister Lina. I know your husband would never say string peas.
2: When I say string bean.
0: String bean. Who not change the name them for? String bean. You see, it's when you see I don't understand the young people.
2: String peas are string bean.
0: It's string bean, Auntie Lana.
2: Yes, sir. Me work, you know, me work when me ready, you know, Uncle Wedgie, me all work when me ready.
0: That's right.
2: But you get old and peony.
0: I know. You have to take your time. Don't rush.
2: Boy, me tell you right now, for me husband, knee cup swell like a timby.
0: Wow, what him put on it? What him put on it?
2: Boy, we put everything, but then say. But then right. Go to the doctor and we get an injection. But it look like injection wear out already.
0: I think that injection.
2: Go get back another one.
0: That injection wear out within 3 months or something like that.
2: Three months, yes. Yeah. Sometimes they are less than that, Uncle Henry. Sometimes I wonder if I anything in a immediate, maybe I'll water them up put in and I take your big money.
0: No, man. No, they're not going to do that. But what you can do, I think if you have some little package that comes with water and you put it in the freezer and it frozen and,
2: yes,
0: and then you
2: yes,
0: put it
2: yes.
0: And it will carry down the swelling. The swelling?
2: Right. I use the plastic bag.
0: Okay.
2: That's the thing that I use. Yes, I put it on it.
0: And it bring down the swelling, right?
2: And yes, I'm giving my ease sometimes.
0: Right.
2: But you know, Uncle Wendy, sometimes you know, say things. You see, maybe your head hurts you and all the while you take one Fenzi car, you take one Panadol.
0: Right.
2: Until afterward, you get used to it, you know, but that easy again, you know, Uncle Wendy.
0: That is true, you know. Yes, you get used to it. It's right.
2: Used to it.
0: Right.
2: You know, but I want you again.
0: Well, so
2: yes.
0: what the doctor say cause his problem with the needle?
2: His knee. You see, his knee. Dry out, no ligament, no tissue, no up in the knee cup, it dry out, it wear out.
0: He used to go up on farm work?
2: Yes, farm work, and work in a vice, in a vice truck. So everything dry out, sinews dry out, so... Why, Uncle Wendy, I know saying couldn't do an operation, but see money them up in the area. We hope.
0: But to be honest, I wouldn't even recommend operation. You know why? Because they're gonna put plastic in his knee.
2: Right, tar iron.
0: Yeah, I don't think they're going to put iron per se, but they're going to use plastic, and that not going to make it, because after a while, the plastic rubbing against each
2: 50-50.
0: Other.
2: 50-50. Yes, there's a 50-50 chance.
0: Right, so I would never do
2: just
0: that.
2: Rubby and pray. That's all you have to do, rubby and pray. If God go healing me, we get healing. If God say make your tan, then he have to tan. I say, well, today you at him, tomorrow he all right. Yeah.
0: But if anybody know what can use on the knee, please give us a call and let us know if you have anything use.
2: But Uncle Wendy,
0: yeah,
2: TikTok did it with one barrage our remedy. And we try a lot of them.
0: What you know about TikTok?
2: Yes.
0: Hold on, take your time. You see me dying trial. Sister Lana, hold on, we're not joking with
2: us. Yes, sir.
0: What you know about TikTok?
2: Uncle Jimmy kept me look at it too, man. Jesus, you, friend.
0: You know TikTok?
2: Yes. Yes, I look at it. Uncle
0: Jimmy,
2: one barrage of medicine.
0: If I love my elders, I'm worthy.
2: You know, him get some tablet from my nephew. The Omega XL.
0: Hey.
2: They say it's good for the arthritis. But then just start to take them now. So we don't really see it yet. You understand me?
0: Oh.
2: The Omega XL. They say that, it's for arthritis.
0: Will you buy that? So the doctor says arthritis?
2: My nephew bring it down. My nephew bring it from America.
0: Okay.
2: Yeah. Well,
0: maybe that will help.
2: Them small.
0: Maybe that will help.
2: We trying with it.
0: Yeah, man. You have to try it. Hey, listen, when an individual is in a pain, you know, a dem need to beat, you know, so you have to try.
2: Yes.
0: You have to try.
2: Uncle Wendy,
0: yes,
2: we cut all the single Bible.
0: Uh-huh.
2: You see, single Bible,
0: uh-huh,
2: and take out the gel. Take out the gel,
0: mm-hmm,
2: and tie it up on his foot, on his knee.
0: Yes.
2: And when in the morning, when it's something we tell you, say, it just like it a jug.
0: Oh.
2: Jug the foot. And then in the morning, now when you wake up and take it off, it's thin like paper.
0: Jesus.
2: Thin. So it actually sometimes it helps him, not all the time, you know, everything.
0: I am good. I think there's something else though. I'm gonna try and find out myself on this side to see what that he can use to ease the pain. Not something for him to take. You know,
2: right?
0: Because you gotta be careful. Don't let him take something like a tablet or something like that that people recommend. Anything like that, make sure it comes from the doctor.
2: No, we don't do that. Whatever the doctor give him, that's whatever the doctor give him.
0: Correct.
2: He take it.
0: Correct. All right.
2: We don't take nothing. Uncle Wendy, where people talk about putting our belly.
0: That's right. That's right. All right, Auntie Lana, see Mrs. King White, run me out of the studio, same needy position.
2: So okay, then. Take care. We'll talk.
0: All the best, man.
2: Soon see you.
0: Bless you. Yes. Soon see you. Yes. All right. Good. Yes. Good. All right, I tell you. All right, so coming up next is Mrs. King White with the Central Evening News. So stick and stay. Don't go nowhere. The news comes up. Let's say comes up next.
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0: 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I am Alex King White, and today is Monday, September 21. 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In local news, Garth Masaya student electrocuted while picking coconuts. JCF heightened security following alleged threats against West Kingston police. Roadblocks mounted in Westmoreland over road conditions and merit system. In international, Venezuelan man shot by ICE during a traffic stop in Texas. Technical problems disrupt flights across U.S. Northeast. News outlets sue U.S. administration over denied White House access. In sports, defending champions in Catherine Cup make winning Super 50 start. Racing United hand Mount Pleasant second straight feat. In weather, trough to keep Jamaica cloudy with showers and thunderstorms. 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

0: Welcome back. Now the news in detail. A 16-year-old Garvey Maseya High School student is dead following an electrical accident while picking coconuts in Gimme Bit, Clarendon on Sunday. He has been identified as Rashane Roberts. Police report that shortly after 9 o'clock, Roberts were on top of a roof at a shop located at his home, using an iron pipe to pick coconuts, when the pipe reportedly became entangled with an overhead electrical wire. His 34-year-old mother, who heard a commotion, pulled him from the rooftop. Roberts was rushed to the Mayfin Hospital, where he was pronounced dead on arrival. The incident has so far been classified by detectives as a death by misadventure, pending an autopsy. The Jamaica Constabulary Force has heightened security in the Kingston Western Division following intelligence about an alleged threat against police personnel. The development follows the September 18 fatal police shooting of 26-year-old Amani Malcolm, also known as Bling Dog, in Kingston. Assistant Commissioner of Police Michael Phipps, who heads Era One, spoke with our news team about the matter.
1: From the police perspective, I would want to first warn persons not to carry out any threats against our police officers, and just to further warn them that our officers are placed on very high alert, and of course we are very confident in the training that we have given to our officers, and we are more than certain that they are able to protect themselves. So if there are persons who want to stupidly attack our officers, we want to let them know that we are highly trained to defend ourselves, and we are prepared to defend ourselves against any attack from persons who would want to attack us.
0: Tensions have risen in Denham Town following Malcolm's death, with protests reported in the area over the weekend. The circumstances surrounding Malcolm's death are being investigated by Indicom. A civilian was also injured during the incident. And finally, in local news, taxi operators and residents in sections of Westmoreland mounted roadblocks on Monday, protesting poor road conditions and concerns about traffic enforcement. The protests affected communities including Shrewsbury, Bullet Tree, and Harford, with residents reporting that the action began shortly after 6 o'clock in the morning. A resident says the protests are also concerned about the implementation of the new demerit point system and what they describe as the way traffic tickets are being issued. The new system, which was scheduled to take effect on October 1, has since been delayed following an agreement between the Public Transport Operators Steering Committee and other transport stakeholders. The system is to be revised to incorporate recommendations from the committee, along with an education program before implementation. Under the system, drivers begin with 0 demerit points. Points are added to a driver's record for specific traffic offenses, with a license automatically suspended once the prescribed threshold is reached. That was the local news. The international news is up next.

In international news, a Venezuelan man has been shot and wounded by a U.S. Immigration and Customs Enforcement agent during a traffic stop in Houston, Texas. 28-year-old Wilbur Rafael Perez was reportedly delivering a DoorDash food order shortly before 1 o'clock Sunday when he was encountered by ICE officers. Video circulated online appears to show an ICE officer getting out of a vehicle and firing three shots at Perez's car. He was struck once in the back and was taken to hospital for treatment. Perez's lawyer, Kate Lincoln Goldfinch, says ICE later removed him from the hospital and transported him to an ICE processing center in a parcel.

operations at a key air traffic control facility in Philadelphia. The failure affected flights into Philadelphia, as well as New York's Kennedy, LaGuardia, and Newark airports, with operations at the major airports disrupted for several hours. Federal Aviation Administration Administrator Brian Bedford says the primary circuit at the Philadelphia facility failed Monday morning. The agency later discovered that a backup fiber optic line had also been cut during construction between New Brunswick and Newark in New Jersey. The FAA is working to restore the main connection and repair the backup line. Officials say repairing the fiber connection could take about 13 hours. And finally, in international news, CNN, MS Now, and Politico have sued the administration of U.S. President Donald Trump over its decision to bar the news organizations from covering the White House. The outlets filed the lawsuit today, arguing that the restrictions violated protections from the press under the First Amendment of the U.S. Constitution. The administration announced the bans on Friday, accusing the outlets of publishing what President Trump described as fake news. Their reporters were subsequently blocked from the White House and had their entry badges disabled. The three organizations said the government cannot restrict journalists' access based on disagreement with their reporting and are asking the court to intervene. The dispute escalated further Monday when CNN was removed from a shared television news pool that covers presidential activities. That was the international news. Coming up is a sports report brought to you by JC Grants Logistics and Travel. In today's sports report, defending champions St. Catherine Cricket Club have made a strong start to their Jamaica Cricket Association Super 50 Cup title defense, defeating Police by 186 runs at Elliston Road over the weekend. St. Catherine posted 321 for 8 from their 50 overs, led by national player Pete Salmon with a 78. Carlos Brown added 49, while Trevon Williams made 46. Police struggled in reply, being bowled out for 135 in just 22 overs. Brown completed an outstanding all-round performance with 6 wickets from 19 runs, while Wildell Bailey took 3 for 32. The St. Catherine Cricket Association also recorded a 5-wicket win over GC Foster at Port Escavel. GC Foster made 167, with Dante Clark scoring 52 before St. Catherine reached 169 for 5. Led by Rashid Utters, the Jamaica Defence Force produced the biggest win of the opening round, crushing Portland by 336 runs. JDF posted 475 for 9, with Tevin Gilzean making 156 before bowling Portland out for 139. And finally in sports, Racing United handed Mount Pleasant Academy their second straight defeat in the Jamaica Premier League yesterday, winning 1-0 at the Ferdinand Park. Tate Grant scored the decisive goal from the penalty spot 3 minutes into the second half after he was brought down inside the box by Mount Pleasant defender Fitzroy Cummings. Mount Pleasant coach by Theodore Whitmore had opened their campaign with a 4-0 loss to Chujus and remained without a win this season. The teams were locked at nil-all at halftime after a quiet opening period, but the match came to life after the break. Mount Pleasant came close to an equalizer when Warner Brown's header struck the crossbar. Racing United defense held firm as Mount Pleasant

0: 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The sports report has been brought to you by JC Grants Logistics and Travel.
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0: It is now time for the weather report.

In this evening's weather update, a trough across Jamaica is expected to continue influencing the island's weather throughout the weekend. Tonight will be cloudy with lingering showers and thunderstorms across most parishes. Tomorrow morning, isolated showers and thunderstorms are expected mainly across southern and northeastern parishes, while other areas should remain cloudy. By tomorrow afternoon, showers and thunderstorms are forecast to be especially windy across hilly areas. Kingston is expected to record a minimum temperature of 26 degrees Celsius tonight, while Montego Bay should reach a low of 24 degrees. Looking ahead to Wednesday, Thursday, and Friday, mornings should be partly cloudy, except for showers across eastern parishes. Scattered afternoon showers and thunderstorms are expected across sections of most parishes. Regionally, two tropical waves are being monitored across the central tropical Atlantic, while a trough remains across the southeastern Gulf of Mexico. That concludes the weather report. Now, a recap of the headlines. In local news, Garvey Maseo student electrocuted while picking coconuts. JCF heightened security following alleged threat against West Kingston police. Roadblocks mounted in West Berlin over road conditions and demerit system. In international, Venezuelan man shot by ICE agent during a traffic stop in Texas. Technical problems disrupt flights across U.S. Northeast. News outlets sue U.S. administration over denied White House access. In sports, defending champions St. Catherine Cricket Club make winning Super 50 start. Racing United handed Mount Pleasant second straight defeat. In weather, trough to keep Jamaica cloudy with showers and thunderstorms. And that is it for the Central Evening News. I am Alexia King-White. 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

0: All right, that was the Central Evening News, I tell you. All right, welcome back, Mrs. King White. Mrs. King White, you're there with us?
1: Yes, sir, I am still here. How are you?
0: I am doing great, ma'am. How about you?
1: I am doing wonderful. We are getting some showers right now, some lingering showers, and we are indeed grateful because I know that the farmers were begging and crying to Jesus, to mighty God, for some rain. And we are getting some scattered showers at the moment.
0: Oh, because I was talking to some of the radio family, and of course, they were saying that they are getting rain, and that's awesome to know.
1: Yes, sir. I'm feeling pretty good. You know, when I do the news in the afternoons and get out, I can see some clear skies and the night don't come down. But this evening, the night came down before I went in. Oh. of the rain.
0: So you know something I go on good.
1: yes. I see the change. Change noted.
0: I was listening though for what. Oh, it's so sad to hear about that. Student down there in what, Garvey Masio?
1: Right, yes, it is so sad to know that he has lost his life mm-hmm. at this tender age. He was just getting coconuts. I guess he was getting coconuts for his mother's Sunday dinner. You know, it's the regular, it's very norm. Sad. I do know that he just passed away like that. It is sad.
0: Mm-hmm. And that is why, as citizens, we have to make sure if you see the light wire touching the tree, call the Jamaica Public Service Company and let them come and take care of it. They will come and take care of that. You know, don't take it for granted.
1: Yeah, they will, because even yes, even recently I saw some in my area, some of the workers at JPS, and they were doing debushing. Yes. They were trimming, they were cutting. So I know that they will, because they know how dangerous it can be.
0: Right. Very sad. Very sad. Also, is there a cricket game going on over between one of these islands and Jamaica? Because I was listening for that in the news.
1: Pardon me?
0: I was listening for it in the news, but I didn't hear it. I know I was talking to a friend of mine over in Manchester sometime last night, and he said he was watching cricket. I asked him how it was going. Yes, he said, so go ahead.
1: There is one. You know, I was trying to get some information this afternoon. I was unsuccessful. I tried to call some people and I didn't get through. But I will definitely follow up and try to get it for tomorrow. I was trying for it today, but I did not get through.
0: Okay. I hope Jamaica get it in them. Because at the time when I spoke to him last night, I know they were like 100. Jamaica was like 151 for 7 at the time. And Jamaica was the first team to bat. So I was telling him, hey, we got this. Don't worry. If we would take it up to, like, say, 170, 180, we should be able to pull it off. But I don't know.
1: Yeah.
0: I think it
1: we'll be fine. I have hope in the team, and I know that we'll do wonderful. So I'm going to get some information.
0: I think it's Antigua. I don't know. I don't know if Antigua can manage like that. So.
1: Well, I know that they played them already and they defeated them. Yeah, so but it should be fine. They should be fine.
0: We should be good, right? We should be good.
1: Right. Yes.
0: So, anyway, thank you so much. Another awesome newscast again. Thank you so much. See you
1: thank
0: tomorrow.
1: You too.
0: Hold on. I was listening to DSN show today.
1: I managed to catch up a section of it, not the entire show.
0: Oh, you know them chatting behind you? Between me, you know.
1: They did?
0: Because me hear somebody has said, I think, let me not give the essence any bad name, because I hear she was telling Auntie Randa, say, look here, leave that. That is for when Lexi. But I didn't know, I don't know what they were talking about.
1: You see, okay, so that, she's leaving some of the sauce for me.
0: Yeah, and it's not good to carry half a news, you know, so me just a say.
1: It is alleged.
0: So I know that they're gonna hook you for something tomorrow, but just be cautious. You know,
1: so. Sir, I saw them stairs. Sir, they get the worst out of me. Sir, have you seen the videos on social media? How they have me laughing?
0: I've been watching them on Instagram and TikTok, and I see them all. I keep commenting on them. They're awesome, though.
1: I didn't know I could laugh like that until I woke up here since.
0: Anyway, great program. Take care of yourself. See you tomorrow.
1: All right. Bye-bye.
0: Good. All right. That's the Sensual Evening News right here on Caribbean Radio HD, Sensual 96.3 and Adoration Gospel FM. Let me say good evening to everybody. Thank you for joining us. It is 25 minutes after 6 o'clock in Jamaica. Make it 25 minutes after 7 o'clock here in New York. Brother Gary, good evening to you. Good evening to Sister Sharon. Good evening to all the presenters here on Caribbean Radio HD. Don't forget, coming up at the top of the hour, of course, Vibass. Yes, you know Vibass have a lot for you, right? A lot. Always have a lot for you. All right? So keep it locked right here on Sensual 96.3 FM Jamaica, Adoration Gospel FM New York. Sister Rose Marie over there in Miami, good evening to you. I love to see that. I love this. You know, when you said Sister Rose Marie, Miami, because in case there's another Sister Rose Marie, then we know where this one is from. So, hey, Sister Rose Marie over there in Miami, big up yourself. Big up everybody listening over there in Miami, in Fort Lauderdale. Let me say good evening to those of you in Port St. Lucie. Good evening to you. Let me say good evening to... Oh, there's a lady that listened to us over in Hollywood. Yes. Hollywood, Florida. Good evening to you. If you are over there listening to us in Hollywood, Florida, good evening. Sister Marie over in James Hill. Good evening. How you do? Sister Pamela over there in Morgan's Forest. Good evening, my sister. How you doing? Hope you are doing great. So why am I best here, sir? James Hill. Because this is not John's Hall. Why you do that? So hold on a second. One of my brother-in-law is Carty, and they are originated from other communities near Coffee Peace called Red Ground. So you're saying that Sister Jasset Simpson, you're saying that you have a lot of but Sister Jasset is in Coffee Peace. And she say you have a lot of Carty over in Red Ground. I would love to get one of the Carty calling me and tell me about the Carty family over there in wherever you are. Yes? Anybody know any Carty? Eh? Let me say good evening to Sister Marcia. Sister Marcia in Panama City Beach over there in Florida. I didn't even know that you have a Panama City Beach in Florida. But Sister Marcia, Anna Marcia, Anna Monica. Sister Monica, Jesus have mercy. It's when you read too fast. Sister Monica, over in Panama City Beach. Good evening to you. How you doing, ma'am? How are you? You are doing great. Yes. All right, so... right, Sister Annette. You are so right. You are so right, sis. Thank you for that. That's so true. Anyway, let me say good evening again to you. And thank you all for joining us. What is Sister Jess writing? You know that you can easily see when somebody writing. But hold on a second. Sister Lana, you have TikTok. You know, see, you know what I love? You can't outdo these young elders we have, you know. These young elders that we have today, the young people, them cannot outdo them, you know. These elders today is not the elders as elders, you know. It's young. Sister, just when you write so long, you keep writing something. I'm waiting to see what you're writing there. And you just keep drawing back. These young, you know, we have young elders, right? Uncle Weijin, leave it alone. Stop it. Sister Babette, good evening. Do we have anybody called young elders? Me don't know. I know some Carty in GMC. Oh, really? Sister just says she knows some Carty in GMC near the roadside. Oh, that's what Carleen was trying to tell me. Let me read what Carleen said. And what did I say at that time? I don't know what I said at that time. Hello, good evening.
2: Good evening, Bishop Dr. Wayne Gray. What you do?
0: What me do? Me good enough. I is a young elder. You see how fast you're jumping at that. You want to be.
2: Me no say nothing. You know, sir. I know me no open my mouth to say nothing about no elder or young elder.
0: But you know we have young elders though. Ask me how I know that.
2: Oh, you know that.
0: All right. So, you know that elders really just stay warm and they just go to their job and they stay warm and they go to church, right?
2: Yes, sir.
0: Did you know that if you scroll in across social media, you will see some elders in a party, you know, a dance and a behave them with, they're not young elders.
2: So, you call those the young elders?
0: Those are young elders.
2: Oh, okay.
0: And then again, even in the church, don't get me wrong, even in the church, you have young elders.
2: Yeah, man.
0: You can't tell their age.
2: No, sir.
0: You know, when I was growing up back in Portland Cottage, you know, and seriously speaking, the person I used to make, like, because in those days, we used to use tailor to make, you know, people clothes. There was a dressmaker in the community that make shirt, you know, dresses and so forth. And then the tailor man to make the pants.
2: The pants, yes.
0: Yes. So there
2: and
0: was a
2: jacket.
0: Yes. There was a man that in our community. His name was Poggy in the lane. Okay. As you enter Cottage Street, his name was Poggy. And he have a tailor shop. And especially when it comes on to time to go back to school, and some of us used to get new khaki pants, so yes. My grandmother would go, you know, purchase the khaki material, and she would take it to Poggy, and Poggy would make it. But Poggy, you could know that Poggy was an old man.
2: Okay.
0: You has another guy that used to press. Which one are the iron you call? The one that you put the coal into it and then you would close it up and use it to press.
2: And the self-heater one that?
0: That is the self-heater. Okay.
2: Self-heater one.
0: So and he used to use like a piece of you know, the brown
2: sponge. A sponge or something and put underneath it, yeah?
0: No, he put the paper, the brown paper on it.
2: The brown paper.
0: Yeah,
2: okay.
0: And he would wet the brown paper and then he would run the iron on it and press your pants. Now, you could know that he was an old man. What was his name again? I can't remember his name. there's another guy in the community. You could know that they were whole because you see it, like the age was showing on them. You know that there are some people that the age show on them. You can, even if they're not old, they just look old to you.
2: Yes.
0: Today,
2: all the while, you show up on people and they're old. You know?
0: I agree with that. But today, you can't look at anybody and tell them they're old, even if they have age.
2: No, sir.
0: Things change. I don't know. Bad. And how can I say it's the food? I can't say it's the food because you have everybody eat the same food. If on a rice, peas, chicken, water, drink. And in those days, I think people used to go to, when people used to go to dance, because you have a place out in Portland Cottage, they used to call it Thomas Hall, something or other, where they used to party, and they party all night, but you could see the oldness on them. When you look at them face, you see them face and get sibled up and all them things there. It's no joke. Today, the person can be 70, 80, and they look like 50.
2: Trust me.
0: It's no joke. And sometimes they're even 70, 60, and they look like 40.
2: Party.
0: So I think today people taking care of themselves more than those days. That's the only thing I can look at.
2: That's a fact. Yes. That's a fact.
0: People take their health. They're so health conscious today that they don't look their age.
2: People used to just choke themselves when they reach sometime at 30, 35, 40, and just choke themselves and they look like old somebody. But nowadays, people don't do that. Take care of themselves. Eat good. Sister, and make sure not that they take their vitamins and things like that.
0: Sister Rosemary, right over the. I don't understand what you say. Are you saying you, that's your age? Sister Rosemary, write it again. Is that your age or your sister's age or your mother's age? Your mother's age? I'm waiting on a response here from Sister Rosemary in Miami.
2: Okay.
0: So how you do otherwise? How you do?
2: I give in God thanks, you know, sir.
0: Yes.
2: We had rain all day yesterday.
0: Yeah.
2: Well, we don't have any today.
0: And I think it not really cool down the place. It at the same way.
2: Yes, yeah, outside is cool. Cool.
0: Come on.
2: Outside is cool, sir.
0: Since when? What time?
2: Outside is cool. Because you can see people have one some light jacket or them have one and sweater or, you know.
0: Oh.
2: Outside is cool. Mm-hmm. Or a hoodie.
0: Okay. God bless her.
2: Yeah.
0: God bless her, Sister Rosemary. God bless her. I tell you. Awesome. Mm-hmm. Her mom is 98. Awesome.
2: Wow.
0: Awesome. I love to hear those numbers, huh?
2: Yeah. You have a lot of people living the age now in the 90s, a lot of them is around.
0: That is awesome,
2: 90s,
0: you know.
2: 80s, mm-hmm.
0: That is awesome, you know, man. Yes, yeah, man. Yeah, man.
2: I mean, love to sit down and chat with
0: you. I'm me if you tell you that. I love to have conversation with the elders. So, and I'm not saying you're an elder, you know. Don't misunderstand what I'm saying. If you're an elder, you're a young elder. I don't know. And I don't want to know. I said, if you're an elder, you're a young elder.
2: Who are you talking to me?
0: The Mayata.
2: Oh, no, I think he was reading. And,
0: no, man, I'm through with that. I'm through with that. Yeah. So I'm just saying, don't think that I'm talking
2: to you. Whatever you put it at.
0: Well, I don't ask ladies their age, you know. It's not a good thing to do. That's not a good habit.
2: Don't you
0: leave me alone. That is when the trio was available.
2: Trio.
0: That is what's when you, Sister Maxwell and Sister Edwards. But you always hiding your age. So I don't know. I didn't get anywhere anyway.
2: Sister Maxwell, you talk hers. And Sister Edwards talk
0: she talk
2: hers.
0: It back way. Sister Maxwell talk her age back way. So you'd have to catch it and rinse it out and know how much how to turn the numbers.
2: But I talk mine one day and you and nobody never hear.
0: No,
2: you, never hear. You, I think you catch it.
0: Of course, I catch that.
2: Yes, you caught that.
0: But remember, I couldn't repeat. It was for me to repeat anybody age.
2: No.
0: But why people don't tell their age?
2: Age is a number. Age is a number.
0: What's her name? What's her name, Sister Rosemary? Bless her up. Age is a what?
2: Number.
0: Age is, of course, age is always a number.
2: Mm-hmm.
0: You see, I like me, now. You see, I like me, now. And when your age come off for Alvin, like, you know, nobody can ask your age. Okay? Don't make no sense. Not going to help.
2: That's right.
0: Not going to help at all. So yeah, you right. Realize that, that as I was saying it earlier, that the Saturday night Bible study that we do, we may have to just start to swing it to Tuesdays and Saturdays, depending on what. So I think we're going to be doing it tomorrow evening instead. It's Tuesday evening. What do you say? The Saturday studies.
2: But what time tomorrow evening?
0: The same time. Same time.
2: Tuesday. 8 o'clock?
0: Yeah. Yeah.
2: Mm-hmm.
0: So we'll do it, let's say 7:30.
2: No.
0: Alright, 8 o'clock.
2: 8 o'clock is better.
0: 8 o'clock me. New York time and 7 o'clock Jamaica time.
2: Right. Yes.
0: Okay. So Bible family, Bible studies that we do on Saturday for this week, and we're gonna change the days. It might be Saturday this week. It might be Tuesday the other week. So please bear with us. So let me say good evening to Sister Barbara, retired nurse RN over there in Port St. Lucie. Good evening to you, ma'am. Good evening to you. God bless you for such a wonderful number. Yes, and the bless up is also coming from your daughter, Sister Rosemary, over there in Miami. Yes, good. Yes, Evangelist Scar.
2: Yes, sir.
0: So we're doing it tomorrow evening, okay?
2: Tomorrow evening.
0: Yes.
2: Yes, sir.
0: At 8 p.m. New York time. 7 o'clock Jamaica time.
2: Yes, sir.
0: Thank you, ma'am, for agreeing to that.
2: Yeah.
0: Take care of yourself.
2: Yeah. Yes, sir. Good evening to the family.
0: All right, ma'am. Good, good. All right. You know what? I think I would have played more songs from... I think I would have... Hold on a second. Why are you all calling me this time? Hello? Good evening.
3: Good evening again, sir. Central is out here.
0: Central of the, what do you mean of the, what you are here down there?
3: We're not hearing anything on the radio, sir.
0: Alright, hold on. Let me fix it for you. Alright, thank you. Alright. Alright, so I don't know why. Okay, is that the problem? What

right, the rain is crazy over there in Jamaica. Messing up things, boy. Jesus. Some people is getting more rain than the others. Some community. Jesus. Lightning blazing. Anyway, good evening.

0: So we got rain on Sunday, and I'm seeing here on the computer that we'll be getting rain again on Sunday. So if you're in New York and you're working in the state, prepare for some rain on Sunday.
1: I give you praise, I give you praise.
0: Thank you so much, Radio Family, for keeping my company. It was great having you in my company. Anyway, before we close out here, I want to make sure I invite you to take care of yourself. Take care of your loved ones. Be safe out there. Whatever you do, just be careful. It's a really, really messed up world we are living in. Even though you sin God, don't forget, the devil is like a roaring lion, and he seek whomever he can devour. So my brothers and sisters, just take your time out there. If you're going somewhere, don't rush. If you're driving, leave ahead of time. Don't rush. And if you're already late, you're already late. So don't try to be early when you're already late. You're already late, so that's okay. Yes, and we all end up late every now and then. We all are human. All right, so let me encourage us all to take our time. We used to walk fast. Once upon a time, we used to move swift. And if we get to the age or the stage where you can't move that swift again, that's okay. You'll get where you're going. Yes, speed don't take you there. Just have the intention to get there. You're going to get there. So take care of yourself, everybody. Have a great night. Yes, and enjoy the rest of your week. I'll be back on Wednesday evening to do it all over again. Brother Gary, pick up yourself, boss. Sister Sharon, good evening, ma'am. Yes. And you all will have a great time for the rest of the night. Yes, a lot of different radio personality coming up the rest of the evening. Whatever you do, though, take... And let me say thanks to the chat room family, as always. Great. Thank you so much for your support here in the chat room. Whatever you do, though, take care of the elders, the good for the children. Don't forget, they are the future of this wonderful and this awesome world. Good evening, good night, good morning, or good day. Bye-bye, everybody. Until then, Vibe Bass comes up next. Bye-bye.

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